από extra time. Eleven extra time awa po awo FIFA World Cup matches no. We winning nine. We winning nine. And wasan etim kunim ewo akensie ensia. 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

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And manyane tiese Chairman Joshua Kwabena Diodu. 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Penny Pa, technical director Kesia Pa. 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Mr. Joshua Kwabena Diodu. 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I mean to check a CPAM for my chairman. Asempa FM. Be a chairman will be on fantastic. In Chiakasia and in Nasia and then confirm my chairman. I know what Dikan America did that. And you know, Mesumi Tua, Mekwako to chairman. Oh, it's chairman. Okuman Kra, Pakwa Maka, and Suruja. A Duda and you know, me too check a CPA the amount. And you say, oh, proper, come on. Aha.

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Azar Paint. Bigo Energy, UMB Bank, Pepsodent, Rush Energy Drink, Sports Water, Vim Energy Drink, Alive Soup, Fortune Spread, Lawson Heber, Focus Technology, Tabia Takum, Rand Lottery, Case Condoms, and Case Strawberry Gel, Quans Estate, Electroland Ghana Limited, Star Cement Limited, Wool Lucky, and a fe red zona. 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

0: cup da. 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

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Abiriwa Babia! And a chance! Argentina, Lisandro Martinez, Manchester United, Abrantiano, was my second goal at Argentina, 28 years, and I'll put my 29th game at Argentina, bonus year, Obia. It's not going to be quite today. 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I said, man, credit.

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0: Kebuvet apo tutu. 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And who shall not be show? Nisuba yo kita no no. Is a kasa Argentina betimi kitem. Go away, kasa motion in term. Argentina motion in term. Kajani say that's what he. Come the nipa. You go did the answer as I do my toss with you. And net. You're quite gonna give me so another comment. And I end now. Eh? 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Sima at your crown and I and I'm up. I'm off for a normal share comment. I'll be brief voice call. Yes, yes, I am massaging voice. You know how I do. You're massaging the idea games in the upper 140 in your fabra. You made it in another 4 games. You made it in that. Yeah, to us all. Kivet, one more any apere, eki come ho. 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

0: A pon intintiem shot no na kono ubidi no waje ubidi no waje enfa hunjia trowe kunya sako ma Cabo Verde omo eye adwuma no papa papa papa papa papa papa omo ne nim how e defend the ball oze omo 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
0: When you hear my gun, I come at this match here, Chipa. And you match, yeah, yeah, you could. Lisandro Martinez, 90 plus 3. 93rd minute. And what's your goal? 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And that, me, I'm out crying tonight. Ghana game, no, a year 130. Tiana, Washington, so Amame. A match, Kessia Pa. And that, Thomas Tepa, Tibet, and Popere. Kalu yirin chi be chire ne popere Jordan ayu be chire ne popere Kevet ayen sakraye omo yi Kevin Pina ene Duarte Efrimo Tino ehe omo eba so dia omo deba Gilson ene Semedo And a woman so up him, a bachelor of a popular FM. Woman, a bachelor of a popular. Beautiful. 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Oh, Depi. And Teddy came once upon ever. So, Kusi, Kusi, Kwada, Kwada.

0: 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Yabo Sima Oha. 100 minutes. A Pijapono Nenso goalkeeper Emiliano Martinez. Wasum kama pa de ama Argentina. On said I was spraying it through. But the Argentina colors, you know, is spraying it through. Argentina for. I'm going to go to the team. And the coach Carlos Cures. And also I make four changes. I want the starting lineup. What they bought in the last game. TNA, mommy. And then Lawrence Atizigi. And I add up on him. And then Lawrence Atizigi started. Lawrence Atizigi started. You see, Carlos Cures, why have four changes? Ewo, the starting lineup or the ball, Cristiano. Eti ene Lawrence Atizigi, Ewom. Jerome Opoku, Estate. Inyaki Williams, Estate. And afe Caleb Jirenchi, one also Estate. It's, you know, their children said Benjamin Asare, and then we'll move back to the bench. Benjamin Asare, Atizigi Juan Tolentino, on owner by number one. Ego! Cabo Verde! The stubborn Cabo Verde! The stubborn Cabo Verde. Share. Omoye stubborn. Abrantia Sydney Lopez Cabral. Wapo 103 minutes in Nina. Wusina Kai Adima Benfica. And now we're sending third and fourth goal. And we're sending away in the fourth goal at the Amani country. Oko Hagini Yiri, send a girlfriend's who? Nefani, was she go na dedicate your money? Argentina, Sabe Shasibim. Argentina, S.I. Abashas debut. On only defense, no bono. And yes, I'm more than I'm a packer bass. As you all know. O packer bass is you all there, ma. Anybody move as well? Abashel. Ochase, Etino, Reboro, Obo, O defenio, but Obo, or no Po. Some catch us so many Euro go about you, Tuana. Etino, Osho, Bessel, or no one ship, so no, I said the Aunsu, Shabby, Bassel, Osho, and now Shenoa, Opua, or no Subesubi, Cabo Verde. Already we are making history in this World Cup. Yeah, we will be able to free. We are making history. Ankasa. You have 104 minutes. 104 minutes. Cabo Verde. Omase 2. Argentina. And so Ase 2. Cabo Verde, the boy Nasa Tepraka. And the Tia Fasukra, and say, or Sean Zwa. So, best I best shed it here. And there was three best, you know. Argentina. Abrantia Molina. You know where? Sedia, and Yamatia.
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0: 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Brantier Yannick Semedu. Ana Oasiste Sydney Lopez Cabral Cabo Verde. Maumanya almost second goal. Tinuwee, almost four goals. Messi up a shot, you know. Next to the Bona and Timianko. Cabo Verde has set four goals in this tournament. The first World Cup, what's your four goals? And against any ordinary teams, who? Uruguay and Argentina. Yeah. Yen to a case in a swear. Simami and son and a referee the account. The first 15 minutes. I want extra time now. Yabo Mienu, Ekobo, me and son is a. Eke Kakomienu clan is a. Inti Oshe Ghana. Your lineup rana make a 1-7 no. And that Benjamin Asare. Hey. Jonas Adjete. Elisha Owusu. And a Kamadin Sulemana. And then Timia Statio. Tienio. Adjete no. Adjete o. Jonas Adjete. Ozeha. Ozeha.
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0: Nan in Edema Blasters of Ghana. Starting lineup no Abinsuku. Abinsuku. Abinsuku. They will confirm amount to my house. The more official lineup in Angus. Changes your coach now, you know. And no, and America wants a match. I'm in for lineup in Tujama, the Blasters of Ghana. And Colombia. Ghana. Ghana lineup now. Your war Lawrence Atiziki onona Dapo Nemo Jordan Ayu captain for the team and Kalevi Renchi Thomas Partey Kwesi Zibo Antoine Semenyo Gideon Mensah Jerome Opoku Inyaki Williams Derek Lucasen NFA Marvin Sanaya Lucasen Adete Lucasen. Well, if any kind of panaria, our extra time anymore. If any kind of panaria, our extra time anymore. Tino Yanche Atizigi so far. I feel no be born the second game. Our tournament we mo. And who mo? Obiti se Jirenchi. And also we be here the third game. No four. About three did that. Seba kuno one started here, but still, Obemo.

0: Nafei Thomas Pate Ejina Omwenim Kwesi Sibo Ene Kalvi Yenchi Ebopo Mienu Nafei Antoine Semenyo Jordan Ayu Ene Nyaki Williams Enso Apomi Ensano Osuro Jaya 4-1-2-3 Nakuji 4-1-2-3 Nobu 4-1-2-3 That is where them TV were gonna chew. Carlos Beye, Carlos Beye.
1: Sir, Okochi, Colombia.
0: Yeah. And yes, I need the Mimaka. Say he should do something. Do something for us, Okochi. You know, there is a saying ever crack. Yapo Sima Oha Ene Enum 105 minutes in every year to us. Yeah, to us. 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

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Yeah. Sino veni e fo. Actually, what's up? Yeah, it's what's up.

0: know the penalty in our whole chain.
1: But when you penalty in our chain,
0: oh, they say, yeah.
1: No, senior game, who are your game now? Give them, they are very aggressive and then they are confident on the ball. If you're a trio cross, send them your passes. But could be the ball for Messi, you know, we're waiting more. Ghana got a bomb building nation.
0: Ah.
1: But on the farm, Messi and him, Emma Pass.
0: Ghana said.
1: And one of the people said, perform, they mean business.
0: Yeah, to us, and here, King Promise now, Ten and Cano, I teach you a rat to watch other Carmenas, Debbie. McClep on Efro. Danny Borges. But you put on Efro, the Emma. Kevet. Messi Tibrika Baba Eko Bokona Kikno Adachire Eniwo Waperi Bono Tire na Korea Ego Christian Romero Tottenham was per player no. Was the third goal, Adiama, Argentina. Was the goal number three, Adiama, Argentina. And I am Messi Osu. I am Osu. And I am Reho Osu. And Brantiano. Washington Goa a tussle and nine the fourth goal for Argentina the fourth goal for Argentina our bra Obo the 52nd game Adiama Argentina Christian Romero 1-0 and a knee. What dynamo? Ten. What's the third goal? Adiama Argentina. Argentina 3. Cabo Verde 2. Oh my dear papa. This people. Mudrom Grom de Sia Swam. Argentina Nyana Hongro Sokra. Argentina Nyana Hongro So. The next AFCON, Kavadi, will beat me a cause of surprise. One of the best AFCON, Okura. Messi. Argentina. Will beat me a poor one who pay on a car. Sima Bayan watch it. Will beat me a poor who pay on a. And I say in a backrow. Cabo Verde, I want there. There's one at Tiafaso, Mumbari no Preco. Ma Kusian Kusi Kodan Koda.
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0: And Ipirene Sedia, Ahokeka Cabo Verde. One more Edicia Kaino. 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And I'm appointing myself so I check out the 4 goals who are my team. 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I don't want to be a serious one. Let me put some of them degree. I just am
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0: Akasima enum 5 minutes. Na sima oha any adio no no aso 120 minutes ni ebo. A free kick echo Adiama Cabo Verde. Me hu se Goma Branchie Lopez. Yeah. Oh no, Nene Adine Zaguaro. Oh, a good player. Oh, a defensive midfielder. Yeah. Emiliano Martinez. Oh, he born into a year. In Chiasua. Can I see a bash, you know? Is he born into Chiasua, Oma? Sedia, cameras, nuclear sign, a repeat, you know. Save a branch area and an ordinary. What in my Argentina? You know, yeah, none in that. Argentina, Shemiensa, Kevet, Ashimino. We are sending to say 1:30 a.m. The Black South of Ghana and in Colombia at a Pimso. Ghana starting lineup no any Lawrence Atizigi and the coach Elbo 4-1-2-3
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0: Lawrence Atizigi and a better ponimo. Defenders 4, no, your Marvin Sanaya, Derek Lucasen, Jerome Opoku, internet, Sergeant Ajete at the bench. And then Gideon Mensah, Enzo Ejinem, Efinfini Obotre, or say 4-1-2-3. Thomas Tepate El Posa one no. Na Calabria and the Questisibo and so I too no. Corner kick Edema Cabo Verde. And so you are paid out to baby. And then 3 forwards. And that's attackers no. Iñaki Williams and then they say Kakra. Hey! Mr. Williams. Oh, Debbie. Go say out there, Dodo. And that's some credit. Iñaki Williams. Jordan, are you? A chance for Cabo Verde. Nesu Debbie. Born at Russia. Kivet, your boy, your pass, your boy. Over your stubborn. Stubborn, proud. I got 2 minutes. Yeah, penalty same yao. Ah, and there's some granny, team man granny. Corner kick, El Kwadiama, Cabo Verde. Argentina, a chance, Rasunabi, Wabogu. Frank, I know him. Frank, I know him. Kevin. One way is trouble. One way is say, born pass, Ombe Jemama, Argentina, de, and the Lalai. And the Lalai. La la la. Lie la la.
2: Hehehehe.
0: Cabo Verde. Hey, yeah, can so Ghana squad in this way, hoopa. Hey, but you know what? And opening up with a poem against Colombia. Hey! Now I'm part of the coach of what I said, Bobby. Hey! Oh, yeah, you're ready to be bra. Everybody, you need a good chance. A chance for Croatia and Sudabi. Born in a corner kick. 3 minutes additional time. Sima Miensa and Odia Toso. A soon Yapon. Give it a more extra time with that. I want you to say. And so, and there. Wama Argentina, so yeah, yes, you know. Argentina, extra time. Wapo 11 previously, Wapo 11, we're winning 9, we're winning emu 9 nese emu mienu pe eno wenti mien ninkunim echal fa jentina vizin ya pie abe breki bwane di ya pie. The way I'm a people party, Argentina, Portomasa, and you're quite a move. Kevet, Nelson Abbey. Argentina, Yankatam, and also Argentina, Fonangasa, Omunya, and Katam, and also Midunyame. Boroa and Kofone Pono Asosiapa Akwabu Bro for the Tentahu Tentahu Pana Argentina for it is who Ubon Sawasiapa Bat Abita Nawa Bata Nabiwa. The more I did it, Sima Miensano Aka and Intete Diono Aka and Intete Diono. Yes, they are referee Ebeke.
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0: Yes, they are referee Becker. Sima Miensa Naso 3 minutes Naso Naso throwing Argentina fans Naso Fred referee Wapapeno Argentina Messi qualify to the run of 16. Lionel Messi qualify to the run of 16. Nemum and super as you are. Don't go and stand somewhere and say it's attack me. Say it beat me. Make you never be cause and solo. A pamo pamo me. Cause I shim pa. Eti Messi was just 7 goals. In this tournament, Waja Imapeho, that was 6 goals. Harry Kane, Asha 5. Erling Haaland, Asha 5. Vinicius Junior, Asha 4. Ousmane Dembele, Asha 4. Ismail Assar, Asha 4. And Mikel Oyarzabal, and so Asha 4. Eti ahaya ena yade mubesie opani beyi unematuna adajeni okura ha one never bosses here as well. Not 13 news, I saw back home. It's in I say, and one on Tino, Liana, Emperor Pretty, and she can promise. Young
1: congratulations to Argentina.
0: So dear,
1: yes, because defending champion.
0: Yeah,
1: yes, but me book can fed a basso pan because your first appearance in the World Cup playing against the defending champion. World Cup defending champion in the lines of Lionel Messi, another goat. Mika another goat. So what you say? Any other goat? Another goat. You see, in fact, Cape Verde. I was at FIFA. I awarded Cape Verde their first appearance and this performance top notch. Semi Nyanka, Ghana. Yenya sa performance. A hokikani confidence. Na yenfa boy your matches na kano because Ufia Cape Verde. Omu defense war, they are so confident and any keeper nankasa inside the 18 no more pass. I say omu mbu, just say omu mbu Argentina crowd. I say omu ni Monday start being able. Inti yebebo omu abasona omu no matter it akwano ni crossing na wa any free kick abono akwano. Me I hope say minim team abo di abo. I hope say one of the European teams better than Echi because we are good. Ena AFCON. Let's watch out for Cape Verde.
0: Okay. All right. Eti, you're the best you can promise and I'll tell you, Kano. Na, and then you're going to do so. Eti, no. Eti, sina, every man, I say, the council, eti, me, atu, aso, eti, amao. Miti, you know, eti, Alex, Kobina Stone. 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When I'm the live commentary, you know, me the April.
1: She.
0: Nah, your next game, and so, oh, ha. Yeah, they, and also, ever to us, so, amount. Shannon, so, say, and then Egypt, I qualify. Sanso, and Argentina, and so, I qualify. Two matches in Ninano, a travel, extra time. Ghana, yeah, you know, ever call extra time. And I say, better. And then I say,
1: Jindi.
0: Chemai, and a dapo, mo.
1: Say we win dry that one.
0: Hey, whoopa! Hey, ready, Mary? Yo,
1: ready,
0: Mary? Ghana starting line up. Nibiem, Lawrence Atizik in the dome.
1: Mm-hmm.
0: Marvin Sanaya Bepo right back.
1: Mm-hmm.
0: The left back, you know, you were Gideon Mensah,
1: mm-hmm.
0: Derek Lucasen,
1: mm-hmm.
0: And Jerome Puku, yeah. And about
1: 4 and 5.
0: Kwesi Sibo. Thomas Tepate, yes. Caleb Rienchi, Agent and Finfli, Inyaki Williams, Jordan Ayu,
1: Semenyo.
0: And then Antoine Semenyo. It's your lineup now. And Medini Nina, a good form, say Grim. Medi Amano. Imuatine, Wompae Bia Bobi, former Omangana.
1: Yeah, Drew,
0: I'm a mobro.

0: Okwaye kokwin papa onim. 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

0: And says I've been for me. 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
2: Yeah, dear boy! 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Momo dia! 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Concrete you may bia! Sell two foundation, columns, beams, and as a slabs! Star cement make a once me. Bag beer. 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A ya dear will be to me a dear juma. And ya dear benu who cry. For what to so? No one what ding. So dear to my own fee. A jumum. And I say, oh my beer. She say, oh be pestas meant. Obey to me from 0531 028877. 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

Brissard, on the France, and I have to Oba assistant now. Omo will really de la George, or no, and I have to Benyot Milot, Omina, if he air France, Omina Beshawa, Emmanuel Etni Akui, or Sakins, Kessia, and also a bit me at today. You know, and Chibianes, I can't say never talk from the expert, he said, Kim Sneen, I'll be doing it. Omo Edio.

0: see, yes, I'm more come back and you and to be an essay. I can see no, and I shall say, come a camera, Libya Ubiano, a journey of our Doom TV soon after you found Kumono 18 Saint Dow, and far a case, a case, and a bit as I talk from the two of them. Yes, we a can see Bakwa, a bad day. Now it's me who Obankadia, as a kind of crabby. There's a best minute, best a crabby now above a 130. A bell say a 6 p.m. Oh, a Ghana, and I did a case in 8 years up. So, we a round of 32 a Blasters versus Colombia. Now, finally, when the beating a breaky a year, I can see we South America for Omo a case. Now, I said, we're sending my ACL Kosoa. There's a Ghana, Jordan, a year, and a LDA. Nafi Uba Emua, there's a Carlos Cres, and also Anna Ikitem, Nafi Lorenzo. Onone kocha ukita aye Colombia phone e osa kinse mu. Bidi e de profit wala sa gudi e kache. Mene
1: ah kin.
0: Enti. Ana.
2: Dan Quay.
0: Yes, Dan Quay. And so ah. Enti I'm say line up on ana abano 18 dia oso da. I rest na ma e se ko so ah. Yes, e di kind discuss line up na Chelsea na Mexico so Camelo Vegas ono. And I said to one TC, Johan, Ejinamu, and I have a more Johan, a Lukumi, and also a Honor. Now, if you have a Saint Sanchez, Ejinamu, the Dende Bar, Umina, Ebe Boabanyama, Etiakuyi, Ede Ama, Eye, Columbia, Omo National Team, Oba Ghana, there's a Tizigi, and an order pudding, and a Gideon Mensah, Jerome Puku, Honor, and I have Derek Lucasen, oh, Marvin Senaya, Ejinam, Thomas, Pati, oh, Nafi Kwesi Sibu, among four friends, Sibu, Nafi also A. Kalabuinchi, and Nafi Antoine Semanyo, Nafi Jordan Pierre Ayo, and Inaki Williams, we any Ghana Mantia, also Ebe Kwesi Dengi, Eddie Abwa, Emmanuel, Etna Kuyi, Ewa Saki, Sikesia, it's me at all friends, maybe I will be Ano, now wait till I join here, come on, now Eddie Life, come on, wait till I say, wait till I say, Columbia fans, no, and also Papa, Ewa Saki, Sikesia, and also 8 years at all friends, you know, Ere. ABC Aqua, Ediama Sakinsi, and see, no, say, Nesto Lorenzo, or no, and a coach, Edema, Aya Columbia, Mr. Chunga, and Jenny, and Yankola, Sam, Tuanja, now a former crocoda, after Obama, Nessa, Carlos Correa, and also Anna Ekita, and Ghana Blaster, and see, no, say, Columbia from Manciano, Anna Elino, Roma Atuabasakumu, now Om Eshen, say, Yamia Duma. Womoso, everything they are casing at your appointment. So, Ghana coach, Carlos Correa. Ono, Anna, was original, then a Saturday, now, okay, air stance. You are about a crowd to the camera, every name said Ghana for, and then Paboso, Kubiti, and Satan, and Kitty Mahu, said Jordan, are you the captain for the service? And I just, you know, and I'm also in the mountain of Thomas, I come, I see my last prayers, and I entered the air, when we're at your casing, everything at certain times, and tea. Ebeye very game bakwa emu ebeje party Correa versus Lorenzo nafi Diaz space no and afi Ghana defense no first South African tester and also ebeje say pim edi amai ohanam ehwe refresh na ben e man case no asha send tempo so nanti sia kind of Colombia womu ana everti eye kick no tempo so ma case ni ten start here abobo no ten ama abegi atizigio atizigi eti asuka kra etepia asuka kra kan ka de here at Izigi, we say air pink as usual. I'm saying pink in the favorite color. At Izigi, we delay game in Kaka. I feel no one page up on any up in more back whom you know now. Watch any mountains or Mukunku room. In see, Oma Kelly Musa, but in the room, Bona Abedi Columbia for the mountain who you now. So Ghana, Oma Piazzo, 10 Eddie Fabati, a seminal, only Piazzo.

0: Ghana, ebiti achere bobren tempaso anana so da bi. 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Manti si akan ede ema Colombia. Omo e clear ball na so sabidi mo. Shots na so da bi. Bono ena baby kwa. Bono ena baby Thomas Tepati ana ochere ne bobre just a few minutes ago. That was our case in Trini Nemu. Now so short of boy no. Na enam enche baby kwa.
1: Yeah, short of boy enam enche baby. It was a very nice drive. Idea is very good, but then again, positioning an armor, but you say I went to many ball on target. But if you say the early incursions, you know, ever my motivation, you know, it may be defined, it may across so a very good service party said all women you know, into the game in this way. A balance because I am an important player and a balance up a brought to you know, organization and the deal with you.
0: And so Thomas Tepati, 32 years of age, you see a kind of Edmar Bilario. Now, one more a year, 57 matches, maybe I'm not on my Ghana, was 15 goals, and they won a tune in their move just in the early minutes, 1 minute, 49 seconds, and yet, yes, I'm more a Colombia zero, Ghana zero. The Piabo, so if you want my brother, yes, I can trash you. Yes, and I'm ABC, I pray. Who's a Senaya? The Pigan is our one of his answers, first of all, we need a kick in the corner. We need a Diaz, and I put a boom, Billy Puan.
2: And line up Akana, court class cruelty to Jano. Bebe Nasa, boy. Naso self, Vim, Yabasa, the Bessiaco, Bono Kita, Colombia. And a few things are Lema. A Jawa soccer, the big one, Sword, Yamarias. Now to the right.
3: I'm some bear from Coventry. It went to Hogwarts.
2: Fibium Salemani, Star Bono Kita, Colombia. One more ball, Romo Ghana, from what is a good big console. Now, Jose, Lucimi, watch your ball now, what's up? One more second, I'm right in the court to the mall, TW. I'm a Macra, T, I'm a song print for my, I'm a Ghana for Mama, yes, yeah, ma. To the right hand side, Puerta. Puerta, switch him with the pass, still Colombia with possession. Now, Ghana from what? Abedia Chesa Sanchez. Star Colombia. Bama on the Bobo Bonnie Mamosa. Ten ten ten sa penalty box anymore. And Ghana Atumi I delivered the situation beautifully. A nice run on the left hand side as a push on Antoine Semenyo. Alright, it's a rally foul for Ghana. Jerome Pokuwa Makwekra. Was an Aya Makwai and a partnership in Nimuno, Nessad Intajete, and a Jeremo Pokwene, Lucasen, Abishimu, and Yamajete. The entrance and a sub partnership in the Bessiako, and Yakia Sansa Tinibium, nice pass, Nasuda Biawa, Sanaya Tumiafa, was a Sakaudi woman with a Vivi Mami, Pony Diagona, Diagona. Good old James Rodriguez, and it was a game, and it was at a similar World Cup opportunity, and Real Madrid was all over him. Opportunity of Real Madrid, Kaká. Bayern Munich, you know,
3: I'm some bear from Coventry. It went to Hogwarts.
2: Carrier now is something which is there. Tintin side to the left hand side. Yes, Luis Diaz. Naso Senaya now in Luis Yemu Hopa. Throwing Luis Diaz. Atuatu Fumboko. Arias. Honest watch here. Was so the corner. First one. Ten pass. Number Puerta. Puerta to the right. It is Mujols. Still in the center. Second Colombia. A long one to the right hand side. Naso Wadoto. We are war. Obed Alpha. Throwing for Ghana, it is the man Gideon Mensah throwing contract. Our fiber to Atuli him out of Fumboko Jordan Ibuti, and that's one for Colombia taking over. A nice pass to the right. That's one down in it. Cordoba was at the managers in the Colombia. Bonnie Mundu, baby. I was so good to him. What could he did him? Emisa quite him into us on every hey. Now boy a monway, what it is in a Jerome Pokusa Quarry and a metro pa. What did Jerome Jesse? Jerome Summer could he did him? What of him? Jerome Poku was a dead, what did Jesse be proud? A long pass into the area. That's where I want to do. Jordan Ayo, captain of the side. That's where I want to say, what to me for Bono? Chairman Jordan, no. 6 minutes. Cordoba the form. for Colombia. Here is a corner kick. You probably bet my few more bar. Russian energy drink.
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2: A light soap for another man goes here. Ghana. A clear light soap. So Ghana clear and goes here. Aquia Ray. Arias. One night you're born for Colombia. Arias awarding by center circle. The Masadia Malema. Lema to the right hand side, Colombia still with ball. How many ball man him? I was so 1-2. Colombia bitch maybe be now with Pierce Okoche. Sanchez are better than him, the baby Abopa. Switching play to the left hand side. That's a very poor one. Ghana, Iñaki Williams. Ebo Bono Okoche. So Iñaki Pa, referee right there. Jose Arias has just went to Iñaki. See Iñaki. Sound in the court of your water, sir. And Sena am back on the pitch. Nesu Alidu say to Beba Mabeyino. Malidu. Malidu, bam. Inyaki Sunda for my minis. Inyaki Sunda for my minis. What is that for? Colombia for the banner body. I'm winning with deep pump, pump, pump, pump, pump. Aria said the yellow card. That's a Nyaki, my back pass with Tia the 90. That's it, ah, now Tia the 90, Zana. It's the Alidu Seidu, come on. For Sanaya. Sanaya is so. And look at this, a serious injury, pa. Very bad news for Ghana. Alidu comes on with experience. Babo World Cup in Ibida. Anthony Moore. We are the first ever.
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2: Officially Ghana. And in Colombia, Asia. And Colombia, the Obo Mudia. Nabi Biaba Trim. Ghana, we are Coco. Any Timba. Any Gold. About him. Colombia there, you know what time it is. 13 minutes in the air ball. We'll be out for a ball to the young ones. Colombia there, bomb on the bomb anymore. Sanchez, Sanchez. Now to the left hand side, Lukumu. On the swatch, you saw the call left hand side beam. Mojica. Still born in Kita Colombia, I want to go on Mosa. Sansa Ghana, mentor someone, Mark Mobia Mero for. To the right hand side, Poeta. 1-2, nice one. Crossing the Kumana, that's what happened. He said, they just won! And the opener, Colombia second decay. And a goal! Arias! Asekwe decay, the Colombia. 14 minutes on the dot. Ghana defenders no matter. Arias, what's the matter of Minai? What did the Kenya man, Colombia? And when it's the other day, Sagana goalkeeper no double in the air. And they are momentum. Cross to the bubble. How much
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2: Seidu. And a man take a little Korean. That's one free meal. Where you cook with your man, was free. Colombia. I said, you can't take Ghana. I feel you, man. I'm going to go to the next one. Person Ebesiako, Fortune Spread. Lost in the bar center. Lost in Rono. And once today in Kate. So, after Ghana's goal, Yajiko Yaniman for Colombia take over. Eddie Bono, APP, Kakanaso, Jordan, you are across from Colombia High Lawyer, my body, Aquachi, Vegas. I was on Tempaso, the man. You show me. Now to the left hand side is the man, Moyika. South Colombia stringing passes together. Colombia in their own half. Kakra Kresa. Kevin Imwati. Hina Kwebe.
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2: Colombia. Sanchez. Sanchez Ajene Boko. Tintin to the left hand side looking for Luis Diaz. Beautiful touch. This is dangerous. Ghana should be careful. Colombia and Ebon with Nelson Ebibi. Ghana Yefio. Ghana Yefio Anfa. Colombia start with possession. In Ghana's half. Ghana should be careful. Colombia Guzumbo Bawana Mamuwa. James Rodriguez. I was for the question. Tempaso. Sanchez. Suswaja. Come on the goalkeeper. Watch your Colombia. Asa was for the Sanchez. James Rodriguez. Puerta. Tintin, fifth one, sir. Colombia Bobby B. Colombia Bobby B. Luis Diaz, AK. Colombia Bobby B. Crossing the banana. Crossing the Tintin. Atrobia Benyasia. 17 minutes. Canada from Baco. Focus Technology. Tabia Taku. Yeni Amone Bae. Run Lottery. Throwing Gideon Mensah. What's the time pass for the auto form? Bono Kitacho. That's the auto form. Jordan to sleep on the floor or on the pitch over 3.5. And there, Babo. Oh, better form, sir. 18 minutes. And the ball at Kansas City Stadium. Canada from Marco Jordan, they're complaining. Captain Jordan, the company is under in a great PM in Wanyi. Referee's a reservoir bottle, reservoir bottle. Kiss condoms. It's okay, I'll stop every jail on the field.
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2: 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Abraham. Abraham. Colombia. Wabu Anaji Bona, BMW, Sayed, Bobo Mamu, one center circle in the body now. Lema, still born in Colombia, the left hand side. I'm a switchy player, but actually, Sanchez, Bim, Waboma Vietro, Colonel James Rodriguez, they sent to me, and Ghana take you over. Semenyo Aji, Semenyo, there be Aji Finisem. It's a foul on Semenyo, Ghana in your foul, 19 minutes. Colombia 1, Ghana 0. 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Kidwana Gasani Erika Sidubwedi. Your blueprint long. Jao Kotobabi. Ghana the form. Ghana the form. Over the body, Pupi Ghana, sir. A chance! Atisi Gatino. Luis Diaz. The Colombia goalkeeper on holiday. Sense me, Nimini Pao, bet me a contrive. Aquaya Mami. And Naki Verde Boy, our Shepan effect. And Ranty and Kikam, Okakra. Say the info. Colombia 1, Ghana 0. Kwanz Estate. Kwanz Estate. We build your dream home. Kwanz Estate. And then our part to our Kwanz. Man say, so you the aim. What does that say? No one told
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2: As I say, I'm going to open. Remember, why so best see the Babwa Mwesi? Cross the Babwa Na, cross the Nabana Sudebi, Obuhu, Amfa. And then Moika or Yeran and the Papa Becruzo. Throwing car. Gideon Mensa. The morning, eh, Diabro Hosa. Beam Nation, only if you are. 1-2, Asantia for Colombia, Neban. Asogana take over possession. Semenyo. 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Star Cement. 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Electroland Ghana Limited. Electroland Ghana Limited. 21 minutes. That's an offside. Colombia, I offside. Vamos a Debbie. Vamos a Ghana 19, baby. Yeah, warm up. And why? Coach Carlos Quiroz. The lineup here, the SMFA. Blueprint launch. And a nice pass from the middle to the right hand side. Pate. Wapasi. Ali Diseidu. Ali Dis pass is nice. Nasu Debi. Yanko Daigona. Near Mumbo Fafa. Srosa Enfa. My goodness. 22 minutes. Colombia Eli Dikana by a goal. Colombia Eli Dikana by a goal.
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2: FM. I'm on a Colombia and Portugal 0-0. And some group K game now. Last game in your group. In our competitions, they are unbeaten in 5 games. On the last 5 games, I'm on Luzuye. Colombia. It's a second, yeah, careful. No, I'm not hip over. 23 minutes in the air ball.
5: Hip ball.
2: I said, morning, cross back to the end. You have a good day. 23 minutes. Happy hour. 23 minutes. Ghana, and the fun back, what was your fault? Your blueprint launch. I want to have a PD commentary back. Referee said cooling break. Your corner was so kakra. Edmund Edio. Edmund, I had D. Obia, who's a boy by her? I'm a boy. I go to Rexona. Fafa Motu. Rexona. Obey a fresh all day. Rexona. Cooling break here. This is so cooling. And Vena Water. Vena Water can you owner? Yeah, by the commentary here, bro. Petano. Aguapa no go for Tremembe and Adumaba. Aguapa. Brother,
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2: Kasa one, lovely people. 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Kasa, your ball just 22 minutes. I'm going to tell me what they see. And I'm the one in the first 20. I had 2 minutes. It's the microphone. But it tell mommy and son, I have to give this one. Do they have to go? 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
6: 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So far, they ain't who ever gave you the move. So far, game the same, and I don't know who ever gave my Ghana and after Colombia, and they said they don't know who. Okay. Me and my co having any, because I don't know who are giving me.
7: But you know, I can't say 3 days now, so I don't know.
6: Okay. Yes, we'll be any Nigerians there. So far, Ghana, Colombia, they don't know who are giving me.
7: So far, coach, the task is enough. Changes now why we because Papo and Sajid Gaza to who the next at the match, what is our change? This is a new fifth one. I'm saying, I'm saying,
6: okay. Well, see, game with you so far. The only way the end, Yeah, that's why. Live for Adama FM, NFA, I said perfect. So far, they ain't know who ever gave him. Okay, so far, they ain't know who ever gave him. Who she?
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7: lost in Eba. Hydration break, lost in Eba. Lost in Eba, Tenta. Lost in Ken, one day they come in three Eba. Yanomo's very Eba Twasso. So far, the Ekono. And looking promising, but the entrance and Ebisi Ako. 27 minutes. Colombia, the Bona Quache, Koyaba, the Show Me, the Piazza Manico keeper, Vegas. Vegas, Atonabo Boko. What time will be? Mefia Chirawasa, Probi Diamano. Looking for Luis Diaz, Nelson Ebi. Ali Seidu, Amakwa, Nijapi, Mamana Kuri, Colombia, Fofam. Goalkeeper, Vegas, Asanje Bonibim. No dangerous ball, Papa Biana, Kogo Kipanaso. Dangerous ball, Bianco, and Sosa. Then the holiday, Guan. Holiday. Colombia last six games, our boy in our competitions. Our winning four, I draw one. No, I'm losing one. It's our near Brenese. Our man that defeated the Amma, our Guan. It's our money camp of first goal. And go near the Chamon and Silver Platter. Ready first, Edmond, my boy, and then Akasia Betekano. 28 minutes. Colombia 1, Ghana 0. Jerome Poku. Baje Pastor from the goalkeeper. Back to Lawrence Atesigi. My body, Bimbi, actually looking for Inyaki Williams. Inyaki spot on, yes. Baje Bonato from Boko.

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1: 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One two beautiful Calabria Chimri Kanefe. Calabria de Mahoy. Thank goodness. I pray no one but to Mobiani. Mobiani. Mobiani. Colombia Major Sambofia Chiraba. And I know Ghana's game against Croatia Luzi 2-1. In our last group L game, and now the school of thought in the minister Ghana Pessoa dodging Portugal. It's as a Colombia, they wait to the number, and it's all my share. One of you, all my boy, one another 29 minutes in the abo Sanchez. But yeah, was all the Malukumi. Tempasso, a surge forward, after center cycle, the Ragana from. To the right hand side, still Colombia. Back to Sanchez. Oma Tombo Boko, Sambo Kwechesisia, 30 minutes Zaba. The show us. That time in Dibrika. Colombia, Nepequayako, I was talking to Bikuso, Le Maje, or Probidiamano. Because what
0: they're talking about. 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
1: The goal scorer, Arias. One night, Japan, Probidia, man, appears to the FFV. Bono Sole, Kita, Colombia. Nepe Koyako, Colombia. One, two, still Colombia. Stringing passes together. Sansa Gana, Mrenti, Anima. Echidawaya, Ma, Colombia, Pekwe. UMB Bank, Pico Energy, Sanchez, and a back pass to goalkeeper Vegas. Vegas back to Sanchez. And now Ortiz Lukumi. Also, they are calling Pico Damamoika. So, Colombia Jimbo Noir, Omopoma Mosa,

0: Arsenal now jali di seno seno to me a control bono. Beautiful pass. Nasa control netting. 32 minutes. 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Hey! 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
0: Now this is Ghana. Beautiful run, Gideon Mensah. Mensah sends in a long one, switching play to the far right. A nice touch. Go to the back now. Ghana Nye, Ghana Nye, Inyaki. Take the ball, so open way. Danda Nwosa. Open shot for a ball. Hey, ready, young ball. Yeah. Inyaki Williams. Moi, Ikan, and Wanchi, I'm not trusting it. Go in like media far, calibrate your own as a baby. That's enough for Papa. Chairman, can only up and tap. Why? Abba. Jordan, are you? Kona now, but the Sabayo Bokobokona and the Grammy Akona. Abbey. 33 minutes. Kona, but Jordan, come on. Wow, ball life. Now we're born away. 33 minutes. Colombia 1-0. Atom 106.3. 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Kidwana Gasani Erika City where the jaw. A Pedadia Bell. We take Korean. Nasu Debbie. Calibre Engineer. Calibre Engineer. Passing the corner. Zakopim. Beautiful. Kini Omeza da Fumato sliding. Are you born? I'm not trash here throwing. Tempasu Colombia to. Kini Omeza recover Jennifer Fefe. Chairman Kaona Jeda from. Kini Omeza Che. I was so damn Caleb. Caleb Jena Sumo Ko Probidia Mano. Caleb I was so. Was a woman Ko. Party. Party new. But that's a you forward. I want to have four.
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0: Abusia na chese enemino kase yemfa comment ni fiase enfa ma ba na yesa to aso dia mamo. So Colombia 1 Ghana 0 37 minutes anayabo 37 minutes born here train Gideon Mensa
1: to what from Boko back to Mensa oh yes what the master menyona so Munoz been watch am na trashe throwing Mensa Watodia kwa chile kwa Osei yenye mfamra pate Peta switchi play to throw us Alidi Seidu 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
1: Luis Diaz. What's the moment, fans? 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And a chica clap. Atrás here. Lost in the bar center. 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Look at Luis Diaz. Tie shot to partners when I'm a chain. 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Ghana na formula yet. Nasu Colombia nye extraordinary bia. SM right and come home. No more taken as any aqua half time. Nasu Sebe. Ghana nebano. Pass in FU. 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Incisive pass the pass. Sibo. 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Why Nebaba? Cross to the cross to the wall. A touch shot. 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Ko Kelis wakoti amangu. Wakoti amangu. And then Colombia's most cup player, David Ospina, to bench. Yes. Goalkeeper, 130 caps. Yes, sir. We miss him. I'm a Boca Crown. That's where Faster Cement. AKO Lucky. And a Rexona. Colombia. A pass. I'm a goalkeeper. And then pass on my body beam. Media Chile. Me to the cook.
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1: 40 minutes. Akasimanum. And the referee back to Sunday of Eddie Cannabana. Blueprint launch. Alco to Baby Uti and Honey Abo. And then the Sidipe. A all night service. Tika in a castle of Kuninga. And it's here now from you. On a 2106.3. Asampa 94.7 FM. Sanchez. But what's from Tempasso 1-2? Omo dikwa mani mwa mo se debi gana fwaji wabo suti ya debi echi. Senta cycle ni mwenye. 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Aya, Colombia with possession. Moika. Uchi ya waso. Sanchez, enye ni noma pasino. 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Blueprint launch ni yaba. Tobi bi cross ni ko. 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Nasu debi. That header. Was a dangerous one and a nice cross from Lemar and Bamu the header. That's what I'm saying. One direct activity. Suarez on the tipping bottom of the number chain. A life soap. Vrim energy drink. And you're going to buy it. And Ghana rebel the attack in FHL Zibo. If I get born a PS or Yama, yeah, the defenders did so many from that. Kassim Lucasin back to Jerome. Jerome swatch it to Gideon Mensah on the left hand side. Gideon, so say, and quay. Gideon, but for 50 Obama, hey.
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1: We life of Colombia never. That's what I've been doing. Beautiful. One intercept. Nice one. Thomas Taipati. Beautiful. Now some back pass. Hey, ready. Right hand side, Ali Seydou. Iñaki Williams. 1-2 Ghana. Yes, strength passes in this house. Sabaye, the baby Bino. And Ria Sabano. Sibu. Simba was over today. Stop Ghana. Thomas Pate. Hope you'll be the one or someone ever. Never come here. What am I, Sibu? Sibu Swajam with the Abasiasa. What am I, Jerome? Jerome Swajam with the Makidio. Gideon back to Jerome. Jerome, I'm picking the Tisa one ever. What I'm calling the first to them, Lucasin. Lucasin, I'm putting him behind. I'm a swatter like a clap. That's what I was saying. So, what am I, Jerome Poku? Jerome Swajam with the Pastor of Thomas Pate. Pate Sujay, so Provi Diamano. Jordan, Jennifer Fenfer Diamagana. Jordan Provi Diamano. The economy goes to Gideon Mesa. Gideon Jam with Diamond Jordan. Atrasia. Asa Pint. Friend and water throwing Gideon Mensa. What out to fumble call? What am I, Caleb Richie? Richie Super Media Man opportunity. Caleb Jemo, the Abachelet and Passo. Whenever, Jemo, Lucasen, Lucasen, Swatcher, Jamagana, who people are so dependent on him. What a fun line, so what's the moment you're quite crossing the number one? Ghana, new Naso, nice son, Iñaki, Iñaki, Pro Media Man. But what's on the Abachelet? Naso, that pass, I go this row, crossing the banana, crossing number one, Pem, it's a good year, Naso, that be Astrobia, Bedia, Siasa, Yenche, Gideon Mensa, Betty, Jamagana, Gideon, Abonabo, Maneta, Soto. 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
1: So, I was on the Avasiasa, Bonikita, Colombia. This could be dangerous. Ghana half for the Muni, a Quabeta shot, Opo Bidiamano, penalty box in the to the right hand side. James Rodriguez, was it every man to your Boko? James Adaneho, was it every man from 50? Colombia, Nepe, Obidiamano, Naso Ghana, Mantana Shelley, Colombia, the Asamachi, as to play to the left hand side. Sir Colombia, Nepe, Obidiamano, Sir Colombia, stringing passes together in the half of Ghana, 44 minutes. Yabora, 45 rounds. I can't a referee the better so near the Fedi Kana but I Blueprints Lounge near BP El Kotobabi I told my friend some pair for me alive Kick one and send the Erica see the body Colombia Lema which I'm on pass my house Sanchez I'm on for my now somebody could be cool so Arias Chilegina Sosa Pro Bidia Mano was it ever me and Tia Boni Elidi referee Simensiana Toso Star Cement Rexona 6 minutes in the referee after so. 1-2 Colombia. Colombia Pequeno. We are very dangerous. Ghana penalty box in view. Cross and Aqua 1 up him. It's a podium. That's what that be. Artisigi up him. Artisigi up him if you pony mo. Dangerous at the power. Zigia Makwaikra. Chance for Colombia. Back to the mobile call. What's the moment to remember? Name is Magro. Mawasa Ghana. Defenders now. Free header. Wally the same to Korea. That's what he do to me. Yet send the calls for
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1: Bon, no, me point, you know. We trip to the side. Now, Colombia Castle, my city, toss me in the Nasu Debi. Ali, you say, good to form. Monsa Kiroza, Tonsa, friend, and Brantino. And Yamokasa. 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And Sebe Fasen for Mini Cabian Betri, we are Colombia for 7th appearance at the World Cup. This is the 1994, 98, 2014, 2018. They are here on a 2026 edition. Ghana, your 5th appearance. You have about 6 minutes, you have 2 minutes. Akwadi Echiri. Colombia, I'm a Jibon, I'm a Mprikra. I'm a Tuombo, I'm a Boa, I'm a Rexona. We're lucky. 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
1: 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Chances in the Norsum for Magana. I hear the fee by Ali Said, one in Luis Diaz. Wajia passa by the goalkeeper. Goalkeeper saw Bobo Bim Diabadanim. Or Henyaki Williams Nabi. Colombia take care of possession. Say Ghana could be a change here. Half time now. Come by and why is the M1. Right hand side. Munoz. You know that you want to see Sanchez that day. Sanchez to the left hand side. Tis the man Mojica. Mojica for Colombia. What is watching in 10 passes still? Pone Kita Colombia Manka San Famo. Juan's estate. We see Dana Kwans, Atiafaso Kwans, Gideon Mensah beautiful. Atiafaso Kwans, Atiafaso Kwans, Lucasen. Lucasen, the man goalkeeper, Atisiki, Ziki, the man Jerome. Jerome, Gina Superfefe, Jerome.
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1: It's a foul. Brendan Asante, Gina Chains, Obeku. Throwing Gideon Mensah. Referee said foul. Ghana again foul. Tase. Opia Jerome. Eto from Suarez. 6 minutes now. Aswan is up. Ten on body actually. Eto from Boko. 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Boy, bonus Luis Suarez got pushed on the two to the baby crowd. And so I enter the referee maker. Sibu Gusuda from 6 minutes in Aso. 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Also, I am the man ever born, my mom. Betano. 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Core energy. 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
1: 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That's what it be. Alpha. Colombia take you over. Referee Abona Mensah for Freddy Kane in Banarie. 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Betano. 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Yeah, boy, CCR, Tom FM, and yes, Sampe FM. Kejuan and Kasanye, Erika Siri, buddy, DJ. Sana baya ya ni nkubudo tibwa ya nyuma ya hot esa ya beda gana bono obo ndiye ya hram etino boya nyuma ya hot na ya mfamwe na no ta niye mfamwe usu ya mwesa saka ya funa bebani ya deda why DJ usu ya kakra and sana
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good old Ames Rodriguez, experienced Ames Rodriguez, captain. Yeah, you captain a few of them on bench. Coach, they say, oh, yeah, captain, oh, yeah. Yes, we're going to put trousers. I'm going to kill shots. I'm going to win him. They're being, yes, sir. But tonight, I'm going to put you out. I'm going to put you out. Ames Rodriguez. You know, if you are sure of this, you know. And yes, I'm going to cry. So, second 45 minutes. Get to us, what is that? 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Yen shared here, Colombia changing the BCIA. And Rios Abam. 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Naka. 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I'm BBI. 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

0: 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Inyaki ajato fumble call. 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Better fumble call. 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Ebetia Ghana. Sammy.
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0: Morning going out to you. Game on Imwante. Imwante pa. First half ready. A bit of a boring game. Henny Bonsu, greetings going out to you. Asame Naya, meet you live. Oh, registrar general. Fantastic morning going out to you. Baby Biawa, what's your name? Your Blueprints launch. Ewa Koto Babi. Sir, what's up, Google Map? Now, I don't know. Sir, we're not going to go to Baby. No, it's a car of my mind. It's a river of my mind. I go to Baby. Sir, turn left. You go to Coro Babai. Coro Babai. Oh, Babai. Oh, Babai. Oh, hey, Chairman Ziggy, I can't hold. Hey, boy, I'm real to boy, and I'm born in pain. Yeah. I want this, baby. Baby Piawa, what you can? I try to say I'm tuning live. I try to thank you, Betano. Go kick the Makana. I'm on the beam. Media trim. The first start from Inyaki. I'm far trash here. Chema Cross, we're going to change. I'm going to make a funk for first half. Since I'm only a mob, I'm moving Bobby. Atiafaso, Semanyoni, a Canadian. Sambewa, I'm a goalkeeper, I'm a trick here. Be on Naya, what's here? Officer, you're black. Fantastic morning going out to you at home. Game on the morning. 48 minutes.
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0: Solutions, Bob Phillip. Fantastic morning going out to Kelly Badi, yellow card. Oh, Soja Sinimu Trinisa. Poeta. What's the Poeta Okoye? Caleb. Okotri. T. Okokodi, yellow card. Fred Water. Paso, Colombia, at the far of Boko, what's wrong with Sanchez, Sanchez, Colombia, what's wrong with goalkeeper? Vegas, Vegas, Sanchez, what's wrong with the big coach? Sanchez, and the nice 10 back to the goalkeeper, Vegas. It was Lukimi, on a gentleman, the goalkeeper, Vegas. And Vegas, what's going to be close spinner at the podium? Tomorrow, say yes. Ospina, good old Ospina. Vega Sina Kainama Atlas before the sixth game. No boy, dear man. By a Colombiano. Mexico no Sina Kain. Ghana. Very bloody attacking. If you trap us as a Colombia for ya, Quenya. I'm a Quaya and Fa. Tikana Neva, the Patache, dear man, Lady Sayu. Ali do Probi, dear man. I was so packed to party. Patache, a fidelity. Was a young court. A Pimito, a form brim. One top form and a Caleb also premier. I'll talk for my sorority and national referee foul. Colombia and Yamamiako. Colombia said that being a slow pace in Dakaka. Colombia to the Boboko. Your boss Simon Numu was a second half for him. It can pass on a pass to the right hand side. A hand a goal in FIBA. Azar Paint. Number one. She up, she calibrated. She has a good one. No, I'm saying, she.
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0: 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At Temper FM. What robot Big Go Energy. A ball the man look me. Look me at the robot call. What's what they're calling him? Austin Lemani. Lemani should have caught Jacoba Sanchez. Sanchez about the Beam Nation. The other one. What's the one ever? And I'm Brantian Che Obama. This is Rios. Jerome Poku saw Mane Kwankra. Waya, my Jerome did an Akwaso. Oh. 51 minutes. Throwing number. Colombia new. Cross the number. Cross the number. Jerome Poku had to form out of him. Atrasia Koki. Chimbo pa de kaufa ke we musu sisi eh mure sa ne atom ko kwa eh blueprint launch I had the speakers mo de de da ye twen atu solo kuro mo ba ma yasem lucas na chimbo re tempaso o pie pie so de ba sibo beautiful but this run is nice Thomas Partey, Owosoriama Sibo, Sibo Soseso Muje, Owosoriama Caleb, Caleb on the right hand side, Caleb Providia Manali Duko, across the poor one. No, Jeneki, that's one call. Apima Trasie, Watoriama Sibo, Sibo Sodabi, and call Enfakri, and Famra, Jerome Opoku, Opoku Aje, on the corner, Boku Swa, the Magidian, back to Opoku. Opoku di echi lewa de wa jambo so men nadao. Chikuba Ghana echi lewa bad death time. Colombia 1, Ghana 0. Beautiful take on from Efo Semenyo. Efo di kwa di bekuso.
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0: Vibo pass in FM. 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And Nampo Nenimpe. Why no? Semenyo Buefu. Was it to be cross here by when I was him? No, Nim said, Ed Young across it. Who is there? Oh my goodness. I was here for Ghana anymore, dear. Say, see, I never born a go to bad day. Because I said, yes, I said, one of the Jordan and that's what they are. Some of your cross it by so be connected. Oh, be anyone. 53 minutes.

0: Energy. 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Honey, Kunkroa. Your Masusa. 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Atiafas, who are betting me? Whoa! When you part of form referee said that be Lucasin. Competition that was central defense one on one day to Lucasin. New opportunity, not there. Member Quan Cry. 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I'm going to return pass to betting me. Whoa! That's what that be. Termine. Now to the whole pain. 54 minutes. What premature to the baby crowd? 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And he not gonna go to the Fiaba. I'm gonna grab you on the bench now.
1: 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A simple FM. I'm
0: gonna go to the phone. And so I'm gonna go to the phone. I'm gonna go to the phone. I'm gonna go to Ziggy Ziggy. What petro, papa, papa. Bow, I'll bet my Jack Grimmer was a partner on Pat in the night. 55 minutes. Colombia money boom. My butt watch in the crowd. My butt watch in it. Los Cafeteros of Colombia. I go so you don't bet me as I'm beholding. Hey, I'm 1-0 now. Me and the upper. He's not gonna go to the back. Group L, Ghana, let's be qualified by Atiafa Soya. Whoa, welcome. Beautiful interception. That's one foul. So Colombia never a quarter. He had a shot. A pass in the first one. A chance goal. Luis Diaz, a second goal. Adama, Colombia, Ayaka. 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Offside. Offside. Coach Carlos Quiroz. Watch it, watch it. Line up on the boy in the M fast time. See some woto. Abey. In fact, I'm working more right hand side. I need you. Offside. What am I clean? Trap on that Chibela. My goodness. Colombia 4 quarter half time. I'm Musa Hamas Rodriguez.
1: One of
0: the FM. I'm going to FM. I'm going to qualify you. Ghana time. I'm going to qualify you. I'm going to qualify you. I'm going to qualify you. I'm going to qualify you. I'm going to Mwene Musa Sali Koto. Waswaba Chile. Still Colombia. Beautiful. 1-2. Strosa. Puerta. Pass linie. This is dangerous. Ghana should be careful. This is dangerous. Defenders the way. A chance. Atizigi Apunjapie. Beautiful save Atizigi. Pate beautiful. Wadi Amasibo. Siwaje. Mwemfe Kwe Nmiye Niambre. Wapuya Sudipo. Left hand side was out. Still Ghana. And the Emre Nuchama. Quantum Nia Pentam. Jordan, Jordan, you also coach the Masibo, Sibo Supro Mediamano, Sibo Tabin, I'm more short to check. But Pierso, what am I going to say to you? Say to Pro Mediamano, say to Jalia Majo, Mamusa Columbia, Forina, Coguachi, Jordan, you, okay, door, Opasama, I change your society, or the Korechi, but I'm going to check my calibrity, Regina, and Guinea Mesa, I don't know, Guinea, so I was to your question, say a question, I was to your question first of all, Lucasen, Lucasen, say a quay, what am I, Yaki on the right hand side, Inyaki Williams, Inyaki Pequeco, Inyaki Pequeco, one ever. One watch him a chance. This would be Bonnie Sire. Pressure on Colombia. Yeah, Rade, Semenyo. Yeah, Sibu. My goodness. Move on, I say. Move on, I say. Nice cross from Iñaki. And that chance, Colombia Nyan was very dangerous.
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0: Oh boy, that is a radiant shame. No punch it. punch in his head, panyay. My goodness. 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Yenye. Raxona. Sibo Sinai. Ghana Bay Changes. Sibo Air Toguso. Hey, Jerome. What's this one, Pimakwe? Jerome, I'm going to cross my eyes and dead him. Ghana Bay, two changes. 59 minutes. Look at him. Beautiful Caleb. Caleb a passage or Jordan Bedafom. Ah. Richard Reels. Jordan, sir, Obenya foul na may. When you foul. Eddie Amagana. Star Cement. Wulaki. 60 minutes. 60 minutes. Electroland Ghana Limited. Kwans Estate. Open there to a Kwans. Open there to a Kwans Estate. Yen Shay, Joe Apeja de Achirim. Where? What's watching him by the cry? Munoz. What's the move on your Real Madrid? Set this in your bus.
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0: What did he be with our sending him? Come a part of him. That's what someone in trash about is selling to Ajinia Majo, to Ajinia Kubin Kuswa, Gideon Mensen, Gideon Wadipain, where their foul line is to say, one edge, they want a year, some amount of form. If out of form, it's a foul. Arios in the quest, I found him. Some amount of chinas to come up. Near Pimonali, say to Luis Diaz, hey, what's the man, Mauka, ground up by Munich? What's that name? Good to the team in Afra. Inyekiabre Ishaakwabam. Inyekiabre Sibo Swabre. Sibo, Sibo Nabre. Oh, Sibabre. Ilashe Usu Neba Yehu. Elisha, the good stage, who's our banana over body? Boy, 61 minutes. Kiss condoms. Ali de Seydou, which I'm on the man Shaku. Young Comedian, be high Shaku, the Shaku, China Society, I want to watch on it. Representative Abbey, Majani, Run Lottery, Tabi Ataku, Manequin Kra, what did they? One at watching the baby. Moika now watch my sons and Shaku. What do we come in Kappa? 62 minutes. Goalkeeper. Edema. Colombia. Batea Man Sanchez.
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0: Colombia 1, Ghana 0. In the middle, beautiful. Kimi, Oje Bono, Anajam, Rikane Efe, Wane Eko. Oh, already Nyankopo. Beautiful move by Ghana. 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Ewa suro o train pass. Also Lukimi Nyimra, Lukimi appears for the Abba, live on Atom 106.3 794.7 FM, Blueprint Launch, 1-2, 1-2, this is for Colombia, Center Secretary Musa, Colombia American, you, Elisha, who's here, the number one, that's a poor one from Colombia, it was a pass meant for Munoz, that's what they sent to Bianca, Arias, Wakumbia, Arias in Kubia. Beautiful. 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Rest throwing.
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0: Referee say I'm more. Say I'm going to hire them. My goodness. Lema. Sudden is that she acquired her nano. Acquired the motor of Fuka Kreti, never win as 65 minutes, Panyain. A shot, Esa with Timojo, chain. Great, easily. The Cassim Bodi, Kra, want to be more. Focus Technology. Lost in the bar center. This is Colombia. 1-2 Colombia. Suliani abo ayekelebo hono shaku jibo no direct yanko shaku ni pamienza u oma jibo no fini sam kwa jibo no ni patre straight throwing Fatawa mo a mabaka Fatawa kodi yellow card unnecessary yellow card uya denya jetia u and a line is to sa Fatawa ni nisa And now more people in the room. Yellow card is Shaku. Blacks us. Abonomi and Zona Mokakamo. 66 minutes. Colombia 1, Ghana 0. 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Kid Guarangasani. 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Hey, because was I between Wana? That's what I be. Mamusa Lucas in Pipiaswa. Colombia Samba Chidiama and a man Moika. We pass and pass with the current in Puerta. Still Colombia.
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0: The man Lukumi. My party caught Nasuako Pima Benechi. 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When you're careful, one at 12, refugee, and one of me, my neighbor Bono. Samanyone Bach, Libby Pimbino. Party beautiful. What am I, Caleb? Caleb, what is this? The forms are Najabona, Nana, so they go appear to the Mali to say, do, you know, say, do, ready, say, do, I was so. What am I, Lucas, and Tammy, and Tam, or Pierce, they're going to be cool. Jerome Poku, Jerome Napier, Bonnie, the Bano. Why not the man? Jerome, I was from Tempasso. What am I, Tempati? Tempasso came with a few on the Jayo Jerome Sefamame, Jerome Antinadi, Jerome Sandimotin, Tendia Quenimo, Walsh, Job, it may be here. That's a better form. Samanaji, Madame Pate, Pate was so quickly. Tell my Elisha, right? No, I'm about to you for Chino. That's with your Fakoji. Yes, Adaman. I was so quickly. Jerome Poku, Lucas. Lucas to Alidu. Alidu back to Jerome. Jerome Tejina Sosa. Efo Samanya Konechi Kopebiabo. Adama Lucas. Lucas and Sawa Sodia Fala.
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0: Semenyo, Efo ni, Efo uremu ni pamienu, Efo, Abapim, Semenyo Abapim, rebound, Nasuna Biena Mochain. drive here, never change. About the driver there, pattern him. That's all. Come and join Tata, be me away. Every Sunday, say try. They start to try, try, be fair, Chiba. Thank goodness. 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Omodoso Papa. 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You remember fear that. Auntie, why we got a fucking crabby? Sabre, temporarily hold up, sense a hydration break. Yeah, Kodomo Soka crab, but a Rexona. 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
0: 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People, Pepsodent. 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UMB Bank. Bigo Energy. Big refreshing moments. And of course, Vena Water. 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Betano. 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Came any more thing. Came any more thing. Adia Makana, a woman be a good new fever. Colombia may change. Quintero Bam. Abe, the goal scorer. Arias and Fim. Obey a goal scorer Fim. Quintero. 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River Plate Mosinakai. 33 years. One of the experienced guys around. In the 52nd game of the boy. Yeshua Rodibeca, Colombia, Fono, Ahoy. We are sending a message to what a tall house Thomas has entered on.
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0: In him. Go kick in a Columbia Bonnie Bim Yachri. Caleb Nitya Pimu. But to be any anymore. Be any anymore. Tasamba very goalkeeper watching on the account. Pioneer Bonnie Tem. Columbia Bonnie Bim Yama. Tintin Tiamato from Boko, we bet me with Yamagana, Louisiana, Sajahu, Louisiana, Sajah, or Pobidia Man, Louis, Matrimo, Fanfim Fisa, for their son, Chikra, still and say switching play to the right, Puerta. Ehu, that's what that be. That pass meant for Diaz, Anfa. And a Tintin Tipa, that's what number be. He has a name on a Ali to say to him was wrong. 73 minutes. Ghana 1, Colombia 0. And then pass up Pataja to Fomboko. Telling him home, Ali Koto. Shana Wankasa. Now the pass. Referee said foul. Yes. Well, Kita Pate Musa, Oma Pate Kwain, Oma Pate Mobo on the crowd. 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
0: My goodness. 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Ishaku. A pass to the corner back to so. 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Connection in fa. 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Bore Kita Colombia. A bit me. Ogana from. Hey. Colombia for some one. And Yomo Pro. Tomo Premo Kra. Shasa gave it to me. A better in performance. Yeah, yeah, in 2010. Aya kwa kwata final South Africa nasu debi di aika kakui magise nyami bamu 75 minutes a time kakra ho ali di seidu akwa dipo but siya mo yika 90 pa mana kwa didedi mazi sweti ano referee nina wacha naka yellow card ah odi amano a tackle from behind oye day ya nebe mao qualification here, one of the best I place teams. And then they qualify by it. And the likes of DR Congo, Sweden, Ecuador, Bosnia, Algeria, Paraguay, and Senegal. Best I place for them. Here is a Ghana versus Sanwa. Foul for Colombia. The pass over time short of. Africa in the last four times
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0: son ce soir est bien. 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A hadi et Toma Yawo n'a son abbé. Lucas and then one tier corner kick. Lucas and then one tier corner kick. Time on the quad, air quabusia. Rexona. Enka, Colombia, I'm a knockout stage. I'm a duo, I'm a previous four. 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I'm a losing me in San. It's in a Kenya. And I said, Kakana, Kaka, Okakra, that's all. 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Oh, take one of them.
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0: Watch out to our Argentina and your crowd. Lucas, you didn't tell me that from. What will be the manager, Jasusa? What the manager, goalkeeper, Atiziki? Lucas and Abonne Bim, Madia Chilim. Yeah, Isha Kuna Swamfa. That train, Lysha Nansu, Atiafa Swamana Medicana. Captain Patty. Tampaso, switching play to the left hand side, still Ghana. And they get up on the 10-10-10, so one ever yet. Ah, already. Moika. The cross came in. Kevin Imote. And he and a Gordon Fiba. Bonnie Kita Colombia Sabri. Colombia Neban. Tintin, Tatia Faso Luis Diaz in here. Ali do say to Luis Diaz in the final one. Ali do need Luis Diaz. Flag in the Osro Dada. I'm going to tell you how to complain yourself. Abba. Hey, what's up there? Tintin, Sir Luis Diaz in them. Ghana, Jeboro. Build up on him very slow. Get that form. Petano, believe in mix is real. Believe you can talk big. Fred and water. Changing people's life. And pass with 10-10-10, say, if you're
2: Oh,
0: Pate a fighter for the ball. Niyama. I was on the pass on the man, Shakubi. Shakubi, Pedia to Mamiara Sabefa. But they are straight to goalkeeper. 82 minutes. Sanchez, one present wine. As I paint. Tintin, Ababi, Jenimsa, Nasua Trashe. Colombia, some four knockout games on my bono. They say, Ninina Mushego, it's an end of go. Nessa Ghana guide against that one, go out to them. Here I say, Betumasha, Samanyo de Bonacoche, Samanyo Pierpia Sosadia Coche, Tintin, Tia Faso, Colombia Nebano, beautiful 10. Nasu Debi, hey. Ghana now chasing the game. Colombia be beating number one, Bobo Bonne Mamosa. They be ready to drive more than so. What a drive. That's what they be number chain. You ever can say, no worry, you go back to the drawing board. Oh, goodness. And here, not going to FIBA. Oh. What a bad drive. They're coming in next year. Nature. 84 minutes. Colombia, Shabako, Ghana. Yegusu, Wachemu.
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0: Walukas and Atofam. Referee said foul. Colombia for the Buffu. Our Lucas Sepa, Chama Sorene and Yabre. Bema Sorene, was a swan one. Lucas and I will run it to you now. 84 minutes time when you're last at your corner, Chidi Amapate, Pate de Amal Lidu. I need to say, I was on 10,000 of my Shaku. Shaku Pekoyako, one of our Sodia Mapate, Pate so Pobidia Manu, on the Amai Shaku, Shaku Premier Hamfa. Yes, the Samuka Cray, Chairman Shaku Hamfa, Jenasuwa Mire, it's a foul against Ghana. Ghana, you did knock out stage. Your previous knockout games, you are bugging out more to your team. I conceded 5 goals. In 3 games, they are born at the knockout stage. And Colombia knew that. I'm sorry, we don't know where. Last half, soon at the Aqua Channel. Goodness. Atia Fasumrikadini, Colombia Nebano. Oh, my goodness. Yeah, the sound of Rafia Bonabe was in baby. Tintin was raw. Quintero. Akoba Pima Bedi Sanchez. Sanchez was born in 10-10, the Aquacha Kumani goalkeeper. The entrance of Vegas, which may be Bia. Was it having me, Monica Kakram Vango? Body out of form. Still. Born Rakita. Colombia. 86 minutes time in New York. And yeah, then he wedged him.
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0: Oh, your life. That's what I be. Ghana, play lines beautifully. 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Oh, Niyama. Ose Benjima Adia Wajina Adia. 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Say Ana Columbia Peno. So I'm also some Muna Muna from that time on Eko. That time on Eko. 14th minute. Then John Arias the ball towards them in Wow. And he actually has a young Rican in the Pamian Savadia for. That's what Betty and Yama pass an effort. But I'm Shaku, Ishaku, Ishaku, Provida Man Ishaku. So that be referee at your father. Referee at your father. Chairman, not for me, Sabay, I'm sorry, I'm Yako. Munyako, bleeding near Moku in any time. 87 minutes. We can't pin Semenyo. Not Semenyo, sir. My goodness. Now I know now, so yeah. Hey. Boy. Wasona, no, sir. Semenyo, Pimina, no, sir. And Wasona, right now, 87 minutes. Ghana, between me and Shepia, quest to a time on her. Emrinin Krabia, the Metre. Quintero. Bumiasa. Second, is your South American opposition. Oh, knockout to move World Cup. I say, Ebre.
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0: And then, straight up from Baku. Yenshua Sebefa, Abia, and the best story. Party. Pantaja, they are going to be cool. So, Kenya. Hey, Chairman, you're the buyer. 88 minutes. Paki Swatedi, Ghana for United. Colombia for Lange Park in this week in Alpha. Amundoso, Papa. And as I push, the referee says, play on. Lucas and Abana Nimbi. Elisha Mokonechi. Gideon Mensa. Oreswa Jia was on 10 pass to Jerome Poku. Jerome said, Tintin. You're born a shot to MY. Or Shay Shaku. That's what Shaku, which is now the idea born in the MAO. Atrashe. Campus Ibam. Luis Diaz Efim. Luis Diaz Abre. Charmington Campus. Rosario Central and Osinakai. Oh, Argentina. Luis Diaz and Brett. Rafim. Nekra wants to know who name Papa. I'm a Kufia from Wendy Pau. Colombia 1, Ghana 0. My goodness. A hand a goal in FIBA. A chance for Ghana to throw us a 1-0. Semenyo Wamantem. Sambe Wame. Referee Abonabe said foul.
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0: And Chikwana. Referee 6 minutes in after so. 6 minutes in after so. Bibia and Chirasa and Pase. Caleb Nesu Nanu Eshrehom. Ose Ayeka. Game in the mountain. And here I go to FIBA. Lucas in. Gideon Mensa. Odi Akoche. Born in Colombia for now. Omo leading number na Sanjiu. Isa Colombia neba no. Obe to me wo. Ghana yet ready him. Real's no opportunity on the Akwate. Well, but watch the crowd. Beautiful cross. Gideon Mensah and a copy Mupau. Shim Gideon Mensah from Bono. Coach, you watch about Cooper Bakwaka. Hey. Boy. Abusian Fou. Anyanya yet in a wajib. Oh, mama, yes, solo kwabo, yes. 6 minutes. Yabomu, 1 minute.
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0: Aka, 4 minutes. Hey, yeah, yeah, okay, Saturday, Dodo. Gideon Mensah and Nihon Shishino. Gideon Mensah and Nihon Shishino. Game on the mountain. And TDI and Ayano. 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

0: I'm on the kita I'm on the crack up. 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Whoa! Now, so that be Zikia Pia Ponche. Ati Zikia Pia Ponche. 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Baby, I'm going to be here, man. Yeah. I had a day. Man, I said. Fabinadu. And I said, man. Amba. 1-0 now, and the Akaka Kone, the enemy call. Colombia for now, if you're on the 30 pace, you know. On the bus, I'm a 60 the best one. Hey.
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0: Since I could do anymore, really a second and ever, and that's what they be. 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I'm going to go. And Temper, so 4 minutes, that's what I can do. 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
0: 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At 106.3. Now we are packing this one. Pate, I'm going to say,

and Colombia for the jubilation in Koso. Venture the Bessie, Sabria Yapoy, boys leaning out to the form. And goodness. Petano, Venao Tazar Pins, Bigo Energy, UMB Bank, Pep Students, Rush Energy Drink, Vena Sports Water, Vim Energy Drink, Alive Soap, Fortune Spread, Lost and Ever, Focus Energy, Focus Technology, Tabi Ataku, Run Lottery, Kiss Condom, Kwanzaa Estate, Electroland Ghana Limited, Star Cement, Boat Lucky, and Rexona. I'm on the camera, I'm the commentary, I'm the bro from Blueprint Lounge. Nemo Sianka, no man circumstance, ya ponce no. And can the fans be in coma, but Sene, Ubia, Janua, Ubia Babu, and Yakasas. Well, Mama, you solo quack, I am 80 and the Abedantem 330. We can say Kagana Rinia, can hear Moswa assist me a quarter. But the idea, I take you. It is a Utia, I'm to my family as a perfect swan. I am coverage of the World Cup. Ghana film the announcers of Yenyaye, the BSI. Till the final. It's a Mokai Nisa. Live on Adum TV. 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From all of us here, social media, James Sanchez Cole. And of course, the Digital Rasta. African Joe B. The technician, Freeman, and driver. Slevin from the events team. And the producer Pablo Waima. And then Anaya Mbwai Akwapano Kwafo, Mr. Gideon Mensah. Gideon Mensah, sir. Gideon Lamte. Black Sands, I'm going to be Bobo Dean Ruff Ruff. I'm going to be here. In this library, I'm going to be more studio. DJ, I'm going to be here. You're going to be here. You're going to be here. You're going to be here. Near the Popeye, new Amunisu, well, DJ, Bebonium, Nibra, Arahuaba. Tekana, I am out of this year's World Cup, and Africa for a Koyano, I am Morocco and Egypt. Hey, Yamay slots Makuma, what 10? 2. And Atimia qualify. Wow. As well, it's a fit to watch now, quite the excellent seven in Ababa.

kasiye du bwade obi oba ye biara ase white on radio ye ase any which way link you up. Thank you so much. God bless you. Anytime come around Blueprint Lounge and I better tell you any uti on radio oba koto babia. No matter where you are in Accra, once a while, be buffa Blueprint Lounge and you will love it. It is a very nice place. Obaha, you will never regret it. Fananka Saka Kejuano. Erica Sierra, buddy. Over to you in the studios. Yabasensha. Bye-bye.

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1: To say walk up here, Ecosy, what said the Ecosia Edema can afford SSO to me? Oh, no house in your sassy, and T Nadine Ninsassy, what it a bonusu, Ukona say, our teacher Mante Nana Buamia, was see thousand houses go and I'm walk up in T Estate New One. I was see our teacher Mante Nana Buamino, what it a bonusu. 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
1: Yeah, dear boy! Star Cement! Hey, yes, cement, papa, pa! Star Cement is a wussy dying, wussy suku, office, a sorry, and as a project beer. And it's in America for the amount. Listen for no way. Contractors in a way. Momo, dear. Mokope Star Cement EP. Sell two blocks. Brick lane. And I say, what your message you may be. And what one thing? Now, boy, you must so. Send a woman your Star Cement. A yes, cement beer. Now, what dinner? A yes, uncle cra. Concrete you may be. Sell two foundation, columns, beams, and answer slabs. Star Cement. I make a once me bag beer and my papa won't be a gumuno. A ya dear will be to me a dear juma and ya dear benu who cry for what to so. No one want ding so the year to my elfi a jumum and I say, oh my beer, she said, obey Star Cement. Obey me from 0531 028877. Oprah Mashoma, obey warm, a walk one barrier. A quana de call a yapo, woman in golf filling station a dear new chair. Star Cement and a cement papa.
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I would add in shit out. I would add a no more. Christo and far ne bambo cassia and torso. Na among fratum quatum. In shit out when ye a year would add a day. Bessel Ebo. 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

0: 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May I am a product of grace. And with a decide in a humo bono come dear. 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Not to say why you lack it. There be beer we pay. As I said. And yet, do you know, said there are thousands of people. 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Amo pe baby a what ye, Nanso Munya. A jumana war, you know. Thousands of people are looking for the same job. But I thank God, said Eurade Humobubi. 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

0: 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A rade won't pitch a ye be at the mouth.
1: Amen.
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0: 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No one tin any munch out, and we use to Christ with denim. Amen.
1: Amen.
0: Dickie. 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
3: Mamma
0: Benoa. Then I will come for Yami answer me. Okay.
3: Suffer, Madame Master, I did not care. It's not here, did you get a letter to be a young couple with him? I go to tea, or not in me, or worry. Something I'm working. And you must say, yes, yes.
0: You
3: find said, you find said, if you say, you look at the idea, but I said, I'm not interested.
0: You
3: see, I'm coming.
0: I'm coming.
3: I'm going to say,
0: Amen. Amen. Amen. Amen. Amen. Amen. Amen. Amen. Amen. Amen. Amen. Amen. Amen. Amen. Amen. Amen. Amen. Amen. Amen. Amen. Amen. Amen. Amen. Amen. Amen. Amen. Amen. Amen. Amen. Amen. Amen. Amen. Amen. Hello. Mana waso. Hello.
4: Hello.
0: Pacho. No volume. Yeah, low volume in my car. Pacho, we did the same in our casa maya.
4: Pacho, your friend, Nana.
0: Okay.
4: Pacho, she a brew.
0: A brew. Yo, then I will come for your meal, Samuel. Amen.
4: Said my men had come the same thing, maybe and drunk one.
0: Drunk one, or maybe
4: drunk one. And so, in fact, my men saw and my team for my sorry ten and me team. Not my summer, this see my summer so. Now I bore me.
0: The
4: son said, the one for be there and China. So, Yamme, all found the
0: end. All
4: found so. Now, a tremble said, Obi, your one, oh dear, your papa,
0: your papa,
4: mamma,
0: sir.
4: Now, all said, and no man, Yamme, that's so young, mamma,
0: dear,
4: we would not pump him.
0: Ah,
4: I am here, a ding. Now, so we hear, now we are a dwell.
0: Amen.
4: Amen.
0: I want you to
4: amen.
0: Amen. Amen. Amen. Amen. Amen. Amen.
5: Amen. Amen. Amen.
0: Hello. Hello. Amen. Amen. Amen. Amen. Okay. Amen. Amen. Amen. Amen. Hello. Hello. Amen. Amen. Amen. Amen. Amen. 0302216562. Amen. Amen. Amen. Amen. And count. Hello.
5: Hello.
0: Yeah, me pacho did the same.
5: Good morning.
0: Good morning.
5: As long as a big message of a pet.
0: Okay.
5: Yeah, I made 11
0: minutes.
5: You are talking to me.
0: Pacho, already you know which now on Kaufri home I hear and my noise.
5: Hello.
0: Hello.
5: Ah,
0: Cassie.
5: We jam kwa mshindi ya ya ya.
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5: 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Yeah, me the mas
0: Diemano. Onuana. 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Why?
5: Nato. Me the mas yamisha me di.
0: Bye. Hello. Obi waso. Okay. I will add in coupon. Yeah, the course no ebesia. I will add in shirao. 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And they wait to you. I mean, I'm afraid me Bishop Michael, to say. And I'll pay you go so a year your program moving from zero to hero. I said, Obercock, send a tea beer, the Yamia cannabis bum. And there, and I'll pay ya by 8:30 school for New Asia. I don't a bew also. Open so called Bible school. Open so see Yamia Sam. 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
2: Okay.
1: Go straight down. E kwana hiti a turn right. Wo turn right a first turn your left. Go straight. Wo turn left a go straight. Biso obia se me pe bambu spot.
2: And now the woman who could
1: what the woman who can what the friend. Ya mea drum, a druid good at your massing, meme draw a war papa. What then, Nassa saying? A drone your friend a kicking for you with Drianny, for you with Drew. Pacho, you so. Miss Row, ya mea drum, cofodia, you ho, Tema, more and more Gulf City, Dawonia, Medina, Soto Momanjo, and be a mabu dinna, what friend, what peony beer. 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

0: seminal point to go mu pop up. 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And we ain't no do a CBR. 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And I do a CBR. Now, somebody at the papa. Somebody, dear. Yeah, call now for you. I'm a minimum Akasa. YOA. Disability Foundation. But you're moving here 5:30 pair. Yeah, call birthday. Maybe a birthday time, maybe sooner or friend. Went to me and for more. But you'll be to me and send me text message and I WhatsApp on 024-33-68-145. 024-33-68-145. 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
1: eja
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1: Na mi adum ye hu ye pa na won so e.
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0: Fanti raba nya me nshira ate.
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0: 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Yeah. Yasha gana mi wawre hu mu se. 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
1: 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E na Saturday ni de
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1: Ah oh.
0: Asi nye fita mano.
1: Ah. Oh okay. Yes. Yeah. Ye de nyame asenso.
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1: 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Awocha munsu nyame nshira mu pa se motse mama enim. 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I say, rest peacefully. Yes, peacefully.
0: Yamin Shram.
1: Yamashi won who be a senior coupon say on Shaman. Yes. Mamma, a befitting barrier.
0: Yeah,
1: me, I mean, Jay, a pa.
0: On one way, any BBR to what I say. In this woman, prepare.
1: Yamin Shram.
0: Yeah, any come.
1: Yes,
0: my in your eye, any aji in himself, no, so, and your auntie will be a beer.
1: Oh,
0: one on a. Ye de radio ase bishop ya usu ansa yankubo nchira o why o for nyame nchira mo pa ah mo be jine mu ma bibia aye kama ti nyame nchira team ni na God bless you so much
1: amen
0: yo me ba cho mo ma mu din na e bi enene obi and any first day I will tie ye na I can say mommy for no. And our sisters, you know.
1: Yeah.
0: But your mama and we didn't have any.
1: But your family did it to the world. Now, but to me, I'm from a national man.
2: A family, Abigail, I'm one.
1: If you why away Disability Foundation.
0: Wow.
1: Near the. In Chiama baby beer a muti in beer. You can say, I mean, Shamu baby. Say, it do sad time when Munya da Jenna. Mutie and church, and I'm only tell a friend. Yamin Shayin, amen.
0: Amen.
1: It's here which end the Kasafa, the role of physiotherapy and occupational therapy in cerebral palsy.
0: Hey. Topic in the Wapa.
1: Oh, you're broke.
0: But just like him.
1: The role of physiotherapy and occupational therapy in cerebral palsy.
0: Mama Abigail, she has here.
2: Occupational therapy, ne? 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
1: 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much and so I will break. As I would that offer, I can also wabre. Aha. Inti say, yeah, yes, sir. Fisio, ya man, will say, a year will be a woman nipped the enemy in a brass. Now, if it's any nipped the enemy in so it to me a demo. Inti and also, and one my year, I will phone no more share, man, and I say, caregivers, no. A mom's senior, quite a befast on me to me, I share and call an easy. Exercises on me to me, I am call an overfit. omu ebusua ni nyina ewo ho a na afi se ne mbe position akola no no mbe handle akola no aha nti se physiotherapist se de bia okwawo se o physiotherapist no 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
2: Yet to us, no occupational therapy, Nami Dickan Trimuno. 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
2: Oliver Twist.
0: Yeah, that must say. Now, couple, I'm saying, where dear, a come obia, obia beti mi, a shia, na anunso odia, aye, ye mpeny phone, so mpeny phone, so you beti mi obia.
1: 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But at times, fissio na nye for cerebral palsy phone kwa.
0: Okay.
1: 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It's recommended so obi fissio therapy, na be obi to me. It's in that them. Ebi a omo menya stroke no more recover. No bun say it me physio so mom. So ebi a omo nine mo ebi mo bet net ni omo onsa no. Physio yeah enye easy sir but we ya na otu ya so bun say no body no ebeje.
0: Nani also unya challenge ni pe se o contem.
1: Se o ko.
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2: 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I'm praying baby in comfortable baby in June to me in a denial state. Into no count, I'm afraid you're going to be shy. Not near my near cage. Into I know son, take it time. And son, I call ano and what on. But who here now from 6 months, 1 year, I'm a banner. 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Ain't half a job on so beshas and I catch.
1: It's the Beyonce, I say. I am a make I say the first 2 years of Akwalan life, you know, the 1,000 days of Akwalan is very important. Into will be here. Aside 2 years in a year, I could see 5 years. So 5 years, ne pound pe, let just say.
0: It's too late,
1: but something can be done. But the first, you can say 5 years, you know. You also your makola ni biya. This is the time, ube to me. I am makola. So nebe ya. And further complications. To the biya, you susi kan pa. But I see the caso because of akola no. Intino. Aha. You nim say any easy there, but yamene ya bo.
0: Intino say. A cool way no warm papa papa because then a year key. The panel is okay, a German win your scar. A dear now, banon soon to me, man, acquainted to me, and call Juma.
1: Yes,
0: I ain't send me brave until I say a supportive foundation. No, send a bayer on bet to me. A boy must support your mocker crack. Now, it to me, and in Kunimidia Abba. You, and the yes or this or no?
1: Aye. Ye hear mo support, mo support, mo donations, and a running foundation. Ye. Intinya min shira mo bebre, Oliver Twist. I come once again. Maba ma bobo ano. Yes, my brothers and sisters. And our fellow Ghanaians. Into yes, mo. Ye hear sika, sika ni de ye hear pa. Mo ye adia, but we should do more. Ye nye mo, ena. And your maya modebre rice, diapers, toothbrush, toothpaste, noodles, disinfectants, entire no a mammy for the about time no and then cola dear no then you know yeji rice, yeji oil, yeji drinks. Diapers need the who here in power because your man they run on diapers 24/7.
0: I wanna be.
1: On some bedroom, so Junso be brave. So I say every now and then, also. I will say, yeah, sister diapers no mom. Say, be am for another infection to so emre and colano. Into diapers now, your sizes no. You hear from medium to extra large. Into medium, large. Extra large, and I'm pinning for the and a per large. After seeing a man, so a big boom on science, he be here part. I have seen a bear a bit to me, a dear, I'm a man. You won't pinning for womb.

0: Daddy can say be a mom and I'm person with your donation be an mutual channel by YOA Disabilities Foundation. So we should share your chair quiet and your dan summon my father's house. Bishop ya won't so and sashia them when a honor ya wo. I feel so person fraying ya. Ube to me a fraying was 0599-199-899. Sa number no so a momo number. Sa ye momo number no. E din ya wood is a cat so ebba so a yao owusu answer. Yeah, also answer. Into number near 0599-199-899. Oh, fra, one sabekan. Obey to me, Afra.
1: Somebody be.
0: 0599-199-899. Wow. Yes. Into answer number near the pa 0599-199-899. Aha. Open our frame, so wait to me a frame. 0277-771917. 0277-771917. Our chair, you didn't chair, ma? Why were you team members? 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
0: Adumnio, oh, my foot from room, also be a dimension. Adumnio, bum. Yeah, one of
2: them. Insurenio, bum.
0: And Pacho Udin, baby, I'll brave you.
2: Pacho, family, Joy.
0: You,
2: that's
0: the
2: tema.
0: You, Joy, is the tema. My Pacho, one in the wood up here.
2: Pacho, Otuna, Yami, Adma, and Joy.
0: One gas out every
2: day.
0: Miss Ray Radin Shira at the mouth. Yami and your case. Oma Mumma Sunya Dincha Watanfo. On Shira Bushia woman. On Pejananya on the Pacassi. Joyce in the Adawa Kuma should be a Radin from Mawati. A Radin and Mounyan Nipa.

we doctor men trampena suhu and as every video edin. 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Namishano pa and if you Pastor Ebenezer Addo and so a Pastor Emmanuel A TV a Pentecost software or no a district pastor a was home and no if you were Pastor Patrick Shiedu a area head a was home and pay the Tanya Miasi at the moment Marco and near Empire Boa and your more or just say I deal with the Boa with Dim Devina na Namishano Marco men champion. 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
1: the psychological, biological, mathematical, scientific, scientifically. 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
0: I'm alive.
1: Unbelievable, unthinkable, untouchable, and what? Unreachable. So for your ministry of Pam, none of them. Yes, Pam Shadow. Happy birthday, because Pam and Kwama George Anno. George Anno. Oh, Holland, well, which mem to Jordano. Hey, you're rich, happy after birthday. I think so, so when you come to Kasua, the quiz, yeah, the quiz, Pakwezi, the final leader of the quiz school of fashion, Kasua, behind Kasua Polyclinic. So, the quiz, this time, said, we wish you happy birthday. I think so, my fans, my doffo. Obi what does so me customers and me obey board na de printing do do now what we be the internet pay the ratio. The incoming Honorable Health Commission, National What Women's Organizer Health Commission, my me Health Commission internet pay the chow pam.
0: Yo zozo la zo si form no bijun with them. 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
1: Hey, Sirenio bam.
0: Me pa chodini, baby, over the fee.
1: If I show me the year back, and one is saving Jima, now my prof would deem pa the agile at Media Sun. Let me minister and I'm in my state. And I'm what to say.
0: Yeah, who your general?
1: Yeah, the old body asked me, and I pay or pay the ampon in such a moon. I will say, you know, I rap with you to be able to be ready. Then I'm going to my ends, we be the baby, you know, and I'm paying a minister of her. When she said, Madame Bacopana Cosombo or New York to be asked. Not actually, needed no 3,000 or the BM is one then home, one call 4,000. Na mean, she am a collector to one or really school and check over corner bath. No, your friend of friend in our president, Bermani Quedem or Salas, you could see Pastigofia, Joe Victor, Emmanuel Kumisen. Drive a wife or Ashima Post will call Agnes Rodro or still with Chow, Papa, Papa, Papa, Papa. I say, Mincia, Mammy Messi, I walk with Tomoya, see an open Nisica. Now, I'm a proper and Minko, Ashima Sani, and Conquistia, as any fool in a city of Mammy Messi or Tom Malamo, as any police station in general. Oh, Yamin Shan, Papa, Papa, Papa, Papa. And then Abusha Fujina. But now, Ponsa, or so it's Yapa, or believers, I saw him, Yamin Shan, Papa.
0: Yamin,
1: the proper and another question can I just have been to answer, and check over the birthday, no. That's the my own one.
0: I'm in for last call on Afi. Adumnio bam.
2: Adumnio bam.
0: But,
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0: Oh.
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0: Oh,
2: the whole no jolly. Okay, 2nd July, we meet TB, Nimuyo Joe, Cranty, and Yabua, then we're not 15. Lollipop and no old solely no jome.
0: Oh, Mounting, I hear you're a jome.
2: Amen.
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2: Amen.
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0: Sia Aboha, a year Adum 106.3, Insra 104.5, Enna Asempa 94.7, Ghana Hadia, Affili Station Sakasa, Woma Fabiano, one more Ebro Oha, Mamma what say? 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
1: edema Mahama Cares. Oh, you don't agree with me. By your intervention, when you said that we should hammer on the name and not Mama Marquez, we don't want politics to be brought into this. But an animal consent, because when a government starts initiative, another government comes in and they don't follow it up, it's abandoned. That's why I've given the example of Kofor Housing Project. I've given you USAC. What are the assurances? I know that this is an act of parliament, but it's the governing power which will allocate the resources.
2: Enuechi Ghana Medical Trust Fund Administrator Adwoa Obobia Dakon Opoku Edianuye Emase.
3: Ghana Medical Trust Fund has a nickname, and the nickname is Mahama Cares. So when people come and say that, oh, after Mahama, there will be no Ghana Medical Trust Fund. Listen, the things we are putting up in this country is not something that you can easily neglect or decide that I'm not continuing. Any government that comes, the kind of foundation that we are putting on the ground, any government that comes, we want to build on it.
2: Nhyiamu yi akyi mpanyinfo ebo anan de ani akyire mu wo konfanoche ayale sabia ekohwe sɛdeɛ cardiology center dwumadi a awɔde foto no na edi ho edwuma sɛdeɛ wo hyehyɛ akwakoduru mpanyinfo de tudwa ɛsɛ baabi adwumadi no aduru no ogyire sɛ ɛsɔ ani paa a ogyidi sɛ ɛnkyɛ obetima wie na wato nsade afiri ho.
3: We started in February. We promised the people of Ghana that will be done by end of August, and since we are here and the contractor and the foreman have also confirmed to us that by the end of August it will be done.
2: Asante mantemu soa for Dr. Frank Amwakwenhine editu jase Asante mantemu adishie benya wanchefa ewa pumdi jumedi emu.
4: Ewa warts, ewa MRI, CT scan, echocardiogram, BBI yehinya ede ebe imaging, diagnostics, ni admini ayo surgery ni BBI ade ebibe waha. 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Because I'm a need to say, yeah, BBS stall, yeah. The Bashay, na yet me, who near correct, no.
0: And see, Yenya Bema, a Junepino, Quas Santimantemo, Isra, and what and would the German or day a money boy, a brain yet to us all.
5: I wish I enjoy Cassia Bonasona, young quiet names, if I can Cassia Bonuan, your Gusua de Brewono. 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
6: 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I'm not never now. Somehow, kind of no, let's be a no crack set and painty nano and mother go nano and said that and yeah, well, Medicare, Medicare cassette and yet be brain and so but I in your society now for ya. 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And so, for now, from Mr. Kafromono, a dear call, the big jan of the dinner. 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They might be brave, yeah, you might be brave, and you must them so conkind. Now, and no crack that it drew maybe in swat, and maybe no moon so emperor of obey a will. 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
5: Yea, Treddy and Pong. 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
12: I think that we as a nation we should be serious. Like with you can't call people for them to come and play for Blaster now Mubana, what bonk of our open. Because Thomas, we all saw him our first game. Kebo boy, but boss I game on board match game. How can Jordan captain wow? We are captain a striker. What for match I have been one shot go on target. That's the man. Match now, be anything they have for Bob Papa. I say selection, no say, coach, you know, so some of selection or them to man. The Papa table only supposed to be a Rentier or something born for it. But I think I'm not a very good sort of any
13: already.
12: Yes, selection, like him, I just say.
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1: Me, yes, I'm

0: This advert is FDA approved.
1: Trust say, or the cancer panel, and we are say, Eddie, the Amamano, and Dancy, and Sana, and Vienna Abba. And we see, and I was a witty and quadrant, some are a free apostle, parting out that bride of Christ, are sorry, Anno. Proceed away, and we see the Bia, our Brabo, and upon Lucia, up high moon, a wadon, 106.3 FM. So, now our Brabo, Bessessessa, she shed the bride of Christ, are sorry, a chirpine, and our Accra, Madina, Lanquanta, Red Coat Flats, Fitting Shop, Nutrient Mupe, more Tema, and your shaman, so, who be here, and where Jacoju, Ashanti Farm Squire. Yeah, bang agri school. Friend Apostle Quartin. It was 0244 699266. 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

0: 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your name be glorified, oh Lord. And the M is said, Doctor, no man kwashe, eh, Ghana match, amen, na fa wo. Ghana match, na fa doctor wo. Ane, washe we had that kakra no chess, and then none in the next room. So me yina aye, Ghana for, yanki ya kuma tiye yem. Ya yebi. Yes, it be my baby, you are made in Nara. Now, when you have a son back, open up, make a GF for your coach in an onion at Juma. GF for a cat on opening for Munya coach, no onion at Juma. Players send it as a one more bobbin in your month's not benching. Am I one more boy? I bet me you couldn't be a banana member. Now, some manipulation on the Munya because my yaya send you a hun on the sun, you be huno. Coach you to Musa obey the pa, but say, I'm one man of Quanya. 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
1: yes wo Adom
0: e de radiasi it's always a delight to see you and
1: thank you man.
0: Joy FM for so much omo twu wo
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1: Amen.
0: Cocktail Mac was eh.
1: Yes.
0: You can speak English.
1: But they say there's this perception. My uncle.
0: Oh, well,
1: there's this perception. Adrian uncle for when they say, oh, Adoma, and they won't take bro for.
0: Oh,
1: I want to say. To me, for program, be ma. Yeah, me bomi demen so me introducing canny be before program mechanism. Who can say, Ufi Adoma, and then omo hwe se brofo ben na
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0: Indiscipline and the system in general. Last week, na yeshe indiscipline as the headline.
1: Okay.
0: And then you trickle down, Ediaba. Indiscipline in our homes.
1: Great.
0: Indiscipline in our homes. 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And I'm back. 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
1: me. 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
0: Telephone just.
1: Me wrap it up. I want joy. No, me can't send me. Na ye yes, ye raise sika. Any more kakra momo and see you.
0: Flood victims.
1: Flood victims. Yeah. No. Na me can baby say the home is a foundation of our nation.
0: Yes.
1: And he say sa foundation o touch him. Bibia. Into me is
0: sisu
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1: that's where it starts from
0: yeah
1: it starts from
0: because bebi aye ko na ehu
1: yeah
0: the indiscipline and the disrespect I was system no no dosso. Na topic when you are sharing in series. If you home, I be called indiscipline and disrespect in our schools.
1: Yes.
0: Me unsa Ministry of Education. One more day. Discipline in schools. No, because I'm so weird. You're my copy. Last week, I'm starting program. Yana. Education for Afai.
1: Akwa ba san ba wunim ne eneye hu no na wo ho dadada but sene aye manage no sometimes eya na e ja to se oh ye na ye hu so because me time am primary school me classmate mame e be bo papa mame papa ne be bo ye teacher ba ko mame e wo school se wa bo ne ba o de ken ni bo born hu na o be bo no
0: e wo school ho
1: yes e wa dabra ke ye o be bo no wo ho no enti enye ne and my parents bi ebe ko school wako bu bi e wo ho obi a
0: how are we going to curb it
1: so if you get to where I was talking about the responsibility say na e di to mu say ye ya ma ye nyina aye ye ama ya obi ya won fa sa adwene see it's our perspective say enye ne benti na obu ne sa no eye ne banka on bonus abo bi so to me bo ono aniba e pra na sin ne enye ne ba enti if you look at it positively say or tene na amaye nyina e bi a say ubufu nko a you manage that
0: of
1: anger
0: of course
1: but say one hennes ana wa dream one say say teacher kola ketwa na on woda na wa bo me ba no ene me ko bo ne bia ene sa na wo be ku no e be du san so no me obi ti say me child ene wo ba no me nka na sem me fa me san kanu na maka na se
0: e san se
1: se ye nim se we o ye notorious for doing something wrong but se o don sakana ne parents beba ene wa be kwa ene ye nyina no
0: ye
1: be
0: hwe
1: ne sa
0: na da chi ya o how
1: o won cruise sa na ye o how ma obi a
0: e ya so
1: ite bi a ye ko ne de kwa na afa so na ye tro so
0: nyame
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1: Have a good show.
0: And you too, my dear. Won't send you a funa year round. That's it. At here for I me ba mata I ominemu so for you wa crinsel atta. Anna yet in kano. 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
0: 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Na edem ha papa be no wo ha kan ho.
2: Bacho, so wo ye papa.
0: Dieko. O so ye papa.
2: Ade I am from him.
0: Dieko so wo ye papa
2: wo. Na to bo me ye hwe hwe.
0: Wo ye ahye wo.
2: Se me ye hwe hwe mu na.
0: That's all your papa. We didn't do
2: that.
0: But papa, on the more serious note, you look so handsome this morning.
2: Yes, my room.
0: Who wants to watch it?
2: Except when I open this out.
0: Oh. Who watch it?
2: Who watch it?
0: Papa is not your Kululu. Pakwesi.
2: I am from
0: Nana. Woni su ban Pakwesi. El da kakabo.
2: Now you look presentable.
0: Yeah. Oh sir. And my glasses, we have my glasses.
2: No, sir, and your glasses in the fat.
0: Just say, I'm a man, you see, we see.
2: Send a come on, no credit.
0: The way I'm a come on, no one.
2: That's
0: papa. Mom, me, who ye?
2: No,
0: I'm calling you
2: now.
0: Papa, since I didn't quite know how to say Rasana. Ah,
2: sir. Of
0: a so young man to say, I didn't too prepare. Eh, bye. Oh, pay, oh, yeah, and you come and help you.
3: So,
0: for your question, hey, sir, I love Kwesi people. Also, your question, Auntie Sarah. Wow, I love Kwesi people, except for Kwesi.
2: Oh, sir, we'll be with TBN himself.
0: Ah,
2: no, you love Kwesi and you prefer him to a lot of people, right?
0: Oh, there be Kwesi there.
2: Ah. Now what
0: back with that could back with don't any dropa.
2: Ah okay, but I don't.
0: I mean no.
2: Adana is always what I say suit. You say
0: I come. Edano. And can you park with Yahweh?
2: Thank you. And that's what when you so.
0: Me.
2: Mfuni no.
0: And Paji suit one just can touch trousers, one jean is shoe.
2: One say, hey, you see how you
0: describe it. And then the suit, so I say, coffee color be a sunshine be womb.
2: One say, oh, when
0: Beni su dia wum ba ten ko si aga.
2: No no, wo ya da no.
0: Eh.
2: Sanam kacho.
0: 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Ma sore fo no. Committee 4. 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
0: of course
2: and our team producer for all this while okay and the programming so nko foti
0: papa
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0: omo kan the producer no so di anka mini producer
2: there be oil producer everybody knows
0: but omo kan
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0: 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Ama pa kwesi wo ho.
2: Already. Bible se oba e yo be ma se so boa fo, correct. Da ben we sia me bisa me se so boa fo ho da. So we are
0: saying that there be a man, maybe
2: so. So you don't add to it.
0: Yes,
2: so waffle. What I say?
0: A
2: woman to me can say, we produce our
0: pack. We see the Uncle Siaga.
2: Pack with you.
0: Ayo.
2: So me, your man can say, Ukun pack with you, and I'm cancer. I'm say pack with you.
0: And I don't know whom your pack with some babies and as a woman.
2: Oh, no, produce you.
0: And it's there. I won't idea about pay. And therefore, your man may be a quaver can, sir. And Auntie Sarah's gift. One also so a year. Yeah, mammy back one. My night you dropa when you're pounding a year, Juma. Oh, pharmacy shops be free. Oh, Ghana Hanomo. Coffering crank, call other regions. Yeah, mammy, a boy, Juma. On also nipa a pomo day once some more. Now, name my dear common name who said no, obey your wife for a dear major medie. And Tiaton Safrema said, oh, my car, young panel, no, a home. Na ye bwabwa ye panel na no ankasa. Ti ma Sarah. Me fa kwenye so amu akwa ba.
4: Me de so.
0: Na what is saying?
4: Yesu adu.
0: And opo ho a few.
4: Me dance.
0: Ti ma won so ha kakre ya wo be na wa po foot sa amu. Hey ma Sarah. Ha kakre ya na fu ya won so ko be bi. Hey, papa won is saying.
2: Se
0: ah, my sir, you're not an
2: answer.
0: I'm not sure. I said, I'm not
4: sure.
0: You, it's here for me penny for me near be drew and no ye papa aye pastor nyama bwedi or no and what da aye the apostolic church man probi district no ano as a district pastor and your friend you made so I wear more papa baba to my man akwaba and my mammy serious gifts and so my mom was also akwaba na ano pay ye share it last week near shasi me mean they train moon papa femenim me mean they train moon and he starts a topic in a crusade on indiscipline and disrespect in the share the year indiscipline and na disrespect no e be bi ani but and then no say na me e ye editor mata kan ye no e 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
2: America, medasi bebebe na nyame nshrawo.
0: Eme.
2: It's been a while, right?
0: Same
2: 2 weeks in the family.
0: 2 weeks, in about 3 weeks.
2: Wow. Tie mo apa, just my show kaka.
0: Mrs. Sam.
2: Ready show.
0: Mrs. Sam, I feel.
2: It's here for ready show mo nyina. No question mo me say. One sister was is it an editor here?
0: I'm Martha. Right. Oh no, you news editor. I don't have
2: him. On any case, our church movie you do baby. No, na money na muka se. A ready be boy. Any time ye bibi asese ye ni ye. 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
2: 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Indiscipline. O young couple, my acquaintance. Yemras, I see so. No, no, I say, say, and you know, or say, and you. 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
0: I no credit.
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2: Ye and Tiamba. 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Na me am a woman on a maintiano, who teach any abetiano. Inti problem ya create ya maya hon. Na ye gusu create ya maya no. We should take God out of it. Mm. 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
2: 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Sir, what will we will fear? 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
3: 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Aye, me never papa dey say as you
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1: 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Ma se ran so ba ya.
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2: 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O si o ye nyame ba nti so me wi ase fo ho se.
1: 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Me ne ya drink.
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3: That's right.
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1: one robot
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6: Morning, mama. 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
6: 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So when you're a student, now that time we came here to national anthem. Now we're in a hall. So we go school hall. That time we're president. No, na president for the term we're on. We go school. Any experimental, we follow there. Now we came here to national anthem. Let's say we're in a. Let's say here to anthem. You best swim. We are coaching. We do about. We only school one. We do. On that time, discipline was so much. Say we teach this work. Would the America no according to say, San Colano? She said, it is a new crow.
1: Debbie, who's some corner wine? Yadas, papa. What's some near no cray? Emma says, San Cofa, yen tetty, yen, and yen, ditty, yen, yen, my bressoni, yen, my men, my bressoni, and the Rubber Castle, Satan, they say, Chum, Benjamin Bre for no sooner, yes, I can, nephew, ya, yes, see, and you mean, say. Hello, good morning.
7: Mama, Mpome.
1: Nyanko pwa dumo mama, mihu ye na mpochwa wuse?
7: Nyanina adu, mama, mihu botuwa.
1: Ayo, ante isi.
7: Wini ba.
1: Mpochwa, mama, mama, wani ansana baby sapaku isi nase. mama, kahu wano su debi oba baby sapaku isi ase. Ma, aode kawansa mna ayo.
7: Yo, mama, mihu kwa, sama amulikani. And would that to tenum, San Conca, Mutia, Uma Miniano, na a kiddy bana. E Uma Miller Broad, no Miniano Monster of Bro, no will it chill, no lesson on them. None there you'll be to see, none by I did not come for cake. I do a good by you. Into my elbow wine. Never mind.
1: But ever quite unable to be a farmer, ya bread among your may ask a crack.
7: I was more and she was from my in the one at the woman for a cat here now.
1: Ma, me too. If we are in Mate, me dance. Ah, what you chat to I? You have your last call now. Your first call session is see. Hello, good morning.
8: Good morning.
1: Mpacho Weni.
8: Oh, the word prophet and started aggressive do. My yade.
1: Yami Shira.
8: As I said, my funny discipline and yet. But when we say, if you are a disciplinary, and you are a Bible pet, and a papa, and a chance to count. 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
2: You know, mama, ni chie chwe mwane se, tama, osofuwa demu nkum, yene presentation, na mama defaults yene presentation. 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
1: 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But it's a family and Sarah's gift.
0: Yes, yeah, the radiance. The goose okay cane and say, you bet to me, dear, and where dear, the omen called Nadia Cadia, Yamaho, by said the Abaya Radin, so ever boy, near to me at the two omuye. Sarah gift here by Krennick. Me wo aboso akan mesaye odifo banso ewo nti anopa mi free ha me kw clinic
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1: 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Oh, I see. I may enter one can I enter to be
10: Kobe? But your take you by. Mammy,
1: be fine. I rather not do monty. Now, on sway.
10: Now, oh, share born if you are much.
1: Oh, them die you.
10: Oh, better.
1: Me die.
10: Oh, better.
1: Oh, my idea. Oh, better.
10: Oh, better.
1: Oh, tell your mechanic. And I'll put it your mechanic.
10: Say then.
1: May say. GFA keto krekunin en krofo nimpenifo no omunyai coach no na coach ni nyane adwuma because players need to be aware. One more I spy.
11: Apostle Quartin, 0244 699266. 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
1: Do you know how money moves in Ghana and across Africa? How it really moves? It doesn't move once a month. It moves 100 times a day on Ecobank's digital platform. Airtime for that's your sister. Transport for Papa. 500 Cs for Saturday's funeral. 2,000 Naira for the cousin sitting jump in Abuja. Because we don't just move money, we take care of people. Money moves in every direction. Uncle to nephew, nephew to uncle, sister to brother on Monday, brother back to sister on Friday. And it moves together. The funeral contribution, the susu, the wedding levy, the hospital bill in the family WhatsApp group. In Africa, money is rarely one person's transaction. It's many people moving small amounts toward one purpose. That's how money moves here. And there's one bank built for it.

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1: Okay. Intiano pay Mayama Gana ni bia chamo akwa by Mra Dom 106.3 FM. Anope de asede kasa se de piece as them ring kume se do ema ma mi kwia. Wane the wonderful team of counselors afutu for kwa fam say. Send one no counselors, me boa. Counselors, aha, I'm no mutu for
2: advices,
1: and you know, counselor for elders, any advices, say, and opiomedi, Rubna Fay, Abrabomu, Kome, Safata, say, Onyado for Otia, Netumi, Ebua, Udada, Sitinemu, Minim situation, I won't bad, I'm sure, sir, Pedifoy, Womun, Komono, Etumia Shabua, Ama, and name, Niaube, Yabian, so Etumia Koye, Edia, but brother, we do, sir. And I'm a man down so no, Ness and day, a day, a good day, and Sam Ebetuam or so, a wo jubidin so. Na a copem son, Uncono, Ebebodo, Ebedin, Komoka cra. Yanai, by day, Jumani, and Nai, some edica catcher say, Multimedia, Juan, the National Service. Aha, National Service, and so the old bang, ya wanna would determine until your time is due, no, and I will be the International Service, and ya wanna would determine, say, Obeya na sa wonye we wiya na sa wonye enti National Service na egusu a na ese ye de brem no World Cup gusu e koso na ese the 23rd edition of the FIFA World Cup na e koso ewo United States of America, Canada and Mexico respectively. Now wo hwe se na dwede ne yesi e kono a the round of 32 enwa enani nyina e ba ne wiye enti enna ayubrey ye sha se ewo the round of 16 en route to the quarterfinal stage or the round of 8 of the competition. Nancy Ebrahim and so any day. Now, Okra last stop, Edema the Blasters of Ghana. Aye, and they, the round of 32, baby, ye koko do ye. Inti, ye be share the round of 16, I say, and ne, en route to the round of 8 quarterfinals. Uh-huh. And ye bete o, nese, positive, no, ka negative, ne negative, ne ka positive.
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1: Live wire. What do we say, electrocuted, nese, ashoko, and so, el hod. But in common, it does so. Ye be di in common, baby, and so, we should be di king, kan, inja, kaide, shadun, so. Sam, hi, Adum, 106.3 FM, Aduma, gu, kensa, no, pay, yatna, si, shi, shi, na, fi, ye, preparation, to me at the games ever so you have the two games at the commentary bar and I feel near the live viewing so ever Doom TV so no you didn't ever to try it to me at the amount nah and nano paid a national crisis and a womb if you say tragedy out of Ghana so far as flooding your concern no you're free mo and then they yes I kunya international tragedy and so el honum chesa woke up and so yasa ko frim na amansam no akoye bubuja and so el ho Alex Kobina Stone aka Kobi Stone okoman ka ba ko a 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
3: daninja Achi dey me joso.
1: Ah, na camera ni Mr. Kabel. Microphone dey wahin na wa so yi.
3: Achi me joso. Me na me so.
1: Ah, three ni. Ma so three.
3: Mr. me joso
1: me chire me three. Ba bibia ba ko. Ah, na kase gu mic ni mo e.
4: Bibia say fine
1: no. Ah, me ntin nka.
4: Bibia say fine another problem. Let me sit here. Very comfortable. And it's very.
3: But say bibia e fine there. I mean, ye nyina ye nim said it here. Bibia no e fine.
1: We obey juma.
3: Bibia no e fine.
1: Okobi ba kwi.
3: Bibia no e fine.
1: Kwabena ye be wrem na ya hwe enyoma hodo. Me feel say and they say the show ni Magana for. Na obia okay.
3: Na that is when ye beautiful line that. Yeah. A very critical and very crucial. Yeah. Kaninya enano pe ade achi obia beka bi ba me de bonu yen ya na o onse o introduction me pe kwan alfa so a introduction. Ya now.
1: Ya now.
3: Fitiana, I will see me area. And I'll be a and now whom ye are.
1: And run out with the symbol.
3: And I'm just saying, Papa, because you're my sentence and lease. Karinja, dear Chenisha. And never be brewa. Omaino, ye buya negu swatche. Ye buya negu swatche.
1: Omaino, right?
3: Yeah.
1: Okay.
3: And in here, make us ye buya negu swatche, and say, ye your mind me, a dear kit to a benef for free.
1: Okay.
3: A dear kit to a benef for free. Ya co work up. Ya both first game. Why pan and not a war tournament in Asia only Mr. Panama and Yenny Kuo Yiko and Ghana? Panama,
1: almost see a yard, dear. And man, I told Jane any me cocroman in Bomocracy, I yard, dear, see a shep Panama. Oh, come with them one.
3: Yeah, dear, because not a be a new coach in any tactics. I'll pardon those people.
1: Okay.
3: Obuwa, not a new coach, no, the tactics. Obu ha players ne kwani ye said dey hunu omo bobo. A fact. Because team ni yenim se omo entimi kra enya akwanya anye den anye training na. Na Ghana for ehwese ye di ani be eka ni bi na ke ye ko work up. Ye timi bo A to Z. Players se be start dey am blasters. 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
1: Yeah, sure, that's true.
3: Ya popo unim diya say ya rahone se oh Portugal de ye isi ya omo ye empesi ebe isi ya Portugal o. Oh, Colombia, dear.
1: Yendo Jo, me.
3: Oh, Colombia, dear. Oh, Colombia, dear. Oh, Colombia, dear. Now you have Colombia. Eh, Taho, eh, Chao, eh, Home Church, eh, the mouth. Eh, Kaninya, make us some way. And make us some way, I sank us some way. Say a war player, one SS, and as a player on paper or Bopo, Edema, Manchester City.
1: Okay. My bank account is for say, I had done 106.3.
3: No,
1: yeah, yeah. Open heart surgery. A open heart surgery. I come on where you manage to say, yeah, you know, you be a mua. I bet you have a sending part of your and said, you bet me for move. I bet you have survival. And the doctor say, yeah, you bet me be a to save Anna. Anna.
3: Yeah, I understand. That's what I said. Because you, the attorney said, you ain't me and select it. Player like Antoine Semenyo to a World Cup.
1: About four games in here, Abby.
3: Mamika Semenyo, anya me pesa me ka Semenyo use.
1: Meet you.
3: Antoine Semenyo kopo po at World Cup, World Stage. Not even a single shot on target.
1: Oh, Abby. Abby, no boy, answer game.
3: Antoine Semenyo, wapopo our blasters. Not even a single shot on target in four matches or boy, Edema Blasters. Inaki, you put it, Persemiche, and come in real cool answer, maybe a Inaki Williams. Athletic player, no. About Athletic Club,
1: Biba.
3: Blasters are my popo, eh? Emma Swan, I say, ye jai in Yeme B. Aye, ni eje semi ekan e okromo a because yesu so ne me bi swache na aye to de bi a de say we ho ne se as a place ni bi de omo anim no e hare
1: to omo de scapegoat
3: nti omo de eh we wa ti ahwe eh Jordan ye oni mo bo eh ai how can you tell me say goalkeeper Eradin Chadie will play first match. Eradin Chadie.
1: Ah, a goalkeeper since said the baby.
3: I'm saying that. Yede atiziki koi atiziki numbers. Siyeka siyeko numbers. Utwa unyabu dini pe obi meka si hey. Odiye oh yeah, analysis sir. O do wani asini pa baako so. O pa yen fire three goalkeepers say de ko ye ento ensonye so. Ni embi say ya who the reason why ya Ghana versus Colombia. You call issue Lawrence Atigi in the post.
1: Sisi en so bi anti ase. Maybe the technical
3: unless Prince Pambo and then call for the catch them say Benjamin Asare no a pra. I will accept that.
1: Asare in pray. Tibia, unless
3: and I say for now,
1: okay, well,
3: I don't know.
1: Yeah,
3: there's but, no any evidence or whatever.
1: Another thing, so I'm a person who consider and say maybe Gaspar, the goalkeeper's trainer, no, together with Carlos Curious, you know, Omuhu Atizigi is on your number one because on the chief first game. Anna Omuka say we pra. Until now that he is fit, you know, your first choice goalkeeper also signed by them. It may be they want to restore that thing. Say he's the number one.
3: Anya Omuka say me say you don't change a winning team.
1: Say no dear, I know.
3: Share for a very long time. Let's be sincere to ourselves. You need to crema your home. Let's be honest. Say. The Ben Ghana Ekai the last time you caught tournament. You best 10 goalkeepers. Yeah, 10 best goalkeepers. 10 goalkeepers. Not Ghana goalkeeper room. Not even at Samuel J's time, Olele's time, Fatal Dada's time,
1: Kwarase's
3: time, or whatever. This very guy, whether over 40 years or 30 years, I don't care about the age. Yehunu Vuzinya.
1: 40.
3: At 40.
1: Kevet. Omumba World Cup.
3: Ah, what should I say? World Cup no maybe that.
1: First time ni. I'm about 4 matches. So be in to me and show me 90 minutes.
3: See, I do the be a yao. Meme cast me at you.
1: Can you celebrate webu?
3: Na me hear commentary. Omo e tie me wadu my friend. They know. Me hear commentary before the Blasters
1: game. Yeah, the Blasters game.
3: Me who line up ne pe. And I'm see Jesus Christ.
1: Yeah, free.
3: My ye better as me me cash out.
1: But you see ka.
3: Because the moment you put Atizigi in the post, you need to consider say who will be a yeshua or no so bad or besache. But so who knew Bisa, I yeshua or no so bad besadia. You don't put Atizigi in the post. It's a fact. Okonsidi goes too much. He doesn't speak to the defenders on Kasa, on Yeshi, and also that promo. Now, my dear, be so say.
1: Maybe.
3: Udum said, born a bar. I think it was antics in Trekisibia. Born a bar. Born no bits, we are so unclear. No, I said that.
1: I want to know, boom microphone.
3: Me, mumma, no, what to who say? Oh, just one make
1: it to you.
3: No, I don't know what to say. They are born.
1: Eh, Huama.
3: Eh, who go to be intervention on our channel? Jesus Christ. Hey. Ain't he Carlos Cruz? Only players. I a Juma. Carlos Cruz, you know, coach 14 players of this Colombia
1: team. On one, coach you.
3: Three goalkeepers.
1: Yeah, rather than Falcao.
3: Luis, one player, Arias, one, you say go, all these players, and yet Carlos Cruz, and I do on my team. And he went to me, I'm a po any strategy just to get rid of these people.
1: We crack. Match we put on my boy as I walk up and I say to me say any coach.
3: A dear nanka may her say kibit me a ye pe.
1: And yeah there.
3: Pe. A dear baku pe a may her say kibit me a ye pe. Any sen kakana. And ne and an kawa basa kare de o paki si echili.
1: Aye, with defense I winim in a ne.
3: Who say defensive?
1: Sahani you do knock out.
3: Defensive.
1: Who say you're defensive by that coach? Knock out.
3: And I'll say. Walk up and I finish heading. Yes, yes.
1: On one hand,
0: Jim,
1: if you can, you start to walk up. No?
3: Now, we have said the last interview, cross say, Ghanaians are going to see something. You say, Ghanaians are going to enjoy the World Cup from now.
1: Man, some of my cousin coaching idea. Coaching idea.
3: Well, coach, you know, time I didn't buy, you know, me, I will not blame the coach or any other person who brought him. But my problem is the same, Kitane say. Say players way, and I need to call a cup. And you see the trouble players be there. I see it as when you was him. What's the American?
1: I'm with you, pa.
3: Say you kita play players way more. You him say you rise back. Say Senaya. Every war. Na bibia ain't me and ko be moi. Marvin Senaya.
1: Messina prayer.
3: Na ayi ba about we.
1: Ali do say do. Ali do and the goat.
3: We do young go point say blasters.
1: Jaco.
3: Blasters.
1: Jaco. She say Ali do and the goat. To so mami. Ali do and the goat.
3: Except Black Stars, you know. Oh, mami said I'll be standing.
1: Standing
3: nine.
1: Justification I Mali do ebo blaster yi kwesi sibo mo bo mi fidin la showu si sa justification e
3: she kwesi sibo ebo blaster
1: sali madam sa
3: she elisha owusu ebo blaster
1: ko ko mi se eh men ka na den ti na mo ka mi se
3: na na na
1: national team na ya average
3: ade sign kra ye yi ni se nyame anso ye mu biem na gidio men sa su praye eno cobra never bought today.
1: Cobra never no
3: left back.
1: Cobra never
3: one and a backing vocalist, ma a left back. No
1: backing vocalist me
3: like inti ko Ali do play eh sana play say him say
1: Ali do never buy
3: etika eh player Gideon Mensah play and kwana beba
1: nse baba man wo bench or experience or between the abebu echiwo
3: Chale, Eradim Fairborn in chair.
1: My dear Bonnie, will be a bonnie.
3: A dear Aquayo woke up in Bian, Eradim Fairborn in chair. And a dear about question, Yabra, when he said, it seems he said, how are a kita blasters, you know? Silano, you know, and Redru. And we are now named Bia, we are now.
1: And you cry dangerous, the chair, then we are in.
3: Besses are telling me, wouldn't you say you call woke up? 4 years ago, your left back near two players. You they call left back. Baba Rahman,
1: Gideon Mensah.
3: How
1: many years
3: ago? How many years ago? Your son they call 4 years. Right back, Ali do you know how many?
1: Ali say the name Prof. Dennis Odoi.
3: Ali do you know? Dennis Odoi, ebe two ni free ho. Me kai Nigeria. Me near can call Nigeria.
1: Two games in a boy. Nigeria game.
3: You call World Cup. Dennis Odoi, professor at age 40 years. Obe two no.
1: Yeah, obe two no fio.
3: Yenye competition e o da position bi em. Emma ene player na e ko fa ne ba.
1: But Marvin he was okay.
3: It was okay, so you don't have backup.
1: I know, so you don't have backup. So you be competing, I'm going to say, the Marvin competition
3: so, okay.
1: Nipono ona, on your idea.
3: At that time, you drop the person.
1: Okay.
3: You don't keep the person again. What you say?
1: Me too.
3: Me, I drop no.
0: Jim,
3: nothing. You're a player. Obe sama Marvin, I didn't have no. Obe man,
1: competition.
3: Competition.
1: Mm-hmm. So get the best out of them.
3: Titi. Where? You're the attackers, Koyo. You're the Inyaki Williams. You're the Jordan Ayew. You're the Antoine Semenyo.
1: Fatal Isahaku.
3: Thomas Brandon Asante. You're the Fatal Isahaku.
1: Enes Nyama.
3: You're the Enes Nyama.
1: Kamadin Suleimana.
3: You're the Kamadin Suleimana.
1: Ghost me no I share
3: with you. Go pon go say share tournament.
1: Enyom.
3: Omo ba ku cre no she bi. Eh. Oh my ba. Ghost two na I share tournament. Unim say she two goals.
1: Yes, she two goals pe. Any consider.
3: Yes, against Panama. Any take her against
1: Croatia.
3: That is the only goal I share tournament.
1: Consider three.
3: Na Mobi and Traon can say in free more group stage. Group stage none of your free no. Only in Jamaica, sir. Group stage none of your free no.
1: Group stage is
3: saying. Debbie, tournament first near ball, yes, starting from round of 16.
1: After first, group 32 group.
3: Yes, starting from round of 16 after group.
1: Round of 16, tournament.
3: After group stage.
1: Knockout.
3: After group stage.
1: Yeah, knockout.
3: Mewa.
1: And so we're 42 in
3: they say you're doing
1: 32.
3: African countries are covered there. A country, the population, Andrew, 500 and 50,000 was the same population. 560,000 was the same. 600,000.

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0: yes
1: but Cape Verde on ball world cup da wa bo four matches kwa bra four matches so ball world cup no
0: yeah
1: three teams on your share out of
0: Bino
1: the
0: four. No.
1: Omu yina no.
0: Say ya ba 90 minutes.
1: Argentina waji World Cup multiple times. Obeshe Ghana, obegwe animu asikura. Spain waji World Cup just goalless in ya. Only Spain but goalless draw. Uruguay waji World Cup 2. Only Uruguay ego 2-2
0: Uruguay draw. Uruguay Otekano.
1: Otekano Uruguay sheni 2 Otekano.
0: Argentina beshe 2
1: Otekano yina. Na what say? And I wo semin yon wine wine in a kitradi yakopana chow yakopana che to tukuntun kurin
0: na kinede
1: any chese
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2: Emfa.
0: No, that's the mama to the sense, eh? Media me say, goalkeeping department was a big problem.
1: Among 40 internet and so, and I'm going for a campaign, be bad, say. Kwesi Machi?
2: Useless campaign.
1: Maybe a way, no, mami. Maybe a wooden. Kasana me here.
2: Adam. Testing Mark 1-2. Testing Mark 1-2.
1: Among 40 and I'm going for a campaign, be bad, say. Kudus Mohammed. Unpost to anything blasters.
2: Yeah, so I saw that. You know, yeah,
1: a concern. He's being hypocrite. He's being greedy.
2: And his teammates are connoted. Yeah, I support. Uh-huh. Yeah, I get that.
1: Nah. Because it's our story. Say, you're familiar later on.
2: Later. And then they are an body. Yeah.
1: But the last World Cup I call war. Unkofon one. Bakono.
2: Kata.
1: Apart from Wenu. Bakono. On a top scorer.
2: Kata.
1: Your bad nations cap war in future here, your call for 2023 back. Once I would now the Ankobi, but 2023 Kudus was also your top scorer.
2: Yeah,
1: on an air top scorer. So, two major competitions now in your chance, Boyd on an air top scorer in Komopi, which you had to be later.
0: Massa, Bora, boys in Uncle Boy, you know, your drop, Uncle Phobi.
1: A fever,
0: but I'm telling you, says Uncle Phony, a drop, woman. And no moon crank and for so. Yet the Salim Adam Cobo friendly match. Yet the Ashmer Cobo friendly match. Give your men sacra last hour, couple of hours, and give your men sacra and gong Kobe. Give your men and gong Kobe.
1: And come for some dropping
0: because
1: I'm not going to drop.
0: He said, World Cup matches for boy. He played almost the 10 matches.
1: Qualifiers.
0: I bet, yeah, qualifiers, you know. Now, bet he said, between on only Jordan now. Jordan, I involved in 14 goals, assist 7, assist, you know. Gideon Mensah as a defender, up ball matches, you know.
2: Yeah, there's so.
0: And then the performance on qualifying matches, you know, it was superb.
1: Now, come for some slotan.
0: And now, Sam, by now, coach, you know, 18 women, between on only the 18 women, oh, boy, nowhere, I can't bet me 18 nothing, Gideon Mensah.
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0: But you have no option.
1: So I'm better
0: than to use Gideon Mensah.
1: And in fact, train or ball tournament we ask, you know. You jam
0: Carlos Curious and Gas.
3: Jim FM.
1: Oh, that's what I am.
0: Other say ne taxes netum. And I say ye may be ne brin, ye may be an issue because coach Nankasano as a coach of wow dibre e kitao. No ball way. Ode fani se. U player no ball right back no ebra. Senaya, u trusted we bra. What fre Lucas Jones one?
1: Derek Lucas.

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0: 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Obi anka so we play no to
2: communication there by.
1: Etu Ajete no ho.
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2: No bone fine.
0: No to no.
1: Enti game ni mo no na oyɛ sa change no. 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
0: Derek Lucas.
1: 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Mono mabu tu no ma.
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1: Na fa jete ni sambe jina wet. Eh Jerome no. Because left one there opoa give your home plan name preach na. Ompo man mo time match.
2: Ompra. Bi sa ne kon wo but so original.
1: Ompra, ompra, ompra gozi ompra. Na ayi akwa wada ni ti. Se wa sante obi a wasasi so wa sante obi a.
0: Ambe ya nkofo ne dɔso na wo ka
2: so no. Sibo, sibo.
1: Jim oni tani. Oni she, just a tani o.
2: Rigid. Yeah.
1: Hey.
2: Ken, when Abibi says
1: ya. Tell us something you can assure so.
2: Obi be ka se, yeah, yeah, emotional analysis.
1: Emotional.
2: Again, emotional analysis. Won se sante ma team no wo akono. Na yabo first win yabo draw and yeah but no say you can't be throwing these things team need deep concentration to do well at it but in the end you real test no and you say no there are certain things if you buy any good so line up remember to Japan coach what is he doing what is he do coach what coach first game second game
1: line
2: third game
1: man ko for bebre
2: you say yeah
1: come your matter there as sign
2: don't say yeah
1: you enter there for frog come
2: You should know one more performing. You should know better place because in your key that in your in the games was starting, it's not doing anything better. Also, the thing that I been since you intimate a trophy from 19 got you met Marino. I am not crying. Player on yard didn't mean training gunches on yard. And it's an chain of member was starting. Quay, you only mean them will be major more. You intimate your bold agency 70 at the right. I do my way out in the Benjamin. I do first game one more.
1: Kwabenedu.
2: Osan bayi. Ade na Brendan Asante no be here first game ni. It should give every coach headache. Say Akwari. But me nim why some net na bench and as on chair bench.
0: Because
2: Akwano we creating the obey your first game mo nya 3 points na Akwano when we say good. Bottom line Ken. Coach no onim team ni di tournament na say na wo sue o. Do I and the changes na eh. Right, or running around the changes now. We don't more do bubble now. There are other guys who are under the bones of bass and
1: how do you tell me
2: would have be, to say idea? Then came say 100 bits marble.
0: Oh yes.
2: Yeah. Oh. Oh, now say idea.
0: Ah,
2: send and Nepal. They keep very full boy. Need a boy in Colombia for ball move boy wasn't that extraordinary.
1: And
2: 100 bits me.
1: Eriku, the chairman say players now born. Who said that? Who knew? Adibia se ni bre om ka bi
2: agent se bo ekotora
1: se de unu asɛ
2: Jordan
1: ekotora mama pejo mo sa se hey aso bi no mo ku o park ne so
2: the complacency na bom they feel they've done well maybe yakato mo tem my ade because mo kokora no ye nyini se mbedu ha de my ade because they who seek a vet for hey unu agent na ebo agent na hye no ahye o hye no ahye hey look at the goals, no? The quality of goals. Learn of everybody, I'm training permits. You pass, Semenyo, Jordan, and Neki. When is Shep goal, na man?
1: When is attack? That's the first question.
2: I'm going to be Shep goal, na man.
1: And Neki, no, say, Obo Athletic Club, Bao. Unia, Ketua, Correa, was Spain.
2: He's not had any better game.
1: Correa,
2: ever since he came. It's made
1: Jordan, say, Antoine, say, Jordan, Correa, relegation. And you honor about Manchester City.
0: And
1: you want to attack him,
0: I'm saying. I know born this is in. I no Bobby Bowne.
1: Nicole.
0: Inyaki. Inyaki. On the Bruno, we woo. Bruno, we woo. On the Bruno, we woo. On to me, boy, blast.
2: Oh, who's that? They say they are in reality.
1: What's on,
2: it is reality check. I'm fat. All those guys, we should. No, if you drop
1: Joseph Pencil.
2: The truth of the matter is that if you drop Joseph Pencil. If you drop Ashimiru, now let's show
3: us what. What
2: the squad we qua? What the Yakwe or where went me and we? Come on, this is the man Akodia. You can't go. Morocco for now, no more big boys and the Omoya. You should be truthful. Omo Munim, but let them play. We are agency, some we are playing a Shanimo near the other. There's no way Ashimiru you should have come back to the post. Who's there? Maybe the best will be in your opportunity. I'm my headache, sir. Charlie, the boy, we are. No, what are you trying to get? No, you are not starting here, but the way I've been,
1: my name is Jenny. Benjamin Asari, what happened? Jenny, see.
2: Oh, okay. Nice old town, be. Okay. And I was. Oh,
1: yeah, Jenny said, Benjamin, uncle said, didn't you feel chrome or corner? And hey, local league, you know, and you're not near Bruchero. And we will experience you. And we had the international though. Or that international, yeah, you go to the good de Pia.
0: Omoko Austria. Omoko Austria. Kwabrako Austria. Not in a sound common own boy, I say. Atizigi, any jiku, and a share room, meboa, true or false.
1: Meet you.
0: Atizigi, any jiku, and a share room. 10 years. I'm not trying to be too tribalistic, but I just want to face reality.
2: Yeah.
0: Jiku, ye vice captain. Pate niwa. Captain, a dropo, a ba.
2: Jaw to pate
0: to Jiku. Jiku, any Ziggy, they are of the same tribe. Omuko Australia, I'm not the same room. Sanko for me and Nunu. Emu Bako, and all the allegation of Madia Yeraban, a bad Nasa camp.
2: And yet, did you
0: listen? I come say, make up, no,
1: I'm saying that you're chemical.
0: Let's say, I am telling
1: you, or ya debut Austria and Germany. Eh? Me bullet a boo and a seven am woman. Sorry. Oh no, I just say okay, you found to me so a man in your mammy opportunity, mammy quino. Now for me throw the chiam or camp, asa. That is his life.
2: Bonka de Mbeka.
1: And I dia me puno from the one. Bishop Parado semi frena and come ben a mini defa at Benjamin Asare. 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
2: Saka.
1: Iye the same one.
2: Oh.
1: First I went all right, and we were left.
2: Ken, the truth of matter is that let's be truthful.
1: Ah, iye biya.
2: Chairman, e biri mi eni so
0: wit. Yeti kromu ha se, Elisha Owusu, sani papa na ebo,
2: ebo
0: mpaye ba. Always in the papa yourself and yes of dear the bobo.
2: Or the father said a papa
0: for near break.
2: Father said a papa on Nimbo, on Yade.
0: Or the father said, Bobo, you see, near break.
1: Elisha,
0: what's the way introduce your beam?
2: Odisha, Odisha, gentlemen, over
0: shop. And the way boy, it's all for great crime question time. Convert to me, the Argentina,
1: own purpose, question, own Portugal, yeah. Colombian, eh?
0: And you coaching a
2: camp, so
1: Colombian,
2: and pass with your Colombia boy in the second minimum. Considering
1: Jimmy,
2: second game, and even on a third game. What happened? Lineup was poor, the coach messed us up. I don't know what's going on in Kampa. Changes the bazaar. Nobody had brought us any information. I say, Obian for information, my Sagita Pro. No, sir, bearing Biafa. I did not fa. Why break it? Oh, break here then. Lucas and Ebo, Bobby, I why are
0: they?
2: In Lucas's case, they Lucas are them, but in Asari's case, just Asari are them. Except you just Samba back. I didn't say I just him my back, but Lucas and the SO cap on him. It is the same scenario.
0: Okay, line up in him.
2: SO cap. If you get me.
0: Now, this is in the.
2: And when you want to buy, I bet you didn't move in the fight.
0: So the same.
2: Now, if it is same, he's back. If you know.
0: Ajete is back.
2: Ajete is back.
0: But Lucas can maintain his position.
2: Mount Jafu, you
0: don't need to buy Asari, you don't maintain the position.
2: So, na agenda be koso. You don't need to commence for any be. You say, okwa kase siya. Your agenda, sa ampa yi yini fimu. Yini fimu negosize. Is it the nation, and I say, a personal interest?
0: Who continue to say what will help the country. Because, per the virtue of our nature, it is extremely difficult for people to accept niawo can say no cre. Unless a betu omo. The cranny bin say, oh, ko, Eric, a dine away see baby away see a dine a sino. A yensumo, oh, there be a had the ensuing. Oh, may you got a crabby anka. A barn a befanwa for beer or ben, we have an old filly the reality a baby a tremuno, o kayano. Your national team. The truth of the matter is, in conforming per se, Obekanu cried, Achirobi. Mene Eric, mene one ye show wa prep zone.
2: Yeah.
0: And I'm catch you say, whoever temper or tempers with the goalkeeping department of Benjamin Asare.
2: Dying.
0: Tournament ye be free me, ye be green mu ase.
2: I'm pass so I see.
0: Then you see ye. I'm the new 2 months ye who ni eko. I'm the new 3 months ye who ni eko.
2: It's the new season number who say.
0: Me see mu coach. Yeah. Walk up, ropa. Say you do run of 60 me boy. Coach is omo ya dey na kwoti omo brof na hwe. Brof no ka bi mu kwa nyadan. 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But the tennis on the field.
2: O de majuma no.
0: E wo no hu coach is na eye djuma no.
2: When a going guest.
0: You see a coach we, he's a scam.
3: David Rankin.
2: Church of scam him.
0: Omo se sanko fo no. How many can reward dream him?
2: Odemye, he's very good at that.
0: How many can reward dream him? Now, set your brain out to a certain level.
2: Mm-hmm.
0: But a coach, we are not catching, say, after the World Cup and I start it.
2: Yeah.
0: And Ghanaians will begin to smile.
2: Yeah, you're best smiling.
3: Yeah,
2: we have something to be we have something to be happy about.
0: Oh, see, we have something to be happy. Are we happy?
2: No, we are not.
0: Are we happy?
2: Poor game.
0: You started tournament in 3 matches for boy. This is the worst decision I want to take care of my
2: Lana Pospo. At this stage, Nak Yeduba be mood, a boom. Whatever happened in Tia Brendan and to me and your opportunity, I'm both games now. A last game I increase your money better than Nemuno. There's something wrong. But we can't keep doing the same mistakes every time. Yebekwaba, we will come back to the drawing board. Mistake, eh? If it's a Neko, Sai Jama Jamano. Mufansia National Anthem to. Yashija Masa 40 years. Yashija Masa 40 years. The Papa BM for a few. The same mistakes.
0: Sports minister
2: Jean more time.
0: Sports minister, let me make this emphatic say. The sports minister should be the first person, the to president,
3: sing,
0: or say
3: to sing national.
0: Yeah, also about parliament.
3: Okay. Uncle to understand them first.
2: They are being a son or man making a point.
3: Some person, we.
2: Jim FM.
0: You need blood, bro.
2: Ah, and your brother's at the equation.
0: Ah, yeah. Sports minister, Obedu Kromha, he should be the first person to say a dragon into parliament.
2: I go church and insane.
0: No church and insane.
3: No one so Obedu, I won't send me, bro. Coach, in the business, I tell me, I say. Close to $100,000.
0: Coach in Sika Waji Wanka.
3: The assistant.
0: Coach in assistant Sika Omoji. Coach Papa Nanka.
3: 4 months in service.
0: Yeah, yeah.
2: Oh, you really?
0: Yeah. Raising of funds say the supporters be too quiet. Aquaman on it. Up to date. You name Sika, you know, yeah. It was our raising of funds. Your mind is dinner. They quiet as our raising of funds. No. Up to now, you name. Also, man, far binding per and too quiet, but A plus MP is on record to have said, say,
2: yeah, cause on corner so on
0: a buying no catcher and say, Omo money ticket, manaco, and also on your day,
2: uncle. Tell on minister, very reply,
0: and on him said, colleagues in the Biagia day, echo,
2: Mr. Reply saying it true.
0: Also, uncle, all these things are important, is we need to discuss, but on the more serious note,
2: you're correct, cancer.
0: Nukreka asam.
2: Ya din tro adi goton posa na ha ya ma ye nim ko ene trophy je aye ye den. You know.
0: Sadwe ya starting on 1982.
2: Achache wa che. Ache.
0: 1980 your last trophy den.
2: Ye nka no kwen wan wa kan
0: 1982 me boa. But omo omunim history will tell you say even 1990 is it 92? Libya 82 ye Libya. After no kra no they will tell you say no kra ye nka nti abedi ne ayi toni ye boa mo time. To me, did you quench sat time in the crown? Can you bet me a jaff? Can be
2: a we have made mistakes with captaincy, with we've made mistakes upon mistakes, and we were repeating the SC a two jan more about a high jam with social media, some and a camper, yeah, my place in your dream and concentrate on games, yeah, to and fro from camp, rough. People were entering camp and coming out of
0: camp.
2: Rough. As you say, you got tournament, but see ya, tra.
0: Okay,
2: yes, I'm gonna start all over again.
0: Yeah, Ghana for no.
2: Yeah, it's your boy. Back to your dream. Who's here? Can say you're back as Emfa.
0: Oh, but some of us will continue to talk because Sene Ankame tell me DFA president Atema the next few minutes.
2: Obete.
0: Obi be record one manama ne di amami. So what it means is that ne can be amuyade. Omoti, Adamiwa. They have people that listen to whatever we discuss on the show.
2: And then you're a bonus.
0: No. And I make an example, and I may say, who didn't panatem and Kakabra, we have a frail. Befro won't change. Yeah, didn't panatem. But what we are saying is, say, we deserve better than what we are getting now.
3: Yeah.
0: And this particular World Cup, no, I get an eye opener. And I may say,
3: Debbie,
0: we've been celebrating mediocrity.
3: Yeah. But yes,
2: and they have
0: a group. Yeah, what do you say? Your group, meba.
3: Yeah, kind of crutch here.
0: Kabra meba.
3: Meba, also meba. See, a kind of crutch here. Yeah, yeah, tournament. How do I go? You cover via group stage in Komoyan. Oh,
2: you
3: when a group stage, yeah. A run of 16, yeah, new.
0: And I make us say,
3: yeah, new.
0: Yeah, yeah, new run of 16. Yeah.
3: Yeah, new.
0: Say, previous World Cup and group stage in Ephraim. Because I 32.
3: The same commonan, yes, I did.
0: Where is 32? Nani, you
3: drop. Minister Besako for coach Fufraba, on air for Betchin, main sign or Messano, or Messaco Benkrum, or Messan Abba, Yabe, Yabe Maskaya, Maska, Pedia, Meba, Pedia, Ma, or Meco, Obiabedi de Peche,
0: me who coacha?
3: Near yet, near Sam,
0: your man, I may cast Sasama or Casam in Chiremino. Minka the last blasters coacha. On what GDA or the Kamadin Suleiman start your matches, Minka the last time could. But coach, when you know what GDA. Out of the four games I ball woke up and I say, Kamadin Suleiman started two games.
3: Yeah.
2: Interesting. Brendan and to me and more.
0: Well, Brendan Thomas Asante
2: against Croatia. No Bermu.
3: One of my training team. One of my training team.
0: Okay.
2: Jimmy Fair.
0: 0302-1-6561-0302-216562 and 0505-51-1063. Okay.
4: Hello.
0: Hello, good morning.
4: Morning.
0: Mbacho, your first hour, Kasafri.
4: I think you're Ishaki.
0: Oh, Ishaki Mbacho, what's your name?
4: You bet my ear and walk away, and I bet my idea. No, I'm a league me, your club, a DA, a new so yet to what say, oh, league me, one of the best league, your football, yes, and a yensa. Me once so countries be at your one of my castle among your football countries. So, Ubu say, I'm going to come who bomb now, I'm your discipliner. No more call when you talk a very covered cartoon chain. Other countries are Congo, Muni, and Munina. No more say any Ghana say a castle Ghana football. Aya boy, aya ko wake up from 2006. Ya ko, and then what the money ko boy? And then and aya boy, aya bubbling. And can you Morocco crowd bubbling? Say Morocco no, aya wo confidence. Netherlands mission no man beti. I share aya wo confidence. Our confidence we share Spain, we share Argentina, we share England. But all the only England ko boy draw. Who boss say gidi gidi? And then 11 players now, mono ya no mo boy. Who can round aye Thomas Asante or T bench? Who did not bum first match? Wabe performing. I want your coach to go. But then you're doing coaches never born. Coaches who changes are Argentina coaches and your friends England coach.
0: Thank you very much. You better say, pa, no, pay a bit to be afraid. Yeah, hello, good morning.
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0: Ah, oba yenya oba walai so nti mayeni ni ni kobo. 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
7: 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Because mami ya sure say. Me see in Casal Bank, one boy saw me in and come in. I said, no, me changing all my self problems here, but the bend you. The bend you. Damasi.
0: Okay, thank you very much. Yes, we better see. Hello, good morning.
8: Good morning, Kanija. I'm
0: ready to do one patch of one sway. Right. Your first house suffering.
8: Kanija, me do God with me, because I feel apart.
0: God in Pacho, Ghana for you.
8: Kanija, let's be fair to ourselves. And no, I think why I'm mistake, Biao. Me, the Nami, me freeze Benjamin Tar and Bedam. But Benjamin Tar and Bedam are what the Atizigi buy. Atizigi, I am mistaken. After Atizigi born nation and any fault. At times, you should be fair to some of the players. Yes, if you're Nipanin, and then you rubbish it away. No. Or your mistake, you never catch why mistake. And no acquire TZ gang, like they will score us more. They can score us more than 3 goals. In the accounts, players in the accounts, the minimum white accounts will be a mistake, Yanka. But at times, you Nippon, who are ya, dear. And yes, if you are Tinchia, yes, if Benjamin, and no, Bedemon,
0: Chairman,
8: but you could not in your first win, pe. You know, you say, hey, team, first Panama, she buy a blade. She buy a blade, Panama, what born in now?
0: Kasa, Titi, who tell me?
8: With you.
0: Ah, I mean, situate your way no very well. Say, a bimo si aye ye, a ye in under Kasa aye ye, because name him say ye, into the chairman say, a bimo si na aye ye, why?
8: Okay, Matiafe. Let me know, say, team, na aye ye. But from the one, Bola ya boy na ne.
1: Jim FM.
8: Bola ya boy na ne. But obika uko kan ka okwe mu eh what you pay team na tem. Panama bo bo ni na Panama ka ya ka yes wo she. But nya ma nya nya ma ana wo di ye di benya ka go nu. Ya ko second game. Ya ni we in na ko board draw eh ya nu ka de ye ku mu dia okwe mu anu. But from the one press minimum wo fe be ka team nu. Ye na criticize the team enye. Baba Rama, o gba dem ball na wo ma no boy. Into a better bench, you will be just can't get another day. A better bench, a bit just can't wait.
0: I said, Cassia Pano, what boss you?
8: No,
0: no,
8: I don't know. In preference, you need some questions. Into my mother, man, I'm a friend, better team.
0: You can name him so a barber bow. Name him so a barber bomb.
8: It's a prayer, I mean, yes.
0: Okay, well, thank you very much. Ebedasi, memory de so cool, ebe happiness, intino, your preparation here for you to me. I'm sorry. So, hello, good morning.
9: Hello, good morning, Kaninja.
0: Senior, first, how can I free?
9: Yeah, fam, Moses, we are free, Kofuria.
0: Moses, I'm patching into free Kof town.
9: Kaninja, who is Vivi? Let's be fair to ourselves. I must have said attitude, a coach in a second at you. For the selection, selection of the players, you know, Omar Sasie.
0: Now, coach, you know, coach, you know, coach, you know, okay. Who's added?
9: Yes. Because players say, they are on home. I didn't say more for boom. No, different selection. Can you hear? Because we are Makuma. And the man now. Makuma.
1: Bola,
9: we need the West cry, Yabo.
0: All right, yeah, but that's it. Soon for my hair. You can still be managing emotions and idea. Hello, good morning.
10: Good morning, boss.
0: Hi, my bachelor first, okay, Safri.
10: I'm Safri, my dear. From your left, mentor.
0: My bachelor was seeing to you.
10: My bachelor, yeah, I am sure, mom, crying. 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
0: alright ya beda si se wo so de unkranche sem etimi ahaba and so e wo so hello good morning
11: sir
0: sinye fosa uka safri
11: hello
0: mi bache fosa uka safri
11: from me, we are just playing. I can say free skin region. I could tell you there.
0: Bram Bacho, what are you going to 40?
11: But I'm going to say, I'm going to say, and now I'm going to say, and now I'm going to say, one way, starting my time, because I say, Jordan, are you? But I think what me be, then I'm sorry. I'm going to be. Me, my name is Rebecca, I'm going to say, I'm going to be a senior, but I'm going to be a conform of them, and I'm going to be a big. Okay? 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
0: I want to know. Me show us a course, you know. Befa last two. Na EDC. Na me mende su kwa tuaso. Hello, good morning.
12: Good morning.
0: Bache first, how can I free?
12: Pacho na bonye, because of my time to Jerusalem.
0: Honorable, Pacho, what do you want to do?
12: Pacho. 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Hatiziki dia, but Obama, of course, it goes too much.
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12: On Tuesday. Can I be super? Can I be super? No, I'm being.
0: Okay.
12: Yen gana fumu mbinu ya. 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
0: Alright.
12: Inye kwa.
0: Mati, ye, yamin kahu, yamin chicho, rewai. as a suno ya banisa. Yem fire last call and afi yem fa jumedi ni say hello good morning.
13: Hello good morning.
0: Sine first o kasafri.
13: In the Reverend Prince Adams because of the share camp.
0: Reverend me pacho de na Ghana 40.
13: Pacho me be say Ghana Africa Cup ye jene. City as the ko film time mun be say say. Play a Ben or international play what won call Africa Cup. Oh, see ya no why ya na ba say you go no. You won call for local players you what press say what go call international into what be one akuma abobo. They say Benjamin aside the way you know the all person be international team matter. Now must say we experience we about international they we the other no go Ghana in him as sir. Most of Ghana brasa. Benfuna what down the GF and Benfuna also doing it. Bian ya papa.
14: Jim FM.
13: Bian ya papa. Doing it. When I won't go school crap or what? I said, I do with him 10 and say, one would do more.
0: Okay. Brapenny, Ebedasi. Why? Ebedasi. 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
3: ma de chere se de sia na si
0: fini obi
3: bibia no
0: mi bi no
3: do deserve $100,000 wa jete da
0: coach in the middle ni 4 months ni kwa mna ye ntwen ye mani nko se oba
3: coach ni de I doubt se Ombe Pamono.
0: You doubt?
3: Yeah.
0: This coach?
3: Not a Nicaragua now Ghana, yeah.
0: Well.
2: They have shown that they like him from his first game.
3: As well, make a oh yeah. Coach, Carlos Cruz. He's one of the best coaches in Ghana in recent times. Comparing to present a previous coach.
2: Otto.
3: Comparing to coaches. Uko fire kokrai kra samba yi Milovan Rajevac. So I doubt say coach ni ebe pam no. But the only thing we have to do now or think now is how ono so betimi adapt to system ebe poa o man rather than system ne wo hona na ye follow am wine na ono so person said the echi.
0: But you for what you know, how can a 73 year old who have spent more than 30 years in coaching adapt to old style?
3: Now, Okofan, your man is there.
2: Say the big coaches, not so catchy, and say, oh, players, no ability now adapted to. You don't have anybody like Cristiano. You don't play and put somebody up front like Cristiano. You don't have a Messi who creates something from nowhere. You don't play like you have a Messi.
0: But you see, when you want to appoint people or when people want to take certain decisions, maybe they don't. Oh, say, I'm thinking outside the box. Then to the Portugal pushing out. Portugal pushing
3: baby
0: out because
3: Pamono, yeah, Portugal.
0: Baby, I'm pushing baby out because Portugal, for example, because
3: yeah, including Real Madrid.
0: Yeah, to me, in fact, Iran, yeah, the example. Yeah, with the young for Portugal, yeah, the caveat.
3: But say,
0: on say, Portugal were superstars, yeah. At least the elite players. Then to Pam, yeah, Pamono, because the tatis or the cell born, or the cell born and players were complaining. And that was one reason why you fought with Cristiano Ronaldo. So Ronaldo is becoming disciplined. And you're disciplined. On himself, system, AKG, no. Maybe Semenyama will not say it. What do you say? Say the Semenyako tournament, you have about 4 matches.
3: Your players, no one show, BBA, chess, OBA, you show on wrong place.
0: We are.
3: Semenyo, Enaki, Jordan, Wawai, Wama, Wow, BBA, no one position on baby bunny.
0: Also, what you know? Who is a body, you call hydration breaking. Oh, sir, Pateni, Jordan, I'm a confronting coach. Who are TV news? So many coaches. System, the players are complaining. Ah, how can you be so defensive? Even when we are down, I name say a tournament, you bet you may free.
2: What's
0: the story? You're too many. Well, what the influence was, sir. Yabranasu, until as time goes on, we'll continue to deliberate on this matter. Make sure that you be provided the little knowledge that we know about the game. Football is all about coaching. If you're coaching ideas, you know, or be bread at this level.
2: At the most important time of the tournament, now you need it. coach in the mojo beba, coach in the A game beba no. Yes, or the A game beba no. That is what that is when or
14: get it right.
0: Sure.
2: And then Niyama wrong.
0: Change is in it. He got it wrong.
2: Very sad. Sure. And Bibia pointed to the fact that he was still trying to know the team at the tournament. At the tournament, you're still trying to know the players and all that. And
0: when you had coached the team for 4 games already,
2: you know which player can do this and that.
0: And we are sent to Mr. Marshall 120 something, 230 something video clips. The coach knows every single person he chose for the World Cup, and you are still telling me about 4 matches.
2: The team's trump card was that local player in posts. We shouldn't have touched him.
0: Okay,
2: it should just have been a lesson, and I said, procrastinate. I said, Katrina reasons, Queeness over them until the first game, no, Bibra. Then trigger BB. And who are those? Challenge.
0: Mimi Nim, sir. Nameka Eddie Chatwo, na Yademi Mindesuku, Atwa Suamamu. Me check Benjamin Asari, ne market value. Yako walk up, ne niho. That is what I am extremely happy.
2: Yeah.
0: So Benjamin Asari and Bob Lasta be mukra single-handedly.
2: Oh, he says prove
0: it. I am very happy. Say we prove obia say. Nyamishere ne mani pada sini yodi for.
2: Yeah.
0: So bridge man Febi yade. And Febi and Kahon.
2: Ken.
0: Benjamin Asari market value. E was throw a chart izigi.
2: Yeah.
0: Sisi. But Ochi has a fuck.
2: That's right.
0: That is it.
2: Okay.
0: The market value.
2: Ken.
0: Yeah, did you make
2: it? Yes, DJ. I'm not the Numbia start.
0: Yeah, DJ. I'm fine, you man.
2: It is finished. Nina, the Black Stars are quite aye. Black Stars are quite tournament. Now you can see a quite a round of 16.
0: The DJ, it is finished.
2: It is finished, man. Welcome upon you.
0: Ebekuswa
2: the commentary are breathy for. Ebekuswa I ewa dum TV so. But it is finished. Nina, Razo. Oh, it is finished.
0: Yes, Razo, Babano.
2: Ah,
0: Nina, Razo.
2: Oh,
0: Mr. DJ.
2: Ah.
0: Bomi Yumbina.
2: Oh, DJ.
0: Daddy Lumba Bano.
2: DJ Boma, what?
0: Yeah, they met me, Bresson, and me cool.
2: Ah, just your cadem.
0: Sunny in the moon.
2: And I'm a solo cooling in
0: that. Daddy Lumba Bano.
2: Cross, I'm a solo.
0: You're
2: solo quack. I am. Come on, this time, go on.
0: Yeah, dear, see.
2: Yes.
0: What your deputy head of sports, Erica Sedubu, the Kedwan Ankasa. What Alex Kobina Stone, Kobe Stone, Koman Kaba Kowaka, owns Rejami, the King Kaninja. Abrenta ni din edi Jamestown Jeko ena odie yi eko Facebook ni so sabre die ye jemu na memre de soku atwa jumede ni so
2: it is finished.
0: Continue to listen to Adom 106.3 of Abatan Ubrey ye baba na Africa omo mbom homade no je particulars ni mame Donish. Aha. Donish, and I say, or picky course, and be making sure, say, once so called our friend, and don't say to me, by me, I do when you pray. Your best Ababi is seen, Kunya, what I say, our doom TV, so
2: yeah.
0: Near the Morocco and Canada. Africa for in Aquatiada. She say, I can't Egypt. And Morocco.
2: Your mama 10 slots.
0: Yeah.
2: Hey.
0: Akatu.
2: Hey.
0: Run of 32. Akatu. Is it you 16 and 1 year? Until you be the Morocco and Canada match, you know, ever be more live on Adom TV games in our canine. And so, yeah, the commentary ever our Adom 106.3 FM as a 94.7 FM. 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A up
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Radigana for pa. Blasters. 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Hey. 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

Nah, well, it's part of football. It's part of football. And then I come here 2 weeks, 3 weeks, now we born here, dear baby. My idea, why? And Bem, Nipa baby, you are meaning, Nipa baby, you are meaning, obey any day. To be part of peace and so Nansaya is Wogugugui. 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I supported thousands of people. And I know in Zoya, Tresa, a real amount for fear. SS amount for Yamenoka say up to now, baby, a bim better adding. And they, one more car boom. I catch that ankwankra. And I fee. A kuoku. 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And ye may be a wow bet media buebia. Say ye. Eh ye. 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

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Together, let us stand with our brothers and sisters in their time of greatest need. We stand with the flood victims. Hashtag nano. Jago, now where? And how much do we have? Ah, maybe so as a movie. Are they about to have one? Over saying? Uko over saying, Kafra. 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Yee as a move. Hey. Nandra blasters. 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

0: Adam 106.3. Yes, to me, I'll be sure to be my 10 gram. Yeah, one moon says, squat that chain, mina mini. 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Aladia, quaba.
1: Opening case.
0: Patra Pumit is a
1: yo, Alhamdulillah, who you announce where?
0: A radio home mobile. A radio shell. Minyanka, you sue him pow.
1: So, okay.
0: Auntie, what do you, Brabe, you
1: say? I saw a cunyano for
0: me. 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

0: bone. 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Ah, okay. Hey, I'm sorry, me and Saka. Namigo Susha, 48 now. Oh, my, be away to 48. DJ near 48. Hey, only 48, only way, only way. Oh, can we near you?
1: Yes, Kwana said, what?
0: I like any of them so difficult. I want to be a bit of my man, Bruno, because my all 48 years old. I like you also, my original way.
2: 48 years old.
0: Giant papa.
1: DJ Boone, you know, for I was 48. 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Ugura una obaho.
0: Wa obaho kura.
1: Na DJ Boone jawe, wa nka na eja wanabe.
0: Bi se ni obaho. 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
1: Do hwe manager wa dise.
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1: Da wi na so hwe na wa dise.
0: Meti me amma no owo ni 50s.
1: But hwe no si we sit here.
0: Ba manager ho so ay am perfect. And I like say okura so. I like you know every move. Ba sa like okura so so so.
2: Got a great migration.
1: Yeah. My madam for be a police ni. I say ah who me I say o dey collect call ko be panifo call.
0: Da ko be. Di dia wud. I like him. I like.
1: Papa.
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1: 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And I'm saying, yes, soon, soon, when I manage one, yeah, I'm a shed near mamu. Metinas, yes, spiritual checking. Do you how near my name do it? You know, I say, a large, maybe I want to a ma. I worry at me, yeah, be. And I'm worried about him. About what be fe, I want him, come on. About way, you share no baby. Now, oh, soon. Me cry now, would name me. But then, come on, did you was a bra? The old honey said, Pia Kola come a kutami, Pachaudi, his beam city, and Kola Winnie Papanko, Winnie Papanko, winning in us a wedding no Muyame, and soon who dear Bessie, Afi, our yen good Yanama Lumi home, said the Maya Yeno, my yen ye, but you must call back and not just say, Beman so boof food in din din din din din din din. And you mobbing a campy bee, and a baby bee, when I like you say, Metinasi. A share baby a hound free, a baby a million will be example. Shall say, funny ya a bossery. A bibi, any idea kitten when a funny seven a day, a channel. Nasa one, she shim and chassa, who money so ma, who pass a funny top for my 80 million a day, and top for because bibi a day, a kitamu, son, if you are seeing uncle pond, dear, and you may be dear example, dear train. Won't quan we are in a dowson, I don't know one woman draw one pania, 80 million a day, uncle. What did my milk create yan and yan diabetes? My milk create no diabetes, I do any diabetes, call me BP cock. What did yan yan a year wedding? And so net ya, I wouldn't make come a come out with you know, and won't quite see, but who need problem be a come up for 2 years, any paper brain, no more be cosso, and we are bread woman, no pain, no more be cosso, won't tears yet. What you must say, scatter on some nashi, and no man could ye mount, when you be dinkum one day, a dear chair was sank our business in a cosso, no, if I don't throw him. a large vision sana montu a 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
2: 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81 2 81 2 81 2 81 2 81 2 81 2 81 2 81 2 81 2 81 2 81 2 81 2 81 2 81 2 81 2 81 2 81 2 81 2 81 2 81 2 81 2 81 2 81 2 81 2 81 2 81 2 81 2 81 2 81 2 81 2 81 2 81 2 81 2 81 2 81 2 81 2 81 2 81 2 81 2 81 2 81 2 81 2 81 2 81 2 81 2 81 2 81 2 81 2 81 2 81 2 81 2 81 2 81 2 81 2 81 2 81 2 81 2 81 2 81 2 81 no be business. 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Te minim brother, ono so be bo nyoma no so. Is it what to the for number in the frame?
3: You don't want to be brave. The man DM said, DJ Bobo be brave.
2: Be brave,
3: so I can. I see, and say, be a fin, I will, you know, can say, you do a feed in air to her no more. A large vision, herbal clinic, and spiritual center, and OT, and can you see, I be drew, and I did Juma, a honum. Say, be a, you know, can say, when knee and a how be a basso, Yalibia Bawenis, so say, see, glaucoma, say, secretary, be a wako, yes, surgery, and I've fin put na pesa coco, ya mesro, to an amona bra, near more draw, but no, but for vins, no. 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
0: 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And then I remember waiting you know, come on. Remember waiting you know, come on. Boy, you should hear, yes, a gun in here, Bible. Nanim say Eco Bank. One more day. 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award, an idiot. One woman movie, Yankasa. Banking experience, you know, across 34 African countries. Eco Bank. Omo ya dear papa, enyas and getua. Inti, and they almost a main country. Sir, wo pesa wo send niska. Say ye ATM. Say be our pesa wo send in the mumu. Say who person will use on my short code no, which is *770#. 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They got you covered. Odi ni. Say wo obato boise. Say ATM na person will use endiye be bia okwa ube hu Eco Bank na we use. Say online so na person will use a. Say your mobile money app na person will use a. Ni njine muno Eco Bank say. Omo ewo ho edemawo Eco Bank o se the Pan African Bank.

Moma Minchia, Mr. Collins Nyantechi. Mr. Collins, or the message be a bana, or say, oh, Ghana, no. Yebe kwe enim. Or say, the future is bright. The yan is a mo front, and I say, Ghana, mo front, and inye. Miss me, who is a from me, okay, Mayfield, and de. Anya no patenis, I ain't chigan, no, no, no, no, Diana, yeah. And yes, I send a news. I want one in the prayer. Okay, bedding. I did say the news were by no shut down to me, Blendy. I didn't wait. But I had a knockout to Papa Columbia. Kick crow, I'm a kick crow. I'm a kick crow, born on.

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0: enye hwe why mo ma ye mrefi na coach no me dey to me dey ma mo mpam no why oh ampa oh bo na mpa o mo mo mpam no enye hwe ma mo mpam no because ohwe tama ohwe tama o de bai ya this year o person 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
0: eh masa the start free e share JC we white we ni yende mo de ah bibini na radenya ode hwe mna ye mo commercial ba ko na kan na me ba me ntim free hu na ye nko why ye edien ya Go, bona yanko.

0: 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You are born into.
1: Life is too short.
0: I know if you waste time. 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Make you wake up. 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He say, blasters are say, omena. 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I'm finna be more better. I'm the area once in a day. 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
1: Yeah,
0: hey, but Andra, adia ba akone se coach no selection and anfa. Bo a knockout stage. Ina give Williams the next 30. Hey. Niama, eti wa ye den. Ba yo obo Coventry City event say.
1: Party after party. 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
0: omu nyina gine mu ye den. 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
2: Life because problem.
0: 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Mr. Qualis Nante Chi. 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
2: Brother, I know lazy.
0: Mr. Qualis Nante Chi, aka Zion. 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
0: Now, Gamsin, the Oba Beje, me number, ya.
2: People, they jump on the well. Champagne just for the pain. I'm about to make it.
0: What's it, Odi? 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
2: I wanna do this again. 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
0: Our tema new town zoo. 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Number chit me can you see what baby see me chair then I ready fetch out what's that two dear and I'm a tea was it quaffy gamshin and I'm say I didn't say be an eleven ready
1: Jacopo

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1: mama DJ Bon atua so
0: me ya me ma
1: why
0: tell
1: you DJ Bon so buy re chichere nwo ma wo
0: they do very well
1: en ko boko fiki na tanwum no
0: champagne
1: ay fire and then you're going to be starting.
0: I wanna do this again.
1: I call you guys say yes, sir. Oh, no. Oh, but why are you not? Name blast as a board. Hey!
0: Oh, yeah, baby.
1: The Ukrainian mean coach in the Moman a contract. Moman entrance. Coach, Moman entrance. Why are they? And you're bad. And you're bad. It is here. I can't African teams in Egypt. 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
2: 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I be release ama unanana ye release aman. 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Then today the need to call police station for proper identification and say release ama angkangkwe omodian.
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1: 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still a Ghanaian me do her mission me Jason beam say hey now what does she with Jason I'm saying yes and this is the mentality that we should have as Ghanaians say Ghana Black Stars are kobobo no man born year I'm brief here yanka what are the problems let's solve problems. When we're able to solve problems, we'll be better tomorrow than to cut off. Yes, and I bet it will hit you harder than before. And it's an ambition, me, Black Star, yes, me. This will not change me from being a Ghanaian or supporting Black Stars. No, one me. Deal now, but one and can you hand ya? No, more J.
0: And that is Ernest Morgan akwa wodinse mu eba no Zoom Lion ehwa ena wodine juma na ewukwa MPP mu so a panyi empanyifo no mo hwenkita odie hosam so no gwe no ya bedie kire ye ora George Krobia Sante 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
1: wake up ekoye ade amahu ne Ghana ko it runs through the African teams our mindset we easily lose focus. The Senegal, I say,
2: you need
1: the 5 minutes.
2: I
1: say, I'm ready. I'm say, I'm about tournament. Suddenly, I'm give you. I'm say, who's in now? Ghana. At a point, that's a 1 year. No, you know, enough for us. I enter and see baby. We expect them to come say better. And see baby. Look at how Ghana flew in across board. The day I come. And then, you know, me and I do not make silly pair. This is me come and be a moment. Many friends. Now, blasters, so many. The only I'm seeing, we near you, what's cool. I'm Bobby Jesse. I'm not even calling him Wabro. The attitude on the field was very provoking.
2: But sir,
1: some of the players were killing themselves. Me, I'm not even about it. It's not about the score. Like football is either you win or you lose.
2: Yeah.
1: But show to us, Atalina, they are shown. You feel proud. Because Ghana is about 14 million population. And here you say, you are among the 11 people. I asked like 7 questions. But if I come in the Niagara, at the point where they were playing in class, I said,
2: I'm going to go.
0: NRT, you know, George Krobia Sante, or your deputy director of communication, my NPP, Emmanuel Kuno. Now, we, you know, and our engineer Jonathan O'Day, Ghana Institution of Engineers, one also there, one also can be pa, or see, and Koye, quote, modern bank, Koye, players, Nakasans of modern bono, and Koye, Tese, BBI, Basa, and what Pakiso.
3: And then I'm saying, but the game philosophy here, then I get to meet all share a Colombia here. All initiative on attack from the defense.
1: That's right.
3: Why don't you own more on pressure? Oh, maybe on group also. If you defend at the ball, ba center line, football. Me feel say in game planning here. Yeah. For me, no matter how. We need results. Yeah, I saw a person from the PM going to be KKV and just come back. They did very well.
0: Engineer Jonathan O'Day, and I want to say, Okasa, na am going to say, when are you senior lawyer? And our son so and Tibia no and Sam Trenny, you are no baby and no dinner, you ma pa ya go can see mu. wasan so tre emra Moses fo amoni panyiyi yene ne emonkomo ewo de koso ena homache no miensa no miensa ne fankrofo na enkrofo de so nyina ka omyemo krofo nsa anka se fridge mu no ese wani yura amoni maho
2: Ebili ama bu kaso.
0: Na yeye hu ya wa ha so so hu ye.
2: Well, me chie min chie motive one o motive nya. You dey can say change man minya you. Yes, once a journalist always a journalist.
0: Yes.
2: But before the World Cup, no, I did a series, Camp Dances, World Cup soccer fiesta, you know, GTV all over the place. So, minya yekura. What you mean? Well, mess say Ghana for be amana kuma mrafo. Oh, normally no fans obi ase bi o hwe ana o person ani je ho no is different from an analyst ana obi a ono no oyɛ sports mu adwuma na oyɛ nsɛnkyeroni a na adwuma ne sɛ de ekɔsu bia na ni bɛkɔ ho ahwɛ ni yi na lawyer fo yɛ obi bia yɛ ka sɛ bi o me kyerɛ mra sɛ de wo kai lawyer ni a odnim mra yi pa no before a case, you know, a beba and answer a beco court, you know. No, I didn't want to say, oh, we ain't here, a base, we ain't here, baby. You can't say he anticipates the problems. It's a problem, but no, I saw that. And you won't go court to be. We all know the baby and one, I'm court. Fine. There are litigation lawyers who go to court always. The other person, I'm here and say, yes, yeah, maybe I can watch a move. I discussed it on as you know other sister station, you know, in the morning, and I talked about it on other radio. Say, we team noa. Ne nina ye players, he saw the quality, you know. Now from coach, ye friends, ye scout coach. Otuado, ye kai April, and a ye noa ye call appointing new one. And ne mre niwa. Uye preparations wa ye coach inya ya. Wabo one friendly match against Wales. And upo no saw the senior players no Amobi on the 2nd of June. Eti preparation no menko yi. Eti before the tournament, me catch a Ghana for se. Obie low on expectations. Na me fire kuma enshim because already a good pronouncement. If you analyze the preparation, the quality of players, and the time for the coaching, na young ko we shouldn't expect too much. Aha, and to be catching a Ghana phone now, be out to me, because I said this. Now, Majidi said there are a few analysts, I'm going to answer me. In fact, I'm going to say, the preparation toward the tournament was scandalous. I said, because I'm not going to work for preparatory matches. I didn't think I bought one preparatory match. To me, I'm not going to say, you're a friend minister, I'm a minister, at the end of the course, we should have played more matches so the coach will have more time to prepare the team. Yanyana sa eti yeko tournament mu die media ubita mu ame bita mu ame ka plane che se nya epia kwa ni mu na yakopon ana se bi ode yeko eti ye ni panama match no kwa mse ma nhwe first second half no yeko ewie na beve ya she go no bia be ya tu se first half no na yakora yakopon na boya ya she go and e di push here. I think our best match was against England. And no, no, the coach, they were such a team, no, now structurally very organized. The defenders, no, so many players are never, no, so many, and only now obeyed his instructions because England is one of the best attacking teams. It is defensively, the way I know more ball drawn, no, it was fantastic. And in Croatia, I can say, no, no, you have better Croatians were better. And the team was growing throughout the tournament. Eti media de betumi aka ne se ye betire obi ama na ko banto ne yam mo hwe ye team yi a statistics ne kire se team se boy ni nyina no ye possession average is about 36% e wo form na Ghana ye ball bon ye tumi kura ball. I mean Ghanaian players are very technical. Wo hwe ye fullbacks here na men cha de ye nya se ne ya do right do cry no ofri mu no na ya so ye hye kakra na attacking bit no balls on target. The ball, your boy, yeah, goalkeeper, chin, and that's what punch, you know. Throughout four matches, your boy, you know, four, 1, 2, 3, 4. Now, but every day, she goes, me, you know, I think we score 2. Now, it is not good at all. Who can't work out the beer? Omo eno be kunto omo toa omo doji omo kuta ha e ti wukwa akro tournament no you are capable and it is said the UK the telepathy was not there because we have not prepared very well at all all the michelo uja ya midfield there the ball some of the matches are Pate Sibo and who was the guy Yenchi and the ball no match no sometimes it was Pate Yenchi and Elasho Wusu so Ghana Afisa they have not played together for a very long time. You need those practice matches to help. But we know, sebi, team no dear, as I said, coach, you know, a man for Kaza, coach, why are dear Papa Po, Minia, say between England, Aquacobo, imagine, normally, Bobo or Nasa, Ushayan attention, oh, if the mess said Ghana, for a person, man, analyze my Mongo interview, Omu, you repeat,
0: okay,
2: Ushan, you know, now to Boa, but then we said the performance, even in Radian, it is not as bad. As people make it seem.
0: Okay.
2: And one thing, as you say, attack in the day. But the eventually have a few money say, yeah, quay, nimuno, coach, you know, Avenia, Fana, Yabo Tremano, or build a good structure for our defense. Majibi say, Equa, Nimus, a man of chance, if any one or two boys, a bit of a boy, yeah, also, Argentina, Messi, Nasha, seven goes, I'm all now, Ghana, Mr. O, yeah, Messi, no, so, you know, Kudus, Wapra, Wamobi. Do you imagine Argentina without Messi? Look at how that would have affected Argentina. If you bet you are say, yes, so you play a super four back one uncle, bet you are boy, no need team no more, and no count any attack now every week. You know, it's the analysis there. You know, but say, let me say, politicians, me and we inquire politics. Messi, Ghana, well,
0: and the council said, yeah, worker said, would you could do so? They say, I am fat to honor. Yet him said, Jordan now, or your captain or so, or no one, or your striker. And so, boy, yeah, your 3 matches in there, you won't target back, or cry, yeah, call, yeah. A big cassette said, Yaku, yeah, the uncle, uncle, home, Jim, uncle, retirement. And the modern war pack, this one, ra, and no more fresh, so uncle, home, Jim, no.
2: No, no, Kremlin, you have a media makers and Kenya was a car. Beginning say, time a swan on our beco. Aha, are you for normal bombardia, Magana, Pane Papa? And then the brother Penimuya or no one so retirement and on one kasa or what the gun and more break or must sacrifice was it any I think any Indian will cry bonetico planetico. Aha. Echi Messiah and Bibi Hosa Yenya but checkra Nikanumu. Oh yeah play a bit to say Baba Ramana you can find a by Ghana for who no santi no person a black sign or bobium. Yeah, now so a it is a players no more. I know but Germany penalty is not players better for Germany, almost upon a Gomusu or the Michelino. It's some cannibal, Migini say, Yenya, you walk, Yerahu, but I and some Kayena would say, are you a no crack? Well, no, on your second, on your outside strikers, there is strikers in Nimuomono, Ubotiabon as a false nine, sometimes or a winger with Ukrabo, but I open the moon to speed enough, a bit more properly your game, no. We saw it down. I know they have no yard, you know, but tactically, you know, sometimes he slowed our progressive play down considerably. No, no, no, no. But say, you're forced to say, change our own corner there. Let's say.

0: standard, no, I was from
1: a beer for
0: me. I have a mechanic, man, for me, person with what pledge the exact thing I am for.
1: And I saw what I was so born near who, and I had yet, no, yet, you know, so you had players a band, son, a standard, no, for my
0: minimum bar, mid year, me say, your left back, near right back. Sena ya no obe mu no ye good no undi uye ye nye ti muzo ye good by the left back eye ura gidron mensa o ye good defensively di o ye good ati obe propole bo na kwe ni mu no aya na kakakra football no you know wouldn't hear full backs omo be bo apart no eye ali du sedu ono so nye bad but timo awo bo no omo full back o he is used as a third central defender or the mission no eti ono so there's capacity to carry the ball forward no aya na ha gini kakra. But who is an area of Bermuda, any Panama, any England in particular? It was fantastic. Any Colombia, it was great. No, no, no, no, market, the as we film, any Yapuvan, Jacqueline, I go no buy it, or the Michelin. But as I said, I don't want to mention too many names. The team, no, Messi, we need to also have good midfielders. Almost we could have ball.
1: Yeah.
0: Because people were good. But young cano crepa, Utimi crab ball, Utimi king, Utimi pass over distance. Look where woman is a kakakra.
1: Okay,
0: but we're a good player. We can improve the players, we can also improve the team. Now, which teams are qualified here? Adia Morocco, what you didn't want to say. I am a casual player who will say, oh my boy, I'm not complaining. But say, Moroccan team, no, most of the players ever go abroad through. And not Tima, a pescable brother, a young agent, or Muniti, Shabu, only a Argentina boy. It sounds like most of the boys ever go to Holland, Italy. Boy, I was there, or you call it the over Holland. It's only Argentina players, did you know? Oh, no, no, no, no, no, no, no, no, no, no, no, no, no, no, no, no, no, no, no, no, no, no, no, no, no, no, no, no, no, no, no, no, no, no, no, no, no, no, no, no, no, no, no, no, no.
1: Yeah, take cancer.
0: We just do this competition. I mean, you are bad. We need time. We just competition here, boy. So Ghana players are what other country ever born. Even Mexico, Ghana boy, Ecuador, Ghana players, you can say Holland. So Ghana players, it's a new one. That's what we integrate into under 17, under 19, under 20, under 23. Now, that's what my team performance right there. Akoso, and I was a Ghana for you, you know.
1: Your cancer, my nurse say, and your bra when you're dear, my year, Moses for Amoni, or your senior lawyer, why you're some trejuma, some chodro, or no, sports of pa, and would you, you know. 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
1: 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We are looking at areas any drains. Are they introduced new drains within those areas are ever taking the runoff into the final destination. And areas necessary drains small no yeah I recommend it yeah much can wide in. 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
1: 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And the traffic situation here. I know it's the end of the holiday season here. I'm up for the donor, best thing first I keep good counting poison, and I know what's in the traffic, you know. 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
0: 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Can what can I say? 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
2: 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Now the if you also tia ABYJP any abna ya Joso Bema and we also so edi master planner okay. Was ya uja kid a lelly or say udia wa for nibubu he say ABY a black star coach. Na abna an assistant coach. Oh gawe ke wini. Na ya mong na po mufa 10 minutes in crown pupu too. Yeah you was in check crowd for frama. What yes ye.
0: Nanka fifa phone cry because it changed in ye.
2: On my case, change your brosso.
0: Kebe change your brosso.
2: Yes, so also a park as so cry. Now, David Tetchimensen and so Edna Diabos or Chaisa Ibrahim and Raskin was so a share live a free and Crown Quanta was the Kani FM or no so dia or day Abba and no no. Now, my main fire and quiet and quiet the SK Frimpong Abroqua was the MPP opposition crumb on still or Munya serious. And I was so okay, you see, can you patch up my kind of dear? 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
2: 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Yes, it's a sign, honey, but today, congratulations. 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
1: Do you know how money moves in Ghana and across Africa? How it really moves? It doesn't move once a month. It moves 100 times a day on Ecobank's digital platform. Airtime for that's your sister. Transport for Papa. 500 Cs for Saturday's funeral. 2,000 Naira for the cousin sitting jump in Abuja. Because we don't just move money, we take care of people. Money moves in every direction. Uncle to nephew, nephew to uncle, sister to brother on Monday, brother back to sister on Friday. And it moves together. The funeral contribution, the susu, the wedding levy, the hospital bill in the family WhatsApp group. In Africa, money is rarely one person's transaction. It's many people moving small amounts toward one purpose. That's how money moves here. And there's one bank built for

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0: His Excellency Prophet Sifas Kwame Pegatamaklu, founder and general overseer of Breaking Yoke Ministry International, brings you Principles of the Kingdom every Monday, 10 p.m. on Adom 106.3 FM. 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
1: Do you know how money moves in Ghana and across Africa? How it really moves? It doesn't move once a month. It moves 100 times a day on Ecobank's digital platform. Airtime for That's Your Sister, Transport for Papa, 500 Cs for Saturday's funeral, 2,000 Naira for the cousin sitting jump in Abuja. Because we don't just move money, we take care of people. Money moves in every direction. Uncle to nephew, nephew to uncle, sister to brother on Monday, brother back to sister on Friday. And it moves together. The funeral contribution, the susu, the wedding levy, the hospital bill in the family WhatsApp group. In Africa, money is rarely one person's transaction. It's many people moving small amounts toward one purpose. That's how money moves here. And there's one bank built for it.

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report a hold on in every about it. So I report no more. Report a whole doing in egg about it. So I report no more. Not a car, say, hey, this you can see bitter, a year for even 2025. In surgery, a before chronum kaka fine. I'm out for to two filomusi, airstrip, baby, and not summer text, airstrip, no, baby, a plane by a big name, and then Okoshawa, answer him. Nina also bent on no, more to two in a tunnel, no one casano. You're two banks, no? Man, so no ta, it can be. I contaminate, and so no ho bridge, no, a hona no two cankers, yet, Uduva, a dao, and you show no namono. A blue baby, a woman say, ya done in a namono, or call by a bit so young penica. I'm not done in two namon and cassa, and on the excavator, a two a can, no married direct in sooner. Afem, now just away as I did one. In sooner, Uria, O Mafi, O Baba, it's your Hunsons answer. And then they even were somewhere boy. Miss Akra, they're almost forest, no more quay galaxy, no more broken soon, no more the air washing. It is your thought now a year. Now about bottom, about bumping, you know, blockade, no, now a sign never. I report a whole doing in a guabante. So I report no more. Not a car, say, hey, this you can see bitter, a year for even 2025. In surgery, a before chronum kaka fine. I'm out for to two filomusi, airstrip, baby, and not summer text, airstrip, no, baby, a plane by a big name, and then Okoshawa, answer him. Nina also bent on no, more to two in a tunnel, no one casano. You're two banks, you know. Mm. Nah, man, show the top.

All right, Atom 106.3 FM. And now, I'm going to go out here. And I'm going to go out here. But then, so, I'm going to go out here. I'm going to go out here. I'm going to go out here. I'm going to go out here. I'm going to go out here. This is Mike 2, baby. That's right. Yeah, yeah. We, I am.

0: ena no ada e ba beto odwa se abutrika akokot minim se sanche mu de wonsa aka aha bata ekoye no se ne wate nda no mesan ebo mu biewu a wonim se gbese district court eho ena Ghana ban eche no of an alleged activity or alleged activities, you know. How long did he carry the coin? Emma remanded Hodua, I'm a demand on the moa for some time. And what she and a lawyer for a corporate bill or high court. Sans said district court, no, a lower court. Then I was some call high court. Now, I'm a de court to catch an enemy say. About Tampe, ye baba ako, anase wo baki twa. 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

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That's a court to grant him awa. That's a share. 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That's obenya 10 billion in bidia ma ondia. Wa akwane kwa ji. Inti wase a man of straw. We don't waste our time on that person. In terms of suing. Tina Apia Stadium now ha hon bibiri nene se. 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Na quarter of human say yampa and as a yampa. Cause the defamation cases where gay. And who evidence knows where ding? And Muguasiano, then I am more in Muguasi. And I fit ye. Yes, so be a men cast appear to them integrity. But the manners will be on integrity. No. Won't you make us say I tarnish an image? 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
0: Me
1: match it.
0: I call you said it. Oh, you're better than your banner. Catch up on Dana's away. Me the menu she.
1: Manango,
0: maybe a mission, Bishop be a quota.
1: And you were prayer.
0: So now for those which you know, which you offer hardware, she had a quota. Offer hardware, she had a quota. Was the uncle Vida. I've been a member of Uncle Desica. Now
1: I'm on top of it.
0: Nice. Now, and now I and ne utimi fe boni bi.
1: 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Early in the morning. Cause e bo ahemache be 4:30 and a script for na me microphone from so papa. 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
1: 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Because we had them who say, May my yamre. How to say, Emrica 10 times, Crophonic, Kitanija Taneki Taumno, which we send a heat to umpa. 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
0: Ah, yam, why was
1: there? Vinia, why was
0: there? So now be a yakofa new coachaba. Less than 3 months or four, no. You go for a new coach.
1: Answer. Coach, you know, when you time and find your assessment to you. So I'm saying, brother, be any sir. When you time and find your assessment to you. And number two, I did boy see you, maybe. Now, so the attention, I'm going to move football.
0: And then I can be beside
1: you. Never. You're going to move football. Say, you're going to move football. And can work up in Israel. Cap in Israel for a genuine. So I'm going to be.
0: Na se Israel zo nyom nyina na esum nyame.
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0: Yeah.
1: Sana Christo sum ti foundation any Israel.
0: Okay.
1: 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Ya himye asasi su die e free Israel.
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1: 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Ana omo holiness na ye more ahead than yen. 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Om holiness, no. Om dress, om near my yenum be piano, my fadian, my cadia, no mijidiano. I am more ahead than yen, or more ahead than yen cora.
0: Okay.
1: Good. And to say, and only a dear Bob Boy say, a radisic of fadi uncle, I'm only bedi can fadi a gen when yam near the agents work as such a gidifo. And to football, dear, a year. Practical good training, good selection. So I say, and to say, eh, be a young fast selection, papa uncle. Now, who to Bible? Now, who could reach them? We say, Yamiso and Befadia, a betty Joe. No, I'm telling you. So, Michel, social media. My own baby, Ghana is win. Friday money budget, Friday ambassador, Friday room swing. But what do you fuck say, baby? Friday, Radisson and Kanchla, my same money budget. By Friday, almost swing.
0: And you don't know, soft bonnet gas, the one for 1 year.
1: Me from day one. A diam, yamim, a diamam, viasse. 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I'm for politicism.
0: Okay.
1: I'm for football. And the sunny man. Sir, maybe Shem come on my party win, Debbie. Maybe Shem come on my be a football team be. Men can see a bonnet.
0: Okay.
1: 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You're totally different.
0: Okay.
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0: Okay.
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1: yeah
0: a whole knows why
1: oh one say
0: to be a boy you know
1: every single oh and not the micro and one more but normal I sacred music oh my year been more juma I am a mean putu in nipper din way.
0: Sure.
1: Aha. 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Or your star, a dumu, or voice, or you're very talented. 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
0: Oh, okay.
1: To me, no kutiano, no, unto me, pija. More one of the gospel singer bako, nenum beji dimpa. No, unto me, pija. No, no, quite in a video, it will be YouTube.
0: Okay.
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1: 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Or some could do 1 year or no for nom de age man. 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
1: 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So e ti nipa bebre wa e so am hate by bibi na prevent o.
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0: 5.
1: A tearful intro quotation. Tell me when you're going to and was one con. What in a niche there, cry your friend, Tessus Kutriaka, so call you pa, which I never read in. Bible said, Radio Home with Dinachi. My ship no room can sink it. My ship no moon pen for cast. Ah, such ship with the beauty to concern, say, a dreaded four ship. A beer for an entry, a beer for uncoco, a beer for more, or beer load to send a car from Prince here. A load to pay. Na ship captain ne ka se ship ne sinke enti ne mo bia de kwadwane enyi bintungu ti ne o oni pa ba akope tumi edi na chinti obi dwe trash enti omo mgu ship no nyina asante so mu yom ne yama ne yi ne yama no tugu pun mu sa enti omo yi ne yama no be over 60% still ne boat ne sinke ye obi a woni problem ba inse so be kwa bi se hu ba bia de ne fi no na asante tonton na japade what is in your ship? So I tell you, it's a somber funny solution. We say, I deal with free him. Ship with W.D. Lodu, yet a call, and yes, I da. Now then, and Eddie, I yes, I know. Almost at this, so we near man or worship him to go soon. And to be a problem, ba, on the shop, be free, nor turn a japadia, nor the solve problem. And to the neighbor, bounce, so not japadia, or acquiring our tongue.
0: It's no problem, that's all.
1: No problem, Gusu, or Nankoi. 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And I ship captain the cast will be unfriendly yummy. And to all your cramonian with your gym. where you are Christian or the gym, where you Hindu or the gym, where you Christian is always with him. Bible so much TNTM once one fat. Said the bus and Tetemonum United Tim, why you do one pawa, your boy and some bomb power saw them will be a canny how. By your boy and some bomb pen will be a canny how, Baba no Han Gusudao. 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
2: na men ka we say we dey no yam obi a send me message
1: aha
2: o say o say onim so for bishop Bonigas
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2: okay.
1: But I'm a very intelligent person, but I'm not sure for.
2: Okay.
1: Yes, I'm coming with you from four.
2: Okay.
1: Aha.
2: Timmy, beside we, you know, business to say, Nature say, Abrabona, I have bonus. I don't know, I will so I will find
1: her name. Dabby, so school need a certificate.
2: Okay.
1: So I tell you, it will be, Sabi, me, my massing be boost to me.
2: Yeah.
1: By me, the Yamia Yameno. Baby, I'm a metino. 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
2: okay by the way
1: and this is your back your dear and you're different from school
2: and you're no bre
1: and yes the school in your damn it be school your pa but your dear home e di temu hun suru ma da wo so
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2: 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All right. I say I no person be hun so.
1: Na we nya kwen ya.
2: We nya kwen hun.
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2: Okay.
1: Na me nya appointment ma no na me ni secretary nkasa no ochina no.
2: On to be.
1: Amra na ono.
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1: ko. Obi a person dia na ho to.
2: Ma me ma me online no so. Hello.
3: Hello.
2: Yes, o ka so wan ya fro say. Hello. Hello. To say, oh, eh? Oh, yeah, ready. I'm for free. 0302-216562. Hello.
4: Hello, good evening.
2: Yes, sir. What can I say when you're frozen?
4: It's India, guys. I want to make a visit to Azako.
2: Okay, so for her.
4: I'm going to go to the house. I'm going to go to the house. I'm going to go to the prophet. I'm going to go to the house. Now I'm working with me a kid in me a colano na me study kini preaching on TV super.
2: Mhm.
4: It's actually kini preaching on TV super. But say na oka na num kasa oka say. Ebimo so ni ka nsem foforo. Ono so ba TV na radio so a na oka nsem foforo. It dey wen na ebe tin e gie di.
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2: Okay, fantastic question. One of the questions and I will meet me bi sa. It is good. Ye be you ano. Ma me fa offer anyway with chatu. Hello. 0302216562. Hello.
5: Hello.
2: Yes, let us say.
5: Yeah, I don't
2: know. All right. So for you.
5: But your land is more na government the top 400 acres. Di eye da no. Ye na na no so asa ni ma.
2: Hey, then you need to get away.
5: But you're
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6: good evening
2: yes about to say now eh
6: good evening
2: okay my interview
6: na no ale na ma tugwa na ma fe ibago ni tira me de 20 million ba
2: e ba kono of fire say o de 20 million ba Ah, your soft money gas number. Okay, maybe San Jose.
1: My man a number.
2: Okay. You say to me, sir, on Tiapo.
1: I'm a jilly so yare. And now we are in so, maybe I win so a Pemso hospital. O Pemso hospital, na a fee, a Pemwa, na a senior men a boom. So I tell you, by beginning, idiot, may we are beginning, Obam catch was to hospital.
2: Okay.
1: Good. 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
1: 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So, and a fire. 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
1: 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What touching a ball as baby, one man a common in pages and say, Fear no, I bring pony. Will be on so cray, Driania will be or GD school and will be the same. And the arm one in a tempenny pensioner, early age. And Tusha, hello, the temper, yes, then why won't no sa week in one of starters or back crashes as town. By very lucky, say, Joseph name married nom the direction in them. And to me, tear ready and coupon voice, nom the abo friend, Johnny, ye, a quahintai. 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
1: Who can introduce who watch the Kuruma home? Who can introduce who watch the Busuyamu Bay for? 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
2: and you take away.
1: Take away. 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She take away. 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Hey, take one mensa. 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What two mammy, what two papa? 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
2: I mean, 2014
1: and 2015 and I rather catch them say the way what they may control what they may test your mind we who any about me the point come who so be you may free ho no no rather the me could see or best side me aba no ma me kwan a member
2: you ho na chire wo
1: oh dabri I'm a rich guy you by me you could it
2: so bu o be ka so ne watch ne dey we na sorry cry
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1: Month, no, me ti 120,000 Ti, for 2 weeks in 120 Inti month, no,

0: personal profile. 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
1: and your betting some
0: mu I san ko modibe am besin
1: no
0: di
1: ya me das me das
0: phone number no to be
1: me patro me telephone number here 0277 24 31 93
0: okay
1: 0277 24 31 93 0248 644 776 number near the pa 0248
0: 644
1: Seven, seven. Seven, seven, six. Number, 25 years.
0: Wow.
1: Number, I'm a boy.
0: 0248 644 777
1: I know the attack, a bamboo, but yet there be a maybe a very busy person.
0: Okay.
1: 0557 93 5260.
0: Okay.
1: Uh-huh. Sometimes me a freer, some particular no mam tell receive kakra.
0: So for here, Juma, ye, ya dear Bakoa, and as a name, my Yahuno, Yanet Dorso. Messr, say. Omo aya omo kita o telephone numbers no.
1: Yeah.
0: Aya no monkasa. 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
0: 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Adwuma na ade na to ano. Se
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0: 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Ehunu okwan obe fa so obe receive obi a.
1: Amen.
0: Enti sa.
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0: Present ye be a can be
1: umpa.
0: Ebi an answer time crano. Open ye be panka.
1: Oba.
0: What in the anka. Obekasi ye papa ye. My ne be an want.
1: And okre.
0: No koyan ya bre
1: ye be sa hono.
0: Menkas will be
1: a say communication is a very key. Inti Abraham crane above for communicate ye. I'm above for the breast money binyaba. To nipper be an wahua de cases regional communication. Inti the iron catching a man say. 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
1: 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Yes, you shed it in or say, ah, or ba, what communicated very well, we did ya junkwa, or banner horn ton instant, and on the banner horn ton. 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Sir, bibi anko ye kura fight
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1: 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May see your caswa quans wager dam in sooner da quan on kakraka damno. Would you do dam nano pet with the drivers in Bishop Bonigas? 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
0: All right,
1: so, Mike, me did yameda was
0: I'm paying for
1: Yabeko, meda, and yes, yako,
0: Obona on town corner.
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0: Okay, and you enkwa asempa 94.7 FM na yefa live commentary no so entrance so sabe ka sei gomo etia kwanwam wane na pamfo enti yenko ne yenko gutie. This is Mike 2 baby. 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
1: 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So they said run of 16 matches new any and then Morocco and the Canada neighbor Paraguay and so any France Nyamia Duma 9 p.m. Afiada run of 16 matches new any and you're present in Norway, Mexico and England and Portugal and Spain, US and Belgium, Argentina and Egypt, Switzerland and Colombia. And they say yes, and okay. Jordan and UA can say walk up and I feel nice house here. And our coach, Carlos Gurez, was so on no knockout stage in our own movie pay. Walk up, I feel nice starting. I feel I'm actually say walk up and the ampa. I feel nice starting ampa. And it's a Ghana, the Ebana walk up and proper now. You ain't mean Kohobi in tea. I say, say walk up and I feel nice starting. But it's a commentary, the Ebro, we have walked for Bia Taroma. Resona near come for the amount. Resona say a nay or say rise to the occasion. Essence a banner sempano. One casa obet now and also obet me. I am strong. Nafi wanyaji, what CP esita, ako nipem, ansem fifre tuwa, how be a emma hodia, and wana se ube yusu, Rezona, and then number one, asense with the passing, with the vim, 74 hours, and as a 72 hours protection, Rezona gives the fight for what is yours, and on, and off the pitch, and ti, and no, Rezona, and they also choose Rezona, choose protection that moves with you. Samsung and they focus technology. Mr. Oda, when you come, so you go more quickly. Focus technology. Oko go more quickly. And when I'm on your manu, it's more hot. I feel cause of biadia, I'm a kettle, iron. 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

0: san say Betin side time mo also akasie bibia de demo kama kama pa de ma Betano say sign up to Betano na fe ya deposit no mo ma bonus akasie from 1 Ghana city up to 2000 Ghana cities unim fie du wo twen ko ho Gaming Commission of Ghana wo mo ekutam te Betano eno na me come for edi amount And nation itself, Zopins, Aza was in number one. 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Freya 0555-333-888. 555-333-888. Aza was in number one. And then you remember for ya bomadi at me a copy ya dine. A son says, why when ye never be a busy dine as you know. A yin suma obebre. Why when ye and a baby a betotano, a yin suma obebre. Nina no Quans Estate. Quans Estate to say. But I say ye, a wo teacher maintain an abuame. A ho a dinner was in a baby. Professor, a 12 housing units. And what they etche and then walk up in tea. Was what they check. And can I then also kuntun say a fepo kwase near $100,000, you know. Nina yatata so a 35,000 US dollars a pair. A war teacher maintain an abuame. In 2 days we jemu handi a ye say wa say lua and wanna see a queen. We when you low no one said hi. And Quans Estate Edi Aba Afensa si en hon jo mansu eni hon An bebi abe si udano enye insu mono En wane se Quans Estate Womu aso ene wo Kuntun se sansam insawam okante Teacher mante En afi pampa so hon yina Womu ensa si ane boe fo mansu eni hon ebi wo Kwa Quans Estate aswe ye E wo kuntun se en afi Eye pokuwa si ACP Na fe no 0553 133-978 and answer 0538-290959. Quant Estate was a Quant Estate was a name, Biko Energy. A Trinum Industrial Company Limited. I'm going to offer the ABBA. Biko Energy say, ne or reflexing experience. No more beyond suit me conkind. Or say, bigger reflexing moment. And no any, and no any Biko Energy. And no, I may come for the amount. For now, for open, do it to a cotton. And no, Munkasa. Oh, 0249-717777. Now, ni Biko Energy, sweat me, and so also come up. Pepsodent, see, do the two. Pepsodent, see, do the two. And the pastor do the two in the and it's a bang. Was it to was in Anopa? Not to know a year and you may umpe an up a day. Mobia war, Simobiano, a fair wedding in a special Okodana, you know. The Akeka was Simonibian, let's say, be ye dear few. And tears all to me defending. They send the Enra Colombia for defending defense where Yantimamogu back. Pastor then to say yes, sadness, oh, you know. And so to me, you know, and also. And the pastor then do the two. Walk up with them and so subs out doing you now. There's so much idea good. I went to their mom. Say Ghana for more mo buy na omo bo mo buy omo si ho buy and then say omo bo na bia so tibi konkan run lottery was it anopa awia anwumre draw ne koso o ntie no an say obetwa *806# na fi what to su option and as a game I wanka say ope no follow prompt no na omo no wabo adi atum pin wabo di atum no make sure say wala na bibia enso adem kama kama pa dem ntie run lottery there we put you first. 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We are more than flesh and blood. 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Vena was a name reflecting every move. I don't know. Alive soap, see, yeah, mouse soap, papa, na fejari. Alive soap, see, or on a lemon, or on a coconut, ewo aloe vera. Into your lab soap, there. Alive soap, a antibacterial. A Medicare vibrant into Janina so affordable and long everlasting and as in Nina and so a concaint alive soap no and then I may come for the amount alive soap in India and a very fresh body no and my own sweat me feel alive. Maybe I'm sweating me a quay at the amount. So this is a fortune spread, delicious and affordable. Yes, fortune spread and then I may come for the amount. You are 12 gram, 250 gram. 450 gram and 900 gram into piki ninyina sobs aho do no ene ye ti sellers ni bread hawkers ni so munyina mo amoton bread worker mu kwa na mo de no so akọ yummy delicious 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
1: yeah ngoma
0: bibia boko de
1: wa oni bibia boko
0: kai se ye sia wo run of 32 first match
1: ai
0: South Africa against Canada
1: I guess.
0: And then so first match Essentia.
1: Essentia.
0: Morocco Canada, South Africa, Africa, and India. I can't know before no. And coach, I mean in a few minutes game no ever started. Run of 16 to the quarterfinal. When the beco Canada na obesity record today.
1: Ebedi.
0: Against Morocco.
1: Morocco beco. Morocco beco.
0: And did any expect?
1: Oh sure. The expert in this Morocco, a good game, because this is the way I bet to say you determine over place Canada the underdogs, and underdogs playing in front of their home fans wouldn't like to die. It's a very good game, but if you look at both teams, Oshé record quite dominant. First, last game of Musia, I think that was 2-1 in Qatar, and Morocco winning. And also share this current tournament I share. We share power for Morocco fire, Brazil, Scotland, Haiti, then punishing Netherlands at a run of 32 tells you. Then also share Canada as well. I think it's of the group matches, South Africa. I think that was Mexico. Mexico was, no. It was Canada, Bosnia, UA, I think Canada, Bosnia. And I want to remember the last two.
2: Canada, okay. Switzerland.
1: Canada, Bosnia, Canada, Ireland. Yes.
2: So they drew. Canada drew 1-1 with Ireland. In only Bosnia, so 1-1. And so now Obi winning 6-0 against Qatar.
0: Bosnia and Herzegovina.
2: Yes.
0: Switzerland, Canada, and
1: Qatar. And you saw the journey, and we are home to all the journey.
0: Yeah.
1: But I think it's a shadow position of the Netherlands, of the Morocco. When you play Brazil, boot for boot.
0: Yeah.
1: When you come from a goal down, face Scotland, that will give you that stiff opposition.
0: Sure.
1: If you face Haiti, then Unyari, Uni, Omomdi, total football barrier. See?
0: Yeah.
1: So when you say total football, Netherlands, and Dubai.
0: Yeah. Omun, and Dubai?
1: Yes, total football. They play what?
0: What's your total?
1: Total football now. What about total Nibia China? Before you very game, no. What's me? I say, now my penalty, I'm going to film. So I think, sir, with the Moroccans, they know what is at stake. So I feel, sir, they want to finish this match quickly, rather, and go and wait for who is coming at the quarterfinals. Because it looks like they are going to have another nightmare, that will be France.
2: Yeah, France.
1: If they should go through today. Yeah. Think, we shall give me the straight away Morocco game. But they are going to give us that home fans, home play, where they would like to fight to the very last end.
0: Yeah.
1: Okay, give them that, the South African game, though.
0: Yeah, and I know what see.
1: You saw the way they push.
0: It take a few minutes.
1: Few minutes. I think it's a few minutes. Then he got that drive.
0: Yeah.
1: And he struck the ball very well. And see, which was a competition I king. And I had the, and I showed him a competition in show coaching. and show depth of knowledge in coaching.
2: Yeah.
1: The level of which your players are playing will determine what you do with your coach. Then, as such, oh, this is the craziest Tatis World Cup I've seen, where in every 15 minutes, coaches are able to vary the system
2: different
1: they play.
2: System, yeah.
1: Different system throughout,
2: different system
1: throughout the game, this particular tournament.
0: Coach, what can Sambi and now? Nah, say see I was my work and be a real one more money tie. Woka assembly say walk up we a walk up I tribe be our place bobo. The level of my pedigree will be a see. Coach, you know, baby or non suwo ni pedigree will be a see. And Nantino Mwankasa Kaso run of 32 ne walk up proper no.
1: I don't work up proper no. I don't need the real game. Because with run of 32, no, no more sooner there, but ultimately bought pure defensive game.
2: You need a goal.
1: So you need that balance.
2: You need balance between formation.
1: Yeah, so the defense and attack, you should be able to have that balance, the transition attack. Also, you have bought England no. A game where you can afford to draw. Yeah. So when we decide to create that defensive
0: because
1: shape,
0: draw number man will be.
2: Yeah,
1: when they draw man will be, draw the whole
2: penalty. Penalty.
1: And the more we stay back, no, the more he attack you.
0: Yeah. Okay. Yeah. Asempa 94.7 FM, Atum 106.3, Minimo Kasai, Coast in Agopa Masu. As at now, Canada never possible, no, yeah, possible in 10 times. So Canada, enable home to you, almost say all black, and I say, or my Morocco, so say, all white. Asempa 94.7 FM. From Atom 106.3, Nelson Nina and Sue Eba, Oko Canada, from our brother, the Teddy, Mazemi, Creepy, Wano, and the Dakopo, Num Sansu, and Alesta Johnston, Ono H. Nemo, a brother, the Luca Defo, Defo, Giros, Ono Eho, and Afe, Moes Bombito, and Sue H. Nem, and the Omain Canada, Richie Lai, Eho, Richie Lai, Ghana, from the Nansu, Ghana, Edinibia, Nelson, Wana Stella, Om H. Nomonasu, and Richie. Lai H. New Samson, a branded team, and a Tajan Butana, one who switched in what's not kind of ma, Vera, Ewo, Aya Canada, and so often Nico, Aya Single, and so Ohobi, a face Steven, Aya Istakui, one who any a branch or board, they only go against South Africa, Montemina qualification, and so Yazatan, Aya Munessa, Captain H. Nemo, Ali Ahmed, and so and Jonathan David of Juventus, and so a gentleman of your branded team, and Aya Tani Oluwaseni, and so Ewo. So first level no coach or move Niagro line up on the first level all the time be and no but Alfonso Elho and Amian Casamadam for Aritide Bansi aka Promise and so I'll bench you.
1: Well play and you're down for
0: Madame Papa
1: managing.
0: Oh are you yes mia aye Asampa 94.7 everybody Kuta Morocco Babum said to my quality brand and the Isa Diop. And Tiboro Consu set up no a Bono or no and our Sanso and Nosa Mazwe and switch them with Sanso and Brantanity and Ridwani a year and so oh is a job as Rob Akimi and Brantanity new Ayomi and switch them and Afe Ayop a year Bundy HM and the Bila. Bilan and so Aya Branta with Madame Morocco and Afe, Aya Azidani, Azidani, Azidani, Onahi, and so our Samson Ibrahim Tias Nafi, Ismail, Aya Sabari, and so HM the Nene, a Branta and Sunes or striking the Momo Power Good, and Yavidia Gross Sabari, Ono Sutna, no S, Papa Sempa, 94.7 of Matum 106.3. But so far, 2 minutes will be empty me for born unto Nyonko Atna, and Timmy Slawada, who messages no Aya Nawaman. We message this number and PMO at what 0245001749 0245001749. Now, so the Abba both WhatsApp and Afi test no the Ninja and Superman Isa Diop. What do any Kutabono apprentice Isa Diop on the bone ever as Semper 94.7 FM Atom 106.3 OPP bonus where the bone ever and him goalkeeper Bono. Usnaka de ma ahila eho ena wo pass na babeto Morocco ye pia brant na we announce dabi refi Michael Oliver of England one swart bat and James Menwari wo mu energy dem finfin asempa 94.7 matum 106.3 and they commentary near April asasie run of 16 and yet easy and any Santami ewo 2006 na Ghana Asia Brazil ami yadwin kwa yebefa so a yebeso eye emranted ensu emu ewo ho but nay amay Ghana is nowhere to 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Cross, no, so no. The last word that okay, there's a cross, no, so, and it's a, it is finished. Yeah, we, Canada, and the Erem Lai, cross, never ban an answer, Abi. A corner kick advantage, according to Richard Lai. Lai, no, no, bra Lai. Ghana, Nim Nansu, bra Lai, do something. Bra Lai, heavy B. Nafi, young queen, him. Asempa 94.7 FM Atom 106.3 Baby Awo Biha Na Echano Ewasro Yetwa came in also A corner kick advantage called him Canada Mwine Bese first goal Ewa run of 16 For the 2026 FIFA World Cup, Betano Adaroba Sanso and Avena Mineral Water Zapaint cross number goalkeeper Ponti Bonifio and say Canada, Omo Eddie Boni Eba, Omo best performance. Canada, it should be the first goal now. To my goodness, save coach Canada for no. 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
1: Definitely, they are going to come at 2-7 catch us underdogs. Who knows what to do? Will definitely come at you. The home fans, you don't want to go home right now. But the more we attack you, the more we show you. We got this team, the Moroccan team can play on a counter. But I think that was a very good save by the goalkeeper. I think, go, mommy, sir, let me play game. Let me play game here once. Give him. I said, we see.
0: And then they do coach.
1: Let me play end to end. Let me coach you, crap, if you're end to end.
0: Who coach you, crap? You can end to end. Who coach you? Who's attack you? Who's your opponent?
1: David.
0: Oh, coach Vicente Abiu.
1: Oh, give me, we have grown. Naturally, my place and say a week.
0: Okay.
1: I'm some perfect. Mammy got your look at the course, open it. Your place are naturally, technically, tactically disciplined.
0: Super. 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Nigga menu kasai. Pressano. Esi Morocco Forso. Pressano si Morocco Forso Parmenada. Corner kick. Advantage Canada Steven Ustaki Wano and I quit next day. Yeah, so bet me Ibibiana Obebo Emma Eddie Bibi Party me Abba Bakumin and Sir Captain on the side. But Pinya that same one and say Baby Elkono Wasam Pimbium and say Boniba. Cross no what the foul eh and so then pedi Morocco abobo nim say tum will be any etch the hole amen match ni mwede
2: yes match ni mwede but Canada for no feel say an early goal on settle Morocco and they say best of some Morocco plans you know that is why they are pushing more men trying to press so high say Morocco cannot get out of their 18 yard box you know? But this is Morocco woman so they have different plans altogether because last 4 years they've been here so they know what it takes playing at this level. Canada will try their possible best but I know say Morocco will hold on to the game and make sure they will create chances as well as what it is a ever moment opportunity at me as a go. Canada should push forward, but as time goes on, Morocco will also come at them.
0: 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A infringement assault now, and a temporary hold up into your hoodie up there. And your men so me were on. Oh, my boy, also peak energy, big refreshing moment. Azar Paint, number one since 1925. And UMB Bank, 7 Ghana, and AFA, Ghana Football Association, Blasters Partners. Asempa 94.7 FM, 106.3. So, this is a comment, you know. Mura supporting Esu. Mianka Seminipa, Joe the Fascinistic, eh mami mora support pa ono mo ejo ne dressing kra no be ma mora support what you say ana o kan fantene ba kwa unhun dad yes jo ono no o ti de ko vi kinatan o se ti se finish ni nyina ra asa e be bra ko vi enti ye ko yanim bode kuta isa diop 8 minutes and it's 0-0 coach akwadi sir Morocco for no Kulu game like a because now as a president also.
1: Let me tell you, let me show you this here. Anytime we share such game, this is Canada and leading possession, but because we're passing accuracy. Morocco early the passing accuracy. So it tells you say they are looking for a hole just to punish these people. They believe they know they will come at them, but Shasra Morocco for Ninja and they pick almost every part of the park. So once it's been dry, when they do the quick swift counter attack, then Canada will be in trouble. So Canada must be proactive.
0: As I'm putting 94.7 FM, so they say Canada. Amukuta. Minka say CID on the field of play. Ghana Nimbaku, Nigeria Nimbaku. Essence Tani Oluwa Senyi and Ritik Lai. When Emranti Mino Mujinam, Tines and Nomo Ebuamu pass Nako. Answer that be distant run.
3: And to the Amfa.
0: As some perfect commentary Muta Horov. Emu Edawan Kasa. Nosaya Piano Edna Tubebi. Amar Refi Michael Oliver. Michael Oliver Abonabeno Fao. Morocco and Akonanim. Pep students or two with the Pep student in the morning and evening. Ross energy drink be bold. Bonikuta Canada. Now should I be saved? By goalkeeper Bono. Hey. Say ya. Hey, say wa. Jerry Justice best here. Hey, say wa. Foul call editia. A plant anything here. Butana. Essence wa ko pia Morocco nino. We pia na tuopa. Coach Hesebwe Minada Bono Save no Yeno Oluwa Senyi Yesone Mutitren but yes so coach what me strike here.
1: Yeah, strike here. Good strike, good save. I think the position of the goalkeeper was very important. A PK angle, then a close angle. No? That will let him say, on to me, call first pool. Because call first pool, I'm very using it, sir. And not using in 9 years. I think, sir, that's an art
0: Morocco
1: of goalkeeper.
0: On the move, oh. Morocco, that's what I be. Here. A branch away. Richie Lai, oh, Hodada. Jonathan David Neko. Jonathan of Jube. Jonathan. Or the pass now for Bonkoso. Or Tenny, Canada. Acquired to serve Canada for no. 7-7 previous, Coach Asiya de Ginger. Asomu baby. Womu el come to say, you know.
1: We're natural ginger.
0: Natural ginger.
1: No, ginger, remember, you understand. Especially when you see the crowd and you don't want to go home, it's a different ball game altogether because you feel like. This will be the end of the road, and it shouldn't be so. You've enjoyed our plus in
0: Yamana. Any coins of my atonium, it is finished.
1: That it is finished.
0: That be immediate. Asempa 94.7 FM, Atum 106.3. Our pass now to all. Now, Sudabe. Canada. Press on Esun. Morocco. Abom Seltum Obieniho. Morocco Atibium. Back to Canada, Butchana, or the Fabon Kumso, or the hair branch, the Ali Ahmed, and say, crossing everybody, and say, back to Morocco again, Jonathan David, and Sudabe, Atia Fahon, Morocco Fono, Cantanabet Maya Jumana, Orani Ebenezer.
2: Yes.
0: I say Morocco for bro.
2: Yes, Morocco bro. Abrante Boadi. Ni position now, Obon. I think we'd redraw a lot. Waba in front of the 18-yard box and in him too much. He needs to go up a little bit. Now, my woman to me, free defenders, you know, their back line, you know, to me, free up a little bit. Because, so, on Oswa Bekanwa, Emma Canada, you're born, but then they are pushing towards them. Now, pressure, no, to me, I'm on back line. So, yes, sir. Probability say error by is so high, especially penetrative, one single penetrative pass, you know, it could cause a goal.
0: 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After 30 minutes coach of Dota football.
1: Say Enra Satana will cause you there. Satana will cause you there. 30 minutes.
0: Asempa 94.7 FM. Coach, now the way I play, see for ball, more bunny at the air, say, to be from more, and
1: oh, David, who say?
0: And I be a, say, Ghana boy, you know, any different from to me.
1: Yes, Ghana boy, who shan't different.
0: Okay.
1: It's a Santa, who saw who team me here. Santa, a poor gamer. And I ensure life match, and I shall tribute. Okay. It's mostly I like watching dead games.
2: Okay. I'm already the game.
0: Me, I'm not playing my hand two times. And I mean, mistakes in it, no be a
2: mistakes in the name,
0: baby. Because, coach, one person, a besser, a man in cross, a man in Mofo Nimpo, and I'm a boy.
1: David, but question is, what holding it, now holding a better?
0: Ain't it one holding, and then a holding over to me, and no any assembly, no assembly, 94.7 FM, and the assembly, and one coach, what to Eddie Atumus and his Sunday, sports water, don't just play, dominate, and a Vim energy drink, or see Vim de Insa, a live soap, or see free fresh, and Sigma appliances, and they or say create possibilities, and fortune spread. Yomi, delicious, always on point. Born Equa Quidibun Coast, now so that be no promoter for goalkeeper Mazimi. What payment me uncle back to Morocco after 10 minutes of total football and a pressure from Canada. I feel Morocco for no Eddie Gameness, your Mokokoso, APP and Eba. Sir, and then the away again, the Ebeba Ebeba, and the ABC. Nafe, Yakosu, Akemso, and Mobia, who is a yes. Asempa 94.7 FM commentary today. Emu Eda Horov. Eye Fawa Eko Edema Asyab Hakimi. Riti Lai we open chapapa. Emse Eyeti Sadia Obobo Ewo Tesi Punanu Ho Baby. Open chapa Ghana Super.
2: Ghana Super.
0: Riti Lai. 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Enti Eye Fawa Eko Ritia. Canada Yetuban in TTM. Asempa 94.7 FM. The hope of Africa, no? Hey, Morocco, but yeah, hey, coach, and the hope of Africa.
1: Yeah, the hope of Africa. Yeah, the hope of Africa. Yeah, I think so.
0: And Egypt, I will qualify.
1: No. Egypt, yeah, the hope. I feel now, I'm better, baby.
0: Asempa 94.7, I'm afraid, no, I'm better, baby. Nothing, yeah, I say, and no, Odifo, and you be, no, and the Las Palmas Food Center. Say, everybody, pass now to Morocco Neko. Morocco. Offside Koditia Morocco. Offside Koditia Morocco. 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Mianka Semini Pa George Opoku. UK Ena Obutuo. Northwest London. Ena Owo. But I said to new blaster song is Tatalaster. I'm maybe anti and one no blasters every and one no. 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Canada, Womu and Echo crossing between and Dabi Buchanan went to me uncle
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0: Morocco, Clever, the Bonifio, the Mokra. One more appear at the FPO. Apparently, they tell the Ritwan, haha. A corner kick, Echo Edema, Canada. 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Corner kick advantage to Canada. 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Bakum Yemiansa. Abom Tum, Wapimono, Nanusu Nyame Nkwa. Nyame Nkwa. Nyame Eddie. Morocco for and one for V. And yes, sir. And Wamasu Ebetimi Ayesipa. And Kasosi Ebekomono, and your associate Ketua. And Kombo Munta, yes. Ninjano, Ebu Esu, what you say? Bonekuta, Canada. Ali Mohammed. Nase Ali Ahmed, Obetimi Akwana. Ali and Timianko, Yetua came in a suit. Bonekuta, Canada. Canada, Womu and the Echo. Ali, Ali Ahmed, for the pass na kwetine. Asempa 94.7 FM Atom 106.3. We born na we abo, na we edi ako, na we di eruha Moyes Bombito. Moyes Bombito. Bombito edi ako kwetine. 19 minutes so far. Canada. For the pass now to a Chabra International.
3: And some birth from country.
0: Now, so a power quality Morocco coach enter in the next best 5 minutes. Yeah, Beko hydration break. And we'll be a quality adventure as an usu akahu. ABF one will be with me as a sana.
1: And I think, sir, game near tight. But the Moroccans have still advantage when it comes to the passing aspect of the game, the possession aspect of the ground. Mekache said Canada will not come to be a walkover. They've come to see, say, where competition, and him say, what's ahead? I feel like you're born in Fufro, you're chrome. It's a good game. But also, your starting tournament in your hydration break, no? I feel like very important.
4: I'm say Morocco, hey, bro. I'm a striker, no? Ismail, Nkoyi, Ismail, Nkoyi.
1: It's a fena,
4: Edafom.
1: A fena hydration break now, one about for sure.
4: Mm-hmm.
1: Oh, sir, this week, with the Enrachi, and temperature they call 42 degrees Celsius,
4: yeah.
1: Which was so high.
4: So high.
1: Into they're even considering to delay some of the games, but okay. I think they managed it very well. Into a number who's on your money, Kakranti. Hydration break, Nuaba, if I saw my. But it's going to be a killing contested game. We were any game at the form, sir. But definitely, we're going to see at least 3 goals between a few.
0: Asempa 94.7 FM, CCI Mino Kasa, a temporary hold up. Essence Ismail. Ismail. 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I am not sure se Ismail Betimi Atuasu. 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Coach. So when you touch like a DNAB, who top striker, all say goes in the mouth.
1: So there is a player that can replace him. So quickly, once injured by the Unishobe, the only thing we say, remove the next player who is like, who must play like him. The player you are substituting or the player you are taking match must be different. You say, maybe abandon them to do. Abandon them, you must revise how you control the team. And any problem, maybe our pack, so you don't have any option, but you do a like for like substitution, especially when you want to play that one top striker.
0: A fake corner, Canada, our buffer, Kanachi, but Teko, you're straight to goalkeeper Bono. He's straight to goalkeeper Bono. And then, apprentice, it's Sofiani. Sofiani Rahimi. I was in the Kaidema Ain. Ono Abba. Inti Uhe Sofiani and Afe Ismail Sabaria Ismail ni age no ewo from 24 years for PIV Inovi and Sofiani ewo 29 years. A ene Morocco asan ko twabiem but referee Mike Oliver CN Twaso coach Gimno as Morocco for no e ya from for the past minute I have you because in twane dosu
1: Gimno
0: as omo bre
1: in ya ka Gimno
0: saka
1: has oma ni panish ro kakra
0: ah
1: I can give you
0: e so man ko ni mu kan pe
1: it your days idea such training
0: carry finan kasa no no
1: your days idea such training
0: coach so e mo ta ho mo days amu
1: idea such
0: e days no Sundays no yem fancha
1: you try to wrestle singer no no like you try like a hondini was through and abnormal kakra
0: hey coach Vincent Apiu as imparenti 4.7 fm Atom 106.3 Sesei enibire aba Yerem ewo Hydration break no anaba no Enti yenum suyo Yenum suyo dia Dia tiyenye Fortune spread Zomi delicious always on point Fortune spread Unya o bread no ya bread seller I feel shops are out to any Munto Bingum. Name spread the camera. Lawson Heber Center. Lawson Heber Center. And need a virgin doctor. What do you say? And who now see any idea is in kind. Lawson Delay. Lawson Delay Man Beaters. And I feel the Missano Kamakama Pa Ninina. And so ever ho. Ni Lord Care Mister and no AM man Edia. 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
0: 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Joe the fascinistic, Joe and they, me and Casaminipa, Nasa and Bovaje. What do you say? Nasa Ekutem, and she said, Nasa Ekutemodia, Sansu Anna, Dr. Nick Dansu Abiam, AJ. Dr. Nick Dansu Abiam, AJ. One also Ekutem de Nende, na Dr. Nick Dansu Abiam, AJ. One and a year executive chairman. Edema Ghana Link Network Services Limited. Dr. Nick Dansu Abiam, AJ. Nami Inchdao, Onkanhu, Bibia wo ye bia no enye ensira Dr. Nick Danso Abiam Eje, Executive Chairman of Ghana Link Network Services Limited. 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Pass na kwakodi Morocco Mountain Sofiani and so make a difference no answer that be. First shot from the substitute a player Sofiane Rahimi. Coach Emson also announcing the present. We also experience a chain a Sabri.
1: Yes, yes, yes. I think sir about what's my pressy ye at the ball back when our kind of boss has sort, you know. So at least let's try not to open and say my baby. So I think sir the game is on course and whatever is happening, this is how football is supposed to be. I just said sometimes in Crawford per se any one way game.
0: Yeah.
1: So the game must be two sided.
0: Mm-hmm.
1: It's two sided neighbor.
0: Mm-hmm.
1: Oh, and Argentina,
0: yeah.
1: And the game. And the game. Stand away so I
0: and the game. Yeah, so be Abbasabia.
1: But game.
0: Say be a yes, so one near the prayer. You're yes, and the one who come to me more.
1: And
0: once I walk up with yes, so be a. I'm saying, Canon answering. Oh, my can you send one? I need to run the band and you
1: oh, so that's a catch. The moment I hear what you say. We
0: are going to be able to get a job. Asempa 94.7 FM Atom 106.3. Look D Ono Ene Koko P.I. No. You see, I can see a 27 minutes, 29 minutes rather. Morocco throwing advantage according to Mwatodia Kwete Diakoma Issa. Issa Diop. Diop Issa. One Kutabo on Urbananim. As at now, 30 minutes, 0-0. But they told you, come on, Nusa. But according to say, Uko Morocco, Asuya, a brand new team, Ibrahim Diaz, coach, as a game, no, as won't to me.
2: Why, quite?
0: Because expectation is soon. They left today, so the year, Jumano.
1: Oh, yes. Expectation is soon, but. It tells you, sir, opponents who saw in Wejuma, they've been able to read the game very well.
0: No.
1: And that they've always closed the stronger side of you.
0: Yeah.
1: So it will take a genius of a player to also find another way to control the team. And to share, Moroccans, that they are passing the ball, or right, passing accuracy is good, but Wemusu has spread it all over the park.
0: Yeah.
1: And see, I'm going to give them a little bit tight, even though they've opened up the park. At the center, you know, Obiaya Zona marking, man to man marking, they are going to be an enormous year.
0: Enti ene di awoke munumu biano na ese wo eye bi asempa 94.7 FM Atom 106.3 in live coming to baby awo biano be se na wama mate onka oti ase e pass no eba Morocco omo anade pass no atene kama e betimi aba na ayi akirim nanso ensaye eye fawa eko editia Morocco. Foul advantage. Echo Edema. Canada. Osikumwa. Apertu. Morocco will beat Canada by 4-0. Or 4-1. Yeah. Would you win him the ATA? It is really a done deal for Morocco team. Win this match against Canada. No matter what. The great Nana Sapiro from Sehi. So we amoya anu adene de edi aba asempa 94.7 ever born and say isa tio bonne kutabo ade bon eba isa wabom setum anyembi obetimi akwa na from Kelly Mopili fantastic sports so is here born a commentary jinem de de ewo ose fire ne blazy e blazy wo babia babia the name eye asida. My prediction no Morocco 2 Canada 1 and as dance there as on so the aba. Well, she could even my boss please
4: We are watching you live. Ewo aye Boko Municipal greetings to Samuel Patrick Nana Ekufuado inside Tesi Nungwa Morocco. Surely win this game. Vincent Vincent Hopman inside Eboko. Asempa 94.7 Matum 176.3 32 minutes so far and Iabo. Wopia M Fabon to the Nyon Kwatna. Born M for Babia. A fed on se Morocco Fono. Reni Ebenezer and Kakaka Morocco Fona Feat or Mukomenim.
2: Yeah, Morocco, Canada, it's me neutralizing Morocco Medford, you know, papa, because they, I think, my year, Morocco, my jumen who says, Medford, ASR, Boadino, that small boy, no kuta born, and what to me, but my name here. So, woman neutralizing the whole place, making sure that there are always two guys on that young girl. Send your own team, you're born, and put our pushy born forward. So, I think this time around, Morocco, as

0: 106.3 live coming to number B. I will be a HM. Then the corner kick. Steve O. But you corner kick in the activity. Kuyim. Nancy Rabi. Diaz. Ibrahim. We even want to end me uncle. And you found what called him Morocco. We were born in TTM. Nanka Morocco for no. Ever sir. Om epiepie ne nyina ye adwuma ne kama nanso Canada amma mo kwen amma mo kwen kra emu eda horof ebo de kuta Canada Canada back to Morocco nti eno ana ekɔ no Asempa 94.7 FM Atom 106.3 Nosa Yatibode Finisem Buchana Nansu Dabi Twin A Twin Advantage Akordima Twin Advantage To Canada Asempa 94.7 FM Atom 106.3 From the very start Canada will have a motion and a pressing and have a home crowd behind them. However, as the game progresses in the Morocco, Kwembiasu Ombe Justice. JB Nati Aka. It's Ekoyim. Bonin say. Nansu Dabi. Morocco. Ibrahim Diaz maybe a game in a So what am I me bobia adding? No sir. Or the pass not to Ridwan. Now should I be passes na air corner coach. I say Morocco passes in and set them with you.
1: Yeah. I think so. It's a good game. Game well read from both sides, especially the Canadians. Because so much as they've actually worked on the team as a host nation. They know how to approach each particular game. They've done much more closing Morocco down. In every angle, for them to be able to be able to mirror the pack very well, I think it will take a second half maybe when the players sit down and the coaches come together, then they can decide exactly what to do. They need to change the way they approach the game. I'm keeping this a bit home.
0: 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Any Ejano? 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Star Cement Limited. Star Cement Limited o si building a strong nation. Enwa. Pass na fumu kunso. Moroko betimi akwana. Nope mato. Asempa 94.7 FM. Me who say apprentice Eddie. That is a Adane Pipe Pipe. Adane Pipe Pipe. Richard Lai. Obedi yellow card. Because referee Mike Oliver Emhuye. 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Eko Piano. Into Emhuye. Eno hosti ye. By the way, Written lie, a record in some catch was a Tetsi Punano baby, and I call him so a trillion. Work up your Canada. Your speed now or the bar, Ibrahim Diaz, no, sir. Refin, no, I never fast. I go here, and as I'm Rebia, and then you come a Boston Arena, Hodiana,
1: and then you go for
0: a 74.7 and 2 sir. Refin, no, Afreno, or no, air cassa. And yellow card on the amano.

0: Edia yellow card no. 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Odi yellow card M1 no. Enu eni enu piano 20 way en Kenya die bia en Kenya die bia ha bi bia coach anamboa Messi we u piano to a Messi obe hear sa
1: normal football mu normal football mu
2: we are some on the card sporting behavior
0: yeah asaba kimi ajene die no nti edia yeah we say onun su ni di abei yeah coach but won't we your coach SS lie with a dream or yema Canada and so quiet I know this card.
2: Sometimes a part of the game when the player pump what you call the lactic acid. Now you see sweet papa. Into we are share video ni almost I didn't kind of call you. Into a blue cry this say a pa half turn out channel. So who are they okay? If I saw no so say.
0: And you come by now and say, what develop a buffobia? Say buffon, why you want you man? At that time, lady, we are in
2: the Ahumanato. Latica said, no,
0: it's a 4.7 FM, and coach, dear. Coach Vincent Abiu, and your coach in Nakaku. That be your coach in Nakaka. They come and be a new dear, I be a voting bibia. There's winning. And do your support also? I then out the old quays, I then out quays that be. Wouldn't work through America to that level now, coaching gang for everyone.
2: Come
0: by a minute, come by a number, baby. 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Baby, I will be ano. They say, you too. Comment to no at them. Ewo, baby, baby. Yes, I can see our 41 minutes. Ben, Betano, believing makes it real. Afe Verna Water, changing people's life. Azar Paint, number one since 1972. And no, and I may come for any amount. What do you say? Azar Paint, and number one. Bon Ekuta, Omai Morocco. Morocco, press and womb, but pass not for bone comes so. Answer and Timmy Uncle. But a question, Baxter Branton, the Teddy Ridwani. I think came in a slow. I hear cooling down. I sent 94.7 FM back to Morocco. Beam. Morocco Mfimfi wana mono Canada Jiwafa Ibrahim Diaz watching back home Ibrahim Diaz neko dabi ye piano to baby a ye foul yellow card no Michael Oliver was 30 F
3: classic
0: was 30 A piano to yellow card and the Pierre Diama Jesse number 2 Adema Canada in the person of air, Alistair Johnston. Essence Ibrahim Diaz. Aye, Nandi, no. Also, Ibrahim Diaz, no. Honestly, the born it is a Messi. Jonathan, Jonathan David, the choir is adding no.
1: Baby, and Ibrahim Diaz, Nenamono, or a cross zone 18 yard of the opponent box. So one get closer, no way to me and China and Bribia. From her, Bribia a possible, or to me, but short, or to me, my pass, or to me, Bribia a course goal. From her, besides, or a very skillful player. And this is one of the key man, the Oyo way team in him, Oyo Morocco team in him. See, Ebane said, yeah, you have to find a way to get him down. And it's our part there, he can cause some problems for you.
0: 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Essence, baby, I do know. Asidani Onai, coach of Edikain, Marty, yen your red card woman here.
2: Yeah, yeah.
0: Yos yellow card na ebano.
2: So they call you dear.
0: They say a 2-2. Way two, way two.
2: Canada here 13 fouls.
0: Okay.
2: And I'm Morocco here 4.
0: Mm-hmm.
2: And a red card no Canada or 2 here.
0: Yellow card no.
2: Sorry, yellow card. No.
0: Okay. And Morocco is 2.
2: Yes.
0: And then I'm Pebeja. Moral support no from A4. A4M mami moral support no and for the agro. And a prince so oboa. Aye. Babia for. Pass no Morocco now, Sidabi. And to me, Uncle Revis, a play must continue. Jonathan David. Revis, a two in a co Edema. Morocco. Throw in advantage, a co Edema, Morocco. Revis, a two in a two. Tonin Temni and Quenim Wapim Namian in Ukraine Canada Asat now Wamu Enya Omaya Ubetia for Musu Easy Elbebi Omudina. So Ubetia for Musu Easy, dear. And no dear Eddie Elsipa Papa. 45 minutes now, so we had this man Sian Atosu. Sima emakumaku ensia ena yade atoso ofa edikan asempa 94.7 matum 106.3 match no aye match emu aye siankasa aye trainer called the mark Canada throwing advantage. Call the man Canada. Canada to one the bona tour.
3: And some bear from Coventry.
0: Now say I'll be born in say it. And you foul call the man. Morocco. 2 and 5 and 6 minutes ahead of toss in your bomb 2. It's strong. Morocco in Sebi. A fair Canadian swing to me and say, Inti Ebre and a better day. Morocco for no more park a pa. I'm in Egypt. Womu a copark a pa. Ikumhano. Sikani and Tibede and his supporters, Yako. Take it to crown a ball, 3 miles, Nasa. Into Yago Pomanos, I want a red in it dominate pa. And yet easy. Red in the air. Hey, turn what one the banana to Canada. Wabum say to Mdabi. And say, yeah. Hey, turn the call them at Canada. What one the banana to a brand anything day. Oluwa say, yeah. Answer that be a Jeff in the same say to Yatia Finisem Abomutum Canada W went to me Amfa back to Richard Lai Bonasaba Libium Yatia Finisem Lai says Winim no Coco Chabia Yellow Cardiba Associa Baba Morocco Neco Amo Tabu anymore Diaz Pass Nebekwana and saw the Tusro baby. And so we're watching. That's happening in Canada. On a counter. Morocco Asajj Bonbi. Morocco Asajj Bonbi. Obom say to Issa Ethiop. 2 minutes to go. Offa Edikain. Morocco here. Imagine say so mbo counter no. Mbo counter no Edirem. Na why and the Ebe Candy at Watna? Nothing you say in it here. A year rush energy drink, sports water. Don't just play. Dominate Vim energy drink, Vim the inside. A live soup. Was the free fresh and a Sigma appliances. Create possibility, fortune spread. Zomi Delicious, always on point. The Lawson Herbal Center. And Nasi Aye in kind. Tabia Takum, the key to male vitality. Run Lottery. At Run Lottery, we put you first. Bonekuta Canada. Morocco and Adebon Echo. Asempana 94.7 FM. Bakumi and Miansa. Wabom say to Ekonanim. And say, Nansu Dabi. Nansu Dabi. Refi Mike Oliver. Coach. Refi, Nya has a Odi boy, Odi has Odi EPO. Yellow card, Ney. It's a num. Coffee decay.
2: Sometimes.
0: Yeah, but second half, next time, Sambe can with your neighbor. Where's you?
2: Santa gave me Lusu control. Naturally, gave now Lusu control. And you said, referee Lusu control.
1: Yeah.
2: Gave now Lusu control where the players are behaving a particular way. They are in the I want to get away. Frozen mood.
0: Okay.
2: Am I very aggressive naturally? You see, they are attacking each other. Like, all they want is they want to pass through and win a game.
0: Obiano, when you're younger, so you're
2: in the back. Yeah, foul. Yeah, you are soon will be there. The game go beyond tactics.
0: Mm.
2: It's more the physical strength everybody is displaying.
1: Emotions and all that stuff.
0: Enti, I know. I offered the kind, Yapon. Nah, Kin Eben Ebenezer Kin Apodai Ose Kwambi Asu Goma Jamande Sese Morocco Fodim Kunim Enra Amfa Me Goalkeeper Yamfanantum Ebenezer Kin Apodai Die House of Folk Supporter Ose Goma Me Goalkeeper Benjamin Asaye Enra Wandem But Bibia Ensu Ebe Kama Edi Amano Morocco 0 Canada 0 Asempa 94.7 FM Atom 106.3 Live commentary nene Ye jine mua ye de ebre mo baby ya mua biya no Se ne se team members ni nina de support no e mami Ura Samuel Kwao Daddy Irenchi Wono ena ye programs director Asempa FM NFA sports director Asempa 94.7 FM Nina nene so kutem e banisa John Brandt Wono ana sports no There's a Isi Nenasu as a penny pa. Professor E.K. Wallace, Wale. Prof, and what's it my brother Rolf, and Professor E.K. Wallace, head of sports, then Eric Essie Dubuedi, Kajuan Ankasa, Deputy Alex Kobinastone, Okuman Kraba, Kwamaka, and Suja Dra, and you know, then my good friend, the Popo Morty, Philip Otio, Bernard 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yeba sesia asempa 94.7 FM Adom 106.3 yeba sesia
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0: Any tea, Tia Bruchenkomo, Aqua Manqua, Akuntejo, Eddie Bro Wasempa, 94.7 FM. So,
2: it remained that I see you and Mumma on it. You almost see a cracker. You almost will know. Yes, you are here. You need Tasia. Yeah, Cabum.
3: Remember Debia, a bonusia, a Pemusia, a question of what you change your home, our approach, said the Akuhu, any diabetrufi, the Ehu, near her, the Ye, near the Abba, the Enyano, and you can say,
2: yeah, say. 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
0: Yabere no man who do a one conformance why you bit me the abo Ghana. 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
4: Robert Davy, make us a free Germany.
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4: Concept never for Abrochin, woman, and an emma, a German, and another no mutipi. 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
0: Shannon, say a minute of beer. 6 p.m. Bogan near Abrochin Company.

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Yes, I'm a second half. Canada, Morocco, run of 16. And yes, I'm Abba. 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

0: Asempa 94.7 FM Atom 106.3 And you may send in the set. Yeah, Pimso. A Pimso Bia. It's still 0-0, 46 minutes. And Yabo. Morocco and say, Canada and so and say, of fair tossing you name. Say, one more human day, and you know, ye was so a best papa. Associate a becano. And ye associate Kitwa, but I could the Canada for Bakumin Mansa, Nansu Dabi. Morocco, a clever one, if you want to cry. Morocco and a Womu akle edi a few hundred ten times. Inti Canada for any brabreno, and yet any breketwa. Canada for Womu any abre bruta. Las Palmas Food Center. Las Palmas Food Center. And they omu ebaya, omusi gomwa, a jumane de obo, obo jumapa. Las Palmas Food Center. Aduane bi a wo pe bi a jollof rice plain rice ani fufu banko mutu ni nyina ebi ewo Las Palmas Food Center coming Kumase ko wo ewo ho La Paz Abeka Atimota ni nyina no okwa obenya Las Palmas Food Center wo mu aduane edi nti Las Palmas Food Center die me kan fo mu edi amount. No one say yes. A bia and a woko. Now you could did it. Bonic the child branch that show. And they apprentice at a Ridwan Sofiani Rahimi. Or no any adina bia hono. Look D. One fat Sofiani and Niagro. Second half e kwako koye. Morocco for Ediana. Ebre and a bet day. Coach, second half he as a Morocco starting. Do Canada for no starting a cordia by yellow card. No, this is a 7 year flashes.
1: I'm a game like more physical, but I think say, the Moroccans want to find another route, another goal scoring path. So they want to change the game. They want to use both the middle and both the right. Both.
0: Wabo cross na team, nas go! Morocco, Morocco, Morocco, Morocco, Morocco. Azidane Onayi, what a goal! And a very good practice free kick for my Morocco team, no. Asam Hakimi, as wabo cross no. Atum no be up him, dabi, and we'll be up to it today.
2: A well rehearsed job. We yeah, I did say my practice or training not once and I say twice. Inti a bribi say na mi bisame hon say a practice not just say coaches mona mochrewom and I say a players individual and I say individual intelligent in the some of these things but because me who several times boboa maybe some of your players bet me a generated bribi say for themselves near the go but yet they will decide to play the ball now. I call out. So yeah, coaches, coach, what do you have to say?
1: Mostly it's practice.
2: Uh-huh.
1: Then geniusly, some players can add up on the something. Field of play.
2: Yeah, because
1: mostly practice.
2: Yeah, because
1: mostly
2: way they like, expect practice. Yeah. This is excellent.
1: Yeah, no, that is what big players are made of.
0: I want to win the match.
1: By the time they go to halftime and back, come back, Morocco will definitely change the game. So we are here to see a game. It's an open game.
0: We are yet to see it's an opening game. 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Martin Mwete, Emu Ayete, Ebenezer King Abudai, Osigo Mwajaman, this is a Dazi. ɛno ana Morocco for ɛyɛ no Ken Eben ɔsimi tie wo meka mu ɛno ana Morocco for wo mu ɛyɛ no Ebenezer Ken Apotey the Superman pass na for bunkum so Asempa 94.7 Matum 106.3 Bonekuta Jonathan David Jonathan Neko Nansu Dabi Ntimi Anko Wapime Frechle Ibrahim Diaz Bonne Die Ipiane Tu Babisa Asaf Hakimi Wano Eneko Asaf 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
1: ma woni ye plan ye ye nkwa extra time na na ye fefia ye fentem ko fio ti ye nkwa extra
2: yeah but coach na me feel say moving the ball I think he has a plan maybe he was looking for free kick and abrebi sir
0: 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Wanka saw betu Obeto Samia. Obeto Samia. Obon say yes. Onukra wa charge chain. Morocco 1. Canada 0. Gradually. Nesene kwane kwanenim. E kosa. 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Sansu and Kiss Condom and Kiss Strawberry Gel. Bonekuta Isa, Opiana and Timianko Diaz, Yatibone Fininsa, Bakuminansa, Pass Naba, and Sumuroka Defending Ye. Asraf Hakimi about pass no Bonekuta Ibrahim Diaz and you two against three now should that be Asabonewa crossing the Babana Dabi should have been a it's okay with the two top coach
1: I think so the good thing about the candidate into his ability to recover rate as somebody recover no
2: and so
1: no,
2: nice
1: I'm making game night different it's a money look it is a Morocco funny in dream but Before the fidelity, you play an auction, you know.
2: Wabada da.
0: 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Before Ube Peja Otino. Na Wabada da. Asraf Hakimi. The most decorated African player. Champions League in Ukutanesa.
1: Head back in the
0: Bibia.
1: World.
0: Yeah. Pass Nako. Nansudabi. Born in Say. Wabomu Say Tum. Ete kowiem wan ne betimi akwakofa nanso e welcome cookie ke kode ma canada africa nyina etai morocco echi africa nyina bomo di omo support no ama oman morocco sene sen na nyimre 9 p.m. Enye match kitwa Paraguay, France. Ena enonsu ebe koso. 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Twin Advantage, Academy, Canada. Inti ninyan yenwedi ebe ko ekosie. But the pass na kwetri walk up no NA run of 16 yehwe di obekwa kopiem Morocco nansu dabe cross on the man no bona ntimi anko Asempa 94.7 FM goalkeeper Mazimi. Wapim Nansu Isa. Back to Isa Sampimbium. Morocco. 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Goalkeeper Buno. 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Edi Achim Asraf Hakimi. 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Nansu Dabi. And you foul. You're two born in TATM. Send and Nibiran Kwa Morocco for Womo FA president. And on it, Gianni Infantino, FIFA president at all. A bono a corner kicker called Edema. A call Edema, Canada. A advantage called Edema, Canada. Then he said Canada phones almost a red, but a Nedia. And you're red and almost a black, no. And no one, and a woman say, a corner kicker called him Canada. You're ready, because you see corner kick back, come here, son. It took him, what pretty much him, answer that be. And you walk him through an advantage called him. So an advantage to Canada. 58 minutes. Enna Yabo. 58 minutes. So far. Enna Yajwe Ekum. Asempa 94.7 FM Atum. 176.3. Watubona Tim. Itekovium. Presano Abba. Canada for Edia to Morocco for so, but the answer Morocco for the and is a winner bona. When now did the agro and when you was mercy into Unia Canta. Now, what a covie a year, you know, coach and Amiboa. And yes, I did a press and a size a cannibati.
2: Yeah,
0: press and a sisua a cano everti. And Titan Sebectano believing makes it real. Verna Mineral Water. Verna Mineral Water. Changing, changing people's life. Outside the Koditia, Jonathan David. Big energy. A big refreshing moment. Azar Paint. Number one since 1925. UMB Bank. Was it UMB? Proudly serving Ghana with speed since 1972, official banking partner for GFA and the Blasters. Pep student, Osi 2-2 in the morning and in the evening. March in the and your match ticket wa. Imu acting outside the Coalitia, Canada. Asempa 94.7 FM Atom 106.3. First match, run of 16, no NEA. First match, run of 16. And at the amount, we also Gomoa, I told you Morocco will beat Canada by 4-0 or 1. Now, it's a way 1-0 pen. And yet, 1-0 pool. And no, also, good evening, bro. It is loud and clear. Ewo Vasco Ventures Tama Newtown. Vasco Thomas and with my brother Eddie, forklift operator Wema. Hey, yes, and no, they say Kokwas Estate, na Kokwajua Sassi Vasco, na a dining study, a bean so cool, a what teacher maintain and have boame, and can you know, now $100,000 and they and can they $100,000 and they after so. About $35,000. Kwakwa Jodi. A pass no Akobon Kumsu. 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A Vim energy drink, Vim Day Insight, sports water. Don't just play, dominate. Bonekuta. Azani, as it done in Ansudabi. And you follow according, man. Mounsa Brantani Teddy Tani, Ulua Seni, Yellow Card Nedi, Ubenya Di Pe, Ubenya Edi Yellow Card No, or the Bonabo Buffomokra. Coach, and also a Yomodea. Oh, say, I said, a mouth me behave, I'm not man, I am a
1: day. And you from
0: no one in no so.
1: Lactic acid, baby.
0: Lactic acid, baby.
1: I have no man.
2: but go more.
0: And now when the yes, be a watch of you crowd. If you ever can so be a watch of you, and now a numbi. America, two no.
1: America,
0: and a mouse adeno. Lactic acid.
2: Ena, go more. One more thing. Me honey say, Morocco for now is the style of playing to frustrate Canadians, you know. They are playing typical African game now. So say they are playing typical African game. So unlike first half now, no boy European game now we pass it, no we put it into places. No, so say Omar Sissa, a baboom now speed the call into
0: Morocco on the counter. Watani Sofiani, I'm a pass now question now so that be. It was unlucky. It's still up on Ense. Ense. No, sir. Passable pass not to him. Come to him. Cross never bana. Alberto cross not to him. What to cross not to him. Answer that be. Asher Bakimi. Ruben Diaz. Anasem Bono. Ibrahim Diaz. Ibrahim Dabi. Won't be unconquerable. And they Olu was saying Tani Wafrimu Emma Larin and Abeson and I Morocco looking dangerous. Ibrahim Obetimi Akwana Ibrahim Diaz pass Nako Nansudabe. One more complaining is Akobo Nipanso. Any pants and abo, na amo I abuansa, etans abu be any parking so. Asampa 94.7 FM, Atom 1.6.3, Asida Watakrade, Ibrahim Diaz Nama, Wama Richard Lai, Wamani Sulia, Nelson Ahemua, and what they born Nafa. But they are born after no one can send a Tian Tuas Yankoya named Isa Diop. Send a son lost in Heba Center. And one now say, in kind. Focus technology. 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Sansu Anna pass Nafa Nimfasu announced that be ready. Say play must continue. Las Palmas Food Center. Womu Ewo Las Palmas Food Center. Joint Ahudo Ninja Abeka La Anafe La Paz Atimota. Coming Kuma Seke Huninano. There's a Womu Ewo. Well, Lee pass Nekodibun Kumsu. Asempa 94.7 FM, 65 minutes. Simama Akumaku Eduosia Enum, Canada, Pass Natum, Larin Ansudabi. Eye offside Eko Editia. 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Aye. 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What a goal from Azidane Unahi. Super goal. Was a goal we are here now. A brand anything, Eddie. Ashraf Hakimi, a catcher, and say, we are supporters, no. Na, and no, and go humum. Omo, here near. Omo bonus near go, as a coach, and I'm a boy.
1: As a Omo ni him.
0: Coach, baby, Eddie, you were 66 minutes. And it's a Morocco defending and as I still I told him.
1: No, and you game already across the kickback. So you defend whilst attacking. So you're proactive, KK. when him say, I must create a balance in the middle and my defense. Now my keep free pressure up front. So you must defend in the middle.
3: Middle.
1: Yeah. Yeah.
3: And the pressure about so.
1: And the pressure about so.
0: 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And they are called Ediatia. Abrati Obemu Enche Larin. Wanu ena yellow card no ako edi etiano. 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
1: Oye bibi.
0: Oye bibi on. Oye rehi.
1: Oye rehi.
0: Se odi 99
1: eba. Otiano eno sambu tu no.
0: Oh sir.
1: Aye.
3: The second leg you know.
1: Of first one the was
3: intentional. Yeah, and the second leg.
1: The second leg,
0: Asempa 94.7 FM CC or by me coach were to make come when ya acid nibiana.
1: And
0: to a nyabi.
1: Oh, so why aggressive towards goal?
3: Yeah.
1: Why aggressive towards goal? But second intention ever referee man the card.
0: Asempa 94.7 any American or the cohono. Coach when ya go give an uncle. Unyana enka pokika.
2: Na o person ye fast no do ho before goalkeeper no. Yeah, he want to at least send an ankara can ball no na keeper no be hit na unfortunately for keeper no e hit ni na a penalty. It is that he has an intention say. He has an intention say or so rushing.
0: Na be can ball ni first.
2: Keep first before the goalkeeper nanka a favor no. 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
0: Asempa 94.7 FM na hydration break no ye wura mu no. 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
1: We need to improve their vision and awareness where they are standing and what they see.
0: Yeah, I see them, no.
1: I
0: promise, Eba. Vision
1: and awareness are very important.
0: Okay. Vision and awareness.
1: Vision and awareness. So you must
0: have. I don't have the vision and awareness. Then somebody, the open so one can say, they so.
1: Yes.
0: And the whole fight here, whole game, no. And then so more when down.
1: When down.
0: Obi or baby, our man maybe out.
1: Davi. So vision awareness. Then you must play intelligently. Where make sure say you are quick, you react to the ball. And like Obi said earlier on, the defending must be done in the middle. And you must foul the Canadians in the middle if you give them a foul, not in your half, in the middle. And make sure you attack them so they won't be able to kind of once you go back home. I can our 70. This is a game, man. That's looking like 1-0 or 2-1.
0: 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And it's a live commentary in the day, baby. I will be a Jano Etiatuo. Ijano, a woman, the day. And a yeah, the

0: 18 minutes to go still. 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Live coming to you in the April, baby. I will be on. And Ijano, it you are to work with them. Then, anything say, Chassis Eddie Abba, or see, good one, German. This is a Tazi comment to the more Casua Tima market. Na Namia Tuma on the 11th of July. 11th of July, this is and say Friday and the Saturday, Sunday, Econo. Each name of the name, a war, a dollar man, there's a fan games are every two jar, a war, a year, a coolie astute. Oh, Bonnie said to the bona achim, now should I be in Timian Cosenta Seco Honomoa. Asan Quaco DHD, Wapim, straight to goalkeeper, Bono, Bono Achibona Kama, Bono. What's the bone camera? But Jai Eddie Akoma, Branton Eddie Mansuri Ansu a twinner Ako Eddie Ama Canada. He say Canada for and this one, the Umbi Bianese Umbetu Omaka Umbi Bianese, a canoe Ebeti. In the air, the Beko Kusi pass now quickly. Canada, Bano Mubomanim, Asempa 94.7 FM Atom 106.3. Then it's a FIFA World Cup 2026. Commentary, and yadi April, baby, I will be a baby, I will be too, baby, I will be a no. Mr. Ma Wankasa. Mintu Wanka, I was 0245-001749. 0245-001749. And you're throwing a call to my Canada, a bay 18 year boss, no. Throwing a bay 18 year boss, no. It take away him. What about the atu? Nansu Dabi. And Timianko. Buno. What about you want to come upon and say? Canada, Omu Atobo, Ansudabe, a Pia Kodia today, and Timianko, Masaki, Canada, Panati, Nansuene, Baby Abonedano, Morocco and Yomotedi Dim Coach, where they watching Nepal, Ne Baby and Ojin and India, and Kanasube Timiasi.
1: Kakakrama near Penati,
0: Kakakra, Nanka dem. Kaka Krabi Anna Adam
2: out, but Gomwa coach can be to say they should create awareness of Womo actions, where to pass and when not to pass, where to create fouls in the other. But it seems to say they are not doing the right thing this time around. Because baby crab born in fear, Emma Safa way by no. As a sank or balloon the ball out. Because to release pressure, just balloon the ball out to the goalkeeper and give it to them. Now, to me, Abamo and Nimu, yes, and you position yourselves well. Because, say, attack in a bass idea, mostly players, you know, it be more a mess up when it comes to positioning. Near all left back, we know about center, or about how, and just balloon the ball out. No, be able to take it off the positioning very well. But when you're writing in a creative way,
0: 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The writing one year, Jonathan David of Juve.

0: Wajina Bonachi and Ali Ahmed Agent Day Sansu and Richard Lai Agent Day M. Nantem Yansan, we are blacks. Is he a kind of woman? Womu and our Bonachi Yere, Debacosi, a pitcher born the Bonachi Nansen Abbey Jonathan David A. and Adrian Senko, year for human warners, coach.
1: Who's your name?
0: Behind the name, Bar.
1: Send a John is on Bonnie.
0: On one who's our money.
1: Send a opposition on Bonnie.
0: Now, think you can know Bono Panenka.
2: Yeah, but go more way your opportunity. I was anchor. What mean you go? Some of these free kicks, you know, say, and since our body say, just go direct. Who knows? Who say, one a bend goalkeeper? There could be a deflection, there could be anything as far as what hit the ball. So just go direct and go with power. Oh, but oh, yes, oh, quiet paninka, oh, quiet style, sir. You are just wasting your chances.
0: And Safalinka and promise, one abama be lie. Richard Lai and Ali Ahmed. Asempa 94.7 FM Atom 106.3. Hey, in nearly get the goal. Canada. Ekate. 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Etum. Was it? Good evening. I am listening to you live from Akim Oda Nkwanta, Morocco, who scored Canada by 1-0. Ofosu Enes Elias Obimpe. And now the Aba Konekike Kokandima, Canada. Itiko yu mwaklebon bwana ntimianko. Asempa 94.7 FM. Fantastic commentary by our standard. I am really enjoying it from AJ Kotoku Maswell. Menada game no emu ayesuo emu ayire papa essence enye match ketwa enye match a nyamienu no kweni anu esi enye match anu esi papa koti
1: Morocco for no
0: yeah
1: sa run of 32 no we no mo boy no atwo mo pa
0: against Netherlands.
1: Okay. See, I mean, they've not been able to recover. Internet, look at them, and you're natural in here.
0: Yeah.
1: The Morocco that played Brazil, uh-huh. The Morocco that played Netherlands, and you're here. It is our extra time game number. You know, and intensity is not the ball game. Yeah. You know. Even though they have 4 days interval, you know, they are not fully recovered. Still.
0: Anti Morocco 4, anti me recover. Lord Smart Kwabena Owusu. Abekwase, Abasokan, Osikumwa, I am enjoying the commentary live. Mini Olumai. And you enjoy commentary anything. And you free kick according to Canada. Asempa 94.7 FM, free kick advantage according to Canada. Abonin TTM, Diakoma, Jonathan David. Onusu abode atimu. And say, Nansu Dabi. Morocco for accuracy in Koye, parties no, and the BBM Koye and Nakoti Kayano. Womu Entimi and Rokovai. Wo lucky, Osi Chaketu and Adikasia, run lottery. We put you first. Bonekuta, Morocco, can't attack, and you're 3-2, and Swade Tour, Diaz, Obetimaye, Diaz Betimaye, won't be one that time. Pass number, shot, goal! Azidani Onahi. What silly game, no? And no, me kind no. So, but Kanta dia, and so make it sure say, Kanta no, a tomupa, a ye passro.
2: The situation awareness. Onahi is so much aware of where Odria SSO bo shot. It seems to say, if you finish Hona or Bono, we practice it to some extent, say, I had no mono, me do ha, me bonne say, it can create something. Sene anako chika awareness, and this guy seems to be aware of situations in front of him, behind him, and besides him. And then creating an essay, Abuanma, as a midfielder, or no, number 10. happen. We had two goals in this situation. We're relieving stress from the attackers. So Unai, such a great talent, great player, playing in the Spanish La Liga. I hope and believe, say, from here, no, the way of born the born opportunities, and will be more a man.
0: Coach,
1: yes.
0: I attend till the Morocco na.
1: Yeah, and I have tried you. What do you Jerusalem?
0: Once a match back Senegal.
1: Now we want some talk with the brave cowards.
0: Oh, okay.
1: Tell me, catch us. I'm a brave coward.
0: Okay.
1: I want show brave now. I'm sorry, coward.
3: But when would it won't happen?
1: When would it won't happen? Nah. Come on, try your call.
0: Yeah,
2: go more bona, bona.
1: Yeah, confident.
2: Bona, Canada football and bro. Morocco for sure. It was a little tenacity to me concede two goals later. Destroy Bribia Debbie and say, near Ayanana Ayano, everything is going to be fine for Morocco. They will go through.
0: Bibia, I better find your man Morocco. I'm back through. Or say, I am a similar, Medin the similar. You are live and clear inside a Sankara. Fantastic commentary by our standard Morocco. More fire. Ijano. Etiato and Ura there's a engineer room honoma a superman a fantastic man I said to on a Enoch omu H Nomanasu omu elbow Jumano Unai announced that we went to Mienya pass Neko cross Naba Morocco Kutabonim Chichi or say hi senior keep up the good work Unia. I will say, I wish Ghana play like Morocco. Oh, we are a belly. Nungwa ana ononsu odi every aba. Tibibia ensu edi dem. What do you say? Kama kama pa. We are Lamte Ken Rashidi. Listen to you live. Ewa Simon King's Court School. Good commentary by our standard. I believe Blasters. Players are watching the quality display by Moroccan players. And I'm not sure what they are. As I'm going to pack it back, I'm going to get it. But I'm going to get about cross Natum. God, thy goodness. Jesus Christ of Nazareth. Oh! What a header from Sofiani. Back to Jonathan David. 84 minutes. Morocco 2. Canada 0. Super header. Koti.
1: Excellent. Excellent. I think so. He got everything right. The only thing is, I am born in Wapono. Right on the line.
0: Yeah.
1: Right on the line. That was a quarter goal. And I any quarter goal on Chadley.
0: Half goal, right?
1: Yeah. It was your friend, Mikacho Ruby, the passer and the receiver must have the same mind.
0: The passer
1: and the receiver must have the same mind.
0: Because who said, Sofiani, a champoy, a suspended answer.
1: Born neighbor. It's on himself, we're crossing. So this are pattern plays. This are pattern play now. A player on himself, a best succeeding team. You only go there and do it and finish it. But I think said the woodwork denied them.
0: Asampa 94.7 FM. Osi, good evening, Komoa. I am Amua Boateng watching you live. Ewo Asante Akim Atidie Morocco 3, Canada 0. And ordinary about see, Morocco is making African proud. I'm enjoying the commentary live. Ewo Ajin Kotoku. There's Mbono Bamboo Sports Maswell. Bamboo Sport War. Ewo na Maswell so. There's a name, Wajini 2. Also, I tip Morocco to reach the final. Great one by Ken Tafamba, David inside Chebi, and I came to Eddie Abba. A fair way, also fantastic. Good evening. I'm enjoying the commentary. Great job from Edward HR department. Edward Nelson, Obutu, and on Swadi Abba. Mahusa Prantari Teddy Sigu. And Buchana, Samri, Ephraim, hi, good evening, Gumwa, German, this Gaza, man from Tema, Canada. I say, we surely win that, baby, I agree there. Omu win it, baby, I agree. Omu kuta, baby, 87 minutes, a promise, and a bunu. Omo edi ayem enti omo daho. Promise ene bunu. Omo edi ayem enti ene. Womo eda from Team Keja.
2: North Africans, and when your friends say this is how we do it, you know how they do it already. No ne wo hun kan your cry ujada hodada. North Africans are about game management, any how to strategize to beat timer. They are one of the people are winning sad in your power. Inti only the 2-0, even though what the time on the back home, but he still feels say oh yes, idea. A release pressure fini ni team ne so ema wo more relaxed as well. Player be our brebia to minya some few seconds or minutes be they brief in and out. Inti one of the ways they are doing it to release stress out of their own players.
0: 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Coach Vincent Abiu and Rene Ebenezer and I'm in your AD Jumei. But Morocco fire there. Womu iron here. Womu iron here, Papa. Morocco for Amayena, Africa for Nina, you enjoy camera. Morocco, they do walk up our coach, a hobby de Pau, Kunbedu.
1: Oh, they
0: walk up, be as you say, no match, they say walk up, no. And you run of 16 as him. On the common him.
1: I'm a creative standard.
0: Yeah.
1: So I'm a minimum. Be around the quarter.
2: Semi quarter.
1: Area honor minimum target. They want to go to the finals. And I project yes, and I building. You know. They've carved something from themselves and today they are benefiting from it. And then we then got to go to operation win.
0: Asempa 94.7 FM and yeah, Ghana Diano. Let's yeah, I know how no baby. Enyanoa. 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Eye more fire. Ye see, I can see a 90 minutes no every. They say extra time any woman. Extra time. Emu any woman. Inti baby every day. Canada, a canoe, coach Abevie, Cabevie, Ewo Canada, say, baby, on Monday, a record crown of my setting, Omundu on Monday, run of 16, Omumobi, Sofiane, answer that be, Ono Bepresa, Bonin Koye, a far work, Coditia Sofiane. Why are you, Juma? So, they say, run lottery. Or see, at run lottery, we put you first. Focal technology, Tabia Takum, a live soap, Vim energy drink, Rush energy drink, Pepsodent, UMB Bank, Azar Paint, Verna Mineral Water, and Bectano, we're lucky. 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Wom ekute mu. 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Or say, we build your dream homes. Quant. And no any number one. Asempa 94.7 FM. Yeah, the Sima Watch in Atosu. Ebi Ewom, Sima Watch, coach. Ebi Wom Pao.
1: I'll say association football, the 1 second quiet. Time. So you only need to manage it well. At this stage, where you do what we call time killing.
0: Time killing. Your time, and
1: time, your time killing is time wasting. Time wasting, we are the up. But time killing, you know, and only time I bet me are passing the ball around. Make every player spend a certain second on the ball. If each player spend 10 seconds, yeah, multiply by 10 is how many seconds? Now I hear from Tisano Yenu. So I do say now here, skillful players are. I'm going to be
0: king. A corner kicker called him Canada goalkeeper. No, or Barbe Pim Nansu Dabi Atiafasu. Here were almost 6 minutes to play. Goalkeeper, no, Peso Bepim. And Wakoko Buahi. A cannon yabakun. Huh, a cannon yabakun. A munu. And a keeper. Why am I being so on the day? There's a backup of Tim Bakunaka, Tamanaka, Nunia, and Muswati Bakunaka.
2: On your consolation, go cry. Wobber boy Jenny Sukakra said, goalkeeper, wait me a Bisha Bakwama, or Intin and Hoprena, or Peso behead the bonnet to move, but intimate Manasa, intimate Manasa,
0: intimate Manasa, intimate Manasa. 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Live coming to the bro, baby, I will be a baby, and they will be a no comment to a moon yam a moon and a hole and not yet the air. No, I got 4 minutes now. Canada, woman, every it is finished now. Canada, and so I didn't hear the air. No, so need
2: you know, but go more Canada try one best. Why any a wobby team be a nanny baby and our mayeno? Just so two for tomorrow, Kawafa obeti. And yadia will be to me Morocco for Morocco for no intensity in Canada the bad game on him. So they were two, they were just strategizing, making sure they will find a way around to get a goal. One no more born the way I'm open some more born. We will just find a way and get a goal, then we take you out. Morocco actually experience waha.
0: 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I cut 3 minutes on your bebo came in be, or beg it 3, or had you be pre-hum. Pass knuckle. Morocco Aji. Diaz. Babum say to Nancy Dabi. Canada Aji bono. Asempa 94.7 FM. Entimian kok fawa kodema Canada. El Morocco 18 ni abos no echido onomo. Fantastic one of Sikude Vinin Enko Enfama. Mr. Samuel Apieche, aka Batman. 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Ene Christian Larry Akwachu. Amo enyina na ewo. I was so kind of say fantastic good evening, uncle. And for Momunina, a flicker called the man Canada. I got 2 minutes past Naba, Nansu Dabi, and Timmy Uncle Canada, Ombetimu Bakwana, Uncle Babia, Morocco Abrante Baku Eda from. Asempa 94.7 FM. Menu Ekasai. You see, England players, you know, coach, where they boy me. Own so many Mexico, and they talk about Mexico. They see, Hono, or so no, or hopa. Nti ama, and they saw Muyusu, a drobi. And sana, or much me aqua cojinem.
1: Yeah.
0: Oh, because or so no, I'm not super.
1: Yeah, I think so. I'm only here training. I'm only here training before even the tournament started.
0: What in Viagra?
1: Yeah.
0: Okay.
1: A special capsules. Yeah. Here training. See,
0: that's then, a Viagra.
1: That means Viagra. Any different?
0: Any different?
1: Any different?
0: Okay.
1: And the boy you want to
0: see? Yeah. Asempa 94.7 FM, 106.3. Simon Watcheno, Akabako, Bakokrana Kenny Tete, Makumako, Edia Nai, and Tierre de Bequacosie, Pass Nabu, Ebetmia Bibiana, Promise, and Nedia Promise Amfa, and Nedia Coach me play an Amfa, Diaz, Ted Gonibo, Eswamano, Sofiani. Morocco. And now they are the best team in Africa as far as football and the World Cup are concerned, coach.
2: Yes. Yes, Morocco is your best team. And Morocco for actually said, we share Merma, one is our friend, the one coaching Aquano. Whatever Canada threw at them, Canada threw a lot of pressure and all those things at them. Morocco has been resistance to the stand, say, they find a way to score three good goals. Naminjin didn't post an anchor at least game away three goals, grab it me a bemo. And Morocco actually said, Africa had here any football there or development are almost set for themselves, and it has really worked out for them. So, all Africa, we are proud of Morocco, baby. I met me a bit,
0: coach. No time wasting Morocco for no more wasting time. Yeah, see, we delay a debit. I
1: mean,
0: don't be near my bet. Watch
1: it, that was a good goal. That was a
0: couple. And Diaz, two assists, Ibrahim Diaz,
1: yeah. And this comes from the experienced striker.
0: Sofiane.
1: A good pass.
0: Rahimi, yeah.
1: And a good finish.
0: Obeso.
1: Yeah. And a goalkeeper, though, said OPA, no, forgetting the primary responsibility. Who says, yeah, I said, no.
0: Mm.
1: Because I need concentration, yeah. Now, strikers didn't go. I think I will go. It's a game of chess. Debia, oh, boy. Once you move, you must be able to protect your back. Football, it was similarity with chess. And a buyer, Obeka said, dummy.
0: Mm-hmm.
1: And a dummy was similarity. Anytime you're attacking, you must be proactive defending.
0: Yeah.
1: Whilst we see who did three, Obibe did four.
0: Yeah.
1: So you must know how to play it very well. So football is played like chess. That is why football is played by intelligent people.
0: Mm-hmm.
1: Football is played by intelligent people. So when we produce average academic people, we will not get there.
0: Yeah. It's played by intelligent people.
1: You must be brainy. You must be brainy. That's why
0: Juma.
2: Yeah.
0: And that's why Juma view. And that's why Juma view.
2: Yeah, Juma.
0: As you say, so view. And that's Juma view.
2: No, why Juma? Yeah, Juma.
0: And that's why Juma.
2: So, and coach, I think, near what can he? The right thing, the most major thing. A player be a say we a local player or a league more. We then from today going start to know your awareness, how you think, how you produce. In fact, start to know. Assume my imagination in the game should be so strong. Sending a bit to me, because a footballer without proper view or proper imagination, there, eha, jine, untimin ko eni, mobe boni pempen bisa keke kwa.
0: 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Enti Morocco say Okwa kwa train France and Paraguay. Enye match kitu wu. Enye match kitu wu.
1: Because France, it look unstoppable.
0: Yeah.
1: Enti
0: coach say France eba. Morocco last stop, no no one.
1: Possible.
0: Mm.
1: Yeah, possible. And that means they need to prove themselves and all of us wrong. But we share two teams. Usher Olise type of pass or Ben Mount, the best split with defense. Any Mbappe type of run, I mean, who do you see that? Out to me, Koba.
2: The combination,
1: under.
2: Combination,
1: it's,
2: no?
1: It's serious. And before Dembele, who is just a quiet assassin.
2: In the team.
1: Yeah. Or
2: oh,
1: yeah, an idea. I think, sir, Morocco must go and sit down quickly. Now, out to me, enjoy. Or did you know, Usher France give me ye? Any opponent, I know. Paraguay is a strong team, mm-hmm. but preferably Santa when you want to play, who person ball be a ding to me how who players.
2: Yeah.
1: So you could play Paraguay comfortably than playing France with Olise and Mbappe. And I think sir, it's a good game. They played so well. They fought a good fight, but.
2: Yeah.
1: But after 45 minutes, Morocco know the behavior of the park, the behavior of the grass. Don't be surprised, eh? Grass experts, you know. Yeah, but you know, say the grass, no.
2: Yeah.
1: Now I talk about the tempo of the speed that born in call. So you'll be surprised for the first 15 minutes. Why it looked like Canada was in a game, say, they are used to that field.
2: Okay.
1: Because we fear no, you see. And on that game, no, I'll be advanced. I do little details make difference in the game. So we congratulate them. And they should continue to come to stadium to support. And we're in the other. And then their own issue here.
0: Asempa 94.7 FM na se wie ni di aba ai omu eni bibia ye bibia ni ho a omu ebetimi aye enso e ho nti ene se ne se resona na me kamfo edi ama sense no a ene se all the time bia no utimi e yusu ma 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Osi do the two. 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Lances chemicals ya shop bi a okwa. Ubenye bi. 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Fortune spread looking for delicious and affordable spread nedie for the family no. And no any fortune spread bread seller ene subs a wudu ni nyina fortune spread no na make am for ediamon zoming delicious always on point fortune spread Mr. Kotobi na Lawson Herbal Center the Virgin 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Friend 0243-0243-686861. Now, Nino, a new commo. And 0245-749206. Let us see, Nina, a demo. Lucky. Walk up Sikapudu, Uloki, walk up Sikapudu. Agent, no, you mu 10, Mako Mako 10, Womu Ewo Abontin, na kiosa who doing na Ubumu, Uloki. But star 288 highs. Na, we move to the site. And as a bema prompt, no, na unsu wet your audio to sue dear. They make sure say one number no aye captured ewo agent no ho into lucky walk up sikapudu unkwa mini walk up sikapudu one man no talk star cement ene usi fi usi school dan office eden bia bibia edi cement aye bia de to su star cement on 42.5R eno no concrete foundation beams Any slabs I would do no, what you say no, or flow, no what you say no, one time. And na ni 32.5R. And no, a very reliable, workable. As a missing construction work no, there's a no udem. Freno 0531-0531-028877. Na any Utu barrier adjacent Goy filling station no. Eho. 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how to accommodate eye Morocco what you say om ebesuan bibi pa na ene meko Odivo once last time nanke say eye dollar man ni fan games no eba so na entimi amma enam say bibinti entimi amma but ene 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

You know how money moves in Ghana and across Africa. How it really moves? It doesn't move once a month. It moves 100 times a day on Ecobank's digital platform. Airtime for that's your sister. Transport for Papa. 500 Cs for Saturday's funeral. 2,000 Naira for the cousin sitting jump in Abuja. Because we don't just move money, we take care of people. Money moves in every direction. Uncle to nephew, nephew to uncle, sister to brother on Monday, brother back to sister on Friday. And it moves together. The funeral contribution, the susu, the wedding levy, the hospital bill in the family WhatsApp group. In Africa, money is rarely one person's transaction. It's many people moving small amounts toward one purpose. That's how money moves here. And there's one bank built

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3: Tano apa, betano nkwa ani, betin saita. 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Hey, I dear chess, who can wait can ye, Miss Row? 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Azar for some encounters, a Brahma cut Azar paint. 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

0: 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Unya, Pepsodent TBR. Wanga sa wani beti ma jie pa. I say fan wake up. O fan wake up a beti ma boa papa. Run lottery. 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Daniel, Mama Kwaba.
1: Ah, Meji Osuminia.
0: Paraguay and France. Then, now, say, game we have a bit of democracy.
1: I think, say, game we game about favorites and underdogs. Because France, Oshé, Omo modern ball throughout the whole World Cup journey. Now, to me, say, Adia Sweeney. In the France, every game we win, Ankasano, they are coming as favorites. But Oshé Paraguay, so ni, you meet me here so far, every be do some pen. So we, I think, say, we can't also take them out of the conversation. It's going to be a game, a favorite versus underdogs. But I think, say, sa game we Ankasano, one thing, every boama game we akwa kwa yemo, every teama. Philosophies are teams ni AUSU because a beka kwa more or less like a team who wants to dominate possession and then impose their style of play. And I yebe sanswing who a team who also believes in survival and then the collective how do you call it team play because France no sometimes no show mu play now they even though they play collectively no another advantage omo san wo ye individual players omo to me ba e yo omo who wo games mo a to me bo omo. I think say for Paraguay there, what we've seen so far from them, no, the teamwork and then the collective work no mo de ejuma na is what is going to help them. So I think this game is going to be interesting, and now we are going to see a lot of entertaining moments. I bet me Adai di was our game with him.
0: But yeah, chef formation we hear Gustavo Alfaro on the head coach at the Mar Paraguay in the formation 5-4-1. Uni say a bit me abwa against France on elbow 4-2-3-1.
1: Yes, I think say Gustavo 5-4-1 way, that is an static formation you use. But ultimately say anytime be up say on attack ibiano or you see the 5-3-2. I think say any bad. Because looking at a team like France, no, Paraguay, any team I meet me, I can say on the obituary France, it be normal. But so the best thing for the coach is to try as much as possible to contain France as much as obituary. And our France and so team now, they are very, very good individuals in the France. No, you're good in terms of 1v1, no, you're good in terms of using spaces near the idea until you can't give them that much space. But I think the 5-4-1 we say now is interesting to me, because near Paraguay bit me I hear from Sa 5-4-1 when he said omo be invited France for players ni bebre, because players nine in France Paraguay defender, which means France no also almost omo commit moment. Until this is where Paraguay bit me I hit you omo with the counter attacks, now we know them for no. So I think having a player like Enciso in their squad, and then because Osha Paraguay for now anytime they try to close the central part, they are looking for Enciso. So I think say very good France 4-2-3-1 way is a very good formation. I also use, but in the system, you know, you have a player like Olise having more or less like the free role or Kobe Bia. So I think say this system is very good to me boy France, and so because more Olise is our freedom to be able to function.
0: Into you say you more goals in this game.
1: Oh yes, yes, game with there's going to be more goals. France, with France being the favorite, and your crown, I'm looking at France winning the game to a 2-0 or a 3-1. Because we are not writing Paraguay off, but once a Paraguay for approach on Monday, but France is win, because France have been a team, they've learned how to play against low blocks, and no more that individual qualities, no mutumi shooting from afar or mutumi receiving within the tight spaces. No, so I think it's going to be a game that is going to be interesting, but you've been a lot of goals in the game.
0: Yes, officiating side, the referee from Uzbekistan, when he said the referee and Edin Oshe Igis Tantasif, when he said no, I think when watching the games. And no bit me I'm a game no when you been a fair game.
1: Oh yes, I think referee friend it gives no on your bad so far we share ni modern boy waba in your bad, but I think say game we anka say chaotic game be a behano, because Osha is going to be more or less like a gamer Paraguay for normal banner. They are going to try to sit and then try and then frustrate France and then hold them up for long. France is more or less like they want to attack, so end to end game a bit frustrating. And I said a lot of tensions bear game. So I think that this is going to be a gamer and yeah, very difficult for referee. I friend it is fantastic. Obey to me a handle game na mana FFF.
0: The two coaches, Gustavo Alfaro and also Didier Deschamps, these two coaches, so who can say be players, no, aside the players, these two coaches, you know, Bakube bet me up on young Kuma. And a game no.
1: Oh yes, I think France coach Didier Deschamps, I think he has seen it all. He has done a lot for the France national team. Osha last he World Cup cry call you know to me guide the team not your mukopie or I think he has grown to know his players very well. Osha, he's mostly comfortable. Last time after Tam Mbappe share hatri Osheni goes no hono utumu say adianani ni aje no crampo ball. So he's so comfortable to the stand say or trusty players, and our France were individual quality. So I think one thing Gustavo Alfaro INSA say he has been able to get the Paraguayan team to be collective. and they are dear back where we're but I see say coach our friend Didier Deschamps is going to end up the favorite for today. Yeah.
0: Internal Daniel Odro and Morten and Kano Emraso say yeah the live commentary and so a bit me Abro on a Sempa 94.7 FM Samson Atom 106.3 Midin Eddie Enoch Akote Duduana Freme Odifo Sabri Amino Casino 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real sounds not vena water changing people's life azar paint number one since 1925 bigo energy big refreshing moment UMB bank or say UMB Proudly serving Ghana with speed since 1972. Official banking partner, not just a Usha for Ghana, GFA, not just a Ghana Football Association, and also Ghana Black Stars. Pepsodent do the two with Pepsodent brush every morning and evening. Into the Kilsina, Nasa will send away to Chinanapa, no way to Chinimino, and you mean so. Me did say Daniel Adro. We are sa pe pe pe pe pe pe pe pe pe pe pe
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0: 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no Craft Bonnie for Tentem so live commentary on Asampa 94.7 FM. Samsung Atom 106.3 Rush Energy Drink. Sports Water. I say don't just play, dominate. Vim Energy Drink. Yantu aso born in Kra, Air France, Emirantano. Rabiot, Wepian, born in the Apanachi, Kama, born Akodi, and that middle Casino. 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We're Pierre Bonin Tentem Sidia Macon, Bona Sadu Kodi France for Omana Dasukra Rabiot, Asha 14 Jesse, Bonin Kra France, Saliba Asabati Bonin Tentem, so we're Pierre Diacoma Dion, Dina G, Nancy Debi, my goodness, France for no Asha Bobby B, Oma Asha Bobby B, Odru.
1: I think Senya Shasi and Yakai na we game I'll be win say Paraguay for no more city pa no ma try some be catch France on the break. Do share senior grony conasa Paraguay for no omo person we invite France name bro mo half munte ya dia ye be home more of the boy or Paraguay for half m.
0: Intro yan twaso and ne meno casino Philadelphia Stadium Lincoln Financial Food a ho our South Philadelphia Uko aye Philadelphia Airport just 10 minutes per no do one more. A honour net, yes, sir, kind of war. It is so far so good. Ya boss 6 game. We are the 6 game ya boy. And also the final World Cup gamer and also beat my cosmo. It is so far so good. Game on my shit, Ekra. Aye, Bobo Quaversa France. Born a craft France and Natanolisi. Ewa. And our four travel has to take their chance for France now. So Paraguay for Pimone for Kylian Mbappe. Mbappe and Timan come upon Abedi Paraguay. Paraguay for any crap on the way. Bonabaletti Galaza Naso Bonnie crap Paraguay Mantano. Wabobon Setum a three quim Bonacodi France. Wapima Bonatras a throwing. Ono Aya Saliba. Shajesi number 17. 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Born in Craft France Mrantano. Live commentary on a Sampa 94.7 FM Samson Atom 106.3 Ahano Bietie Ahano Bietie We Aye Gema Paraguay and a Bohom Philadelphia Stadium Stadium We Aye 67,594 capacity As we pop Ghana Aye New Stadium Asusa Yeah last stadium Aye 45,000 Only a Kumasi Babaya Sports Stadium. And Accra, Ansia 45,000. By Kumasi Diana Kakrebi Guso. He and Tuaso born in Accra, Aya France in Rantano. France born in Pegua, Shantantam Samo, Jesse. Bakola, Watani, Tani, Nasu Praga, Fala Bajibana Fisam. Daniel Odu, 5 minutes of gameplay so far. So, Paraguay 0, France 0.
1: I think sir, I can see any senior corner. France and Rantia normal year or more home, Peso Moon try no Monte Atena, Edikine, because no name a bebo no meet me a control game. No, because Oshe France are they want to on Peso Munya no Monshe opponent and intent them. Send your bebo Benya Botan or meet me a any or mope. It is for me, I think so far France and Rantia and HSA or more purpose for which on the bar game, Nimono, or more try some person achieve it. Now, Paraguay. So I try as much as possible say or move it to me a continue but I wish a game near question I think I dear back where also Paraguay mountain and say almost protected central species in the muja wide areas now wide areas in this mujaya who play a beer to say Dembele or drifting from wide area and no or drifting from central area and no wide area because central now lucky it is a Paraguay for no baby be also motion or making sure say wide areas now so on bit me close players no
0: Paragraph 4, I will be beyond. We are in 10 times. So we are Daniel Odu and I'm with Tin Kano. I'm a summarizer. So far, we share the referee. Danny, Aye, Tanta Serv, Ono, Sanamidi Kaka, Aye, Obekistan, Ahono, Ofri, Way, and the first senior FIFA World Cup tournament at OD. Now, you're about 2026 games. So far, Odino, or Scotland, any Morocco game, no, Ono, no, dear, South Nigeria, any Austria. On no dia 3-3 our group stage on no did those games no and to ref you know I can him say near my bet makoye and so dear mano born in Craft France non so prayer about quite a farm was in a solid so born in Craft France Mantano France a Lucas a born on tentam so Lucas Osha 20 32 years 58 caps and our ball on shell go be aye As a defender, on shall go be a answer the man in my born a crap paraguay on my bad you born a tentum so why you born a four and answer shit. A hen a wabo boy at we. A hen and a paraguay wabo bon at we. A mere quarter call, men come in from that out. On here, Gustavo Velasquez, 35 years of age, 13 caps, wash a one go. Also as a defender, Edema Paraguay. Into no and there Osiaka Edema Saro Poteno. Edina and your team papa Daniel Drew.
1: Easy.
0: Jean Toisso upon a club France. France for the club on the Osiaka Sima and watching 8 minutes of gameplay in the first half. France so and there almost shed him some big go. Born across Saliba. A Ramon Etiabos Luna Sudabi Paraguay Faber Gibono Asempa 94.7 FM Atom 106.3 Paraguay Wapobo Tintin Ama Bono and Ambabi Amron Bona Sabri France Phobium France 4 and a crop on Sabri France Abitimi Abiviana Wadia Sana Daniel Kano I see more ghosts Abitima because France here one team I'm with Michel Ghost, Papa. We are clear about Pewa 6 goals in this tournament. Lionel Messi in the team Canada was 7.7 goals. In Tianyeze, Goni Butno, Daniel Odu, and Obertin.
1: Oh yes, I dey no bedding, but me no golden boot ne dey o share race now. I think our brand tie friend Kylian Mbappe no or yeah, more of a favorite because Ocean and the team no very very strong and more competitive. So I think say for this golden boot race no mate Mbappe, but nevertheless take nothing away from Messi because Messi no every day be our try so be prove say even though say you huni say we you know yes still no on him brand tie ne I think say race now more day. Now shall brand your friend Erling Haaland crown or no and Messi share no or confirm me say no. I didn't rant any person money in your own opinion, so I didn't know on your more print. I think say very fantastic race or honoma. Yeah, in your obit to me a DNM no, a bear dear bear fepa.
0: Jean Toisso Bekai 1958 FIFA World Cup group stage. France Etimi Eti. Ono omu winning the high scoring goal win S73 Sweden na Ocha French striker FSA 14 Ono na she obo brilliant hat trick goals na she anuya team papa papa intino France for no say yakas yen she goals a omu nim goals she
1: oh omu yade pa
0: Jean to support the club France Koswana Tia Sampana 4.7 FM Bonne Cra France, we here Panachi France for Victima Bibiana, Watana Panachi Kama France, eh, Omu Peguaso, Onye Osman Dembele, Osha Samin Jesse, we Pian de Amakon, Asambedi Osman Dembele, Osman Dembele, Waboba Tete na Sutapi, Bona Trashe, Go Kick, FIFA, Lost 16, 11 minutes of gameplay so far, Paraguay, Elbow Home, Omu Shebi, Sansuna France, Ansun Shebi, Daniel was a man okay, baby mana because 11 minutes to still go beyond
1: premier. No I think so share strategy now Paraguay for new UC now. They want to try as much as possible. So I'm be frustrated France. No me to me action move for the long term. I think so I'm strategy ni ye juma mom because Osha anytime be a Paraguay for person mu defend be and almost use 18 box in a line no and hon almost start if you because Bobby Abe Pija be a keeper ni be to me a barbefa. So I think say they are looking at frustrating France and then forcing them to commit more. Wow, so munya born now be to me ahead a counter attack on but I think that they back with France a year very very well. It's so mu Lucy Bona because omu nim se Paraguay for no I do omu person omu yen so omu counter attack on ti but se France Lucy Bona no the pressure a san to omu so I think se Paraguay for no so mu be to me a year more efficient so omu jibona I think se bebo my branch your friend and see so be to me a year more runs now but to me who di a player more my by bebo omu pa
0: Jean Toisso 12 minutes to 0-0 France 1998 FIFA World Cup group a run of 16. Womu etimi a boy a kopimo extra time. Nananka muka kopimo penalty shootout now so. A yadena se Laurent Blanc ono enya the famous golden goal. 114 minutes and 80 minutes saving France for. Anko Masubashi pop our penalty shootout. Ti France for the year. A yana chasa usha. Oshesa going against Jose Luis Chivalet Tilavet Ono Shesa going Editiano and the France for debut making history. Your band World Cup dia Omoyadia born in Craft France. Anna Daniel Oni Menyadwin.
1: Oh and okay. I think so for the history of the World Cup ni the team I friend in France and your team I bet me I can say Ube rule more out. Even in recent times they have been strong contenders for the competition. Osho almost squad or more since you can say 2018 or more fire or more day banina. They've not come down. And I think so Osho almost performance as well. Every competition be on BP Mobian Omutrombobre. So France is a very strong team, I think. Say, your more achieve Biano, they deserve it.
0: Jean Toisso Osha Paraguay, Yabano Group D, Amo Group Stage matches now, Amo winning one, Apple one draw, and Omulusu one. So, Interno Osha runoff 32 Omini Germany, and Apple Amo Ball 1-1. I'm not saying Germany better cano. Nah, penalty shootout. I'm winning 4-3. Our penalties. Nah, say almost. I'm on your brother. I'm
1: Eh, I'm a swan. Papa. I'm a team. I'm on you. Omonjo, I think say even game we can no shot. Omo adie ba ko omo ya de on your set pieces. Into we show mu ye pa. Omo try some be fight some be nya corner kicks, ni free kicks wo ho. But I think say adie ba ko so be to me dia she mu ho ye more fouls. Because say o pe say ball no unyi pressure and feel so now to me attack e kakra. We players na we nim ni say o ji ball no na de ball ni mo a. Omo be to me ejina so mo we ni foul. Say ne be am team ni so be to me abe nim no mo attack me. But o she ball no mo bo na. As omo ji ball na non person mun tu mi kan fan ko na France won so I force your magic. So I think say whilst almost share set pieces ni we no be to me the fans ni so I can say be at least e be sa pressure ni fi omo so kakra no mu so me to me aye ni omo person mun yen.
0: Rush energy drink, I say be bold be you, sports water, Vim energy drink, sans my life soap, feel fresh, fortune spread, yummy delicious, always on point, Lawson. I say, Ehona, say, I ain't kind. Focus technology, focus on your quality life. Tabia Takum, the key to male vitality. 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Kiss Condom and Strawberry Jaw, start with Kiss Condom and go smooth with Kiss Strawberry Jaw. Jean Toisso, born up in the Chorma. Now, so France, I'm a born in for 10 times, so no, I am Saliba. And that Saliba, on my Gabakra, on my coin, Saliba.
1: Oh my coin. Say, we say because of the high, you can say risk football no more. But today, be on more line here, high line. It is a one show authority and answer one stop it defender. No, we're on na defender. Never find a hope. Or my team need expose because we just coin can see a woman. I think say, near advantage Saliba, you know, or try so be keep it and see so intact. Not with one cause threat be our
0: Jean Toisso, 16 minutes. So far, Paraguay 0 and now France 0. A chance for France. Now, support and say, what payment for 10 times? So, Paraguay for Batibono. Goalkeeper kill Abatibono 10 times. So, you're born on Paraguay for Amo. You're the better defensive game. Amo born more defensive game. Some more defensive gamer. And you're more. And Amo share more than one game for the past 7 fixtures on my bono. Some share more than one goal.
1: Say omo tactical plan no mo use ni formation no mo bone there. The only thing e be to me abo omo an say omo be nya wan go bi ho no mo there protect o she nra me fa me ko fa asem baba o she nra Ghana ye defender Jeroma Tama omo bi sa ni say den e ko yo say team there who defend there who ya go back bi. I know no bit me a pressure if you so and they are there team my friend Paraguay or my ye because I'm winning says you defend the crown you hear BBI bit me I day I boy I motivate you my stable competition this I'm one go in the young month in the agro
0: I'm on Fendi agro and to us so far once estate we build your dream homes Electroland Ghana Limited home of electronics and also affordable luxury Star Cements Limited Wulaki, Rockzona, choose protection that moves with you. Inti weini abwa from koso e boy a chidom, ama bi piyansu eti mako ye boni ye train. Ulise, anakotan bono. Enso de ma France. Emre kwana eko, Michael Ulise. Ono, Ujeni age na, 24 years of age, wabon 17 camps, asha 7 goals. Bayern Munich. Eno sina kanwa. Intino Osha and Ne Ono Se Jane Nansu Ye Pa Bone Kwa Pora Kwae Ode Bona Kopim Ama Bono E Troin Ode Bono E Kopim Ye Ama Bono E Troin Yantu E Fentia Aya France 18 minutes Paraguay 0 France 0 Asampana G 4.7 FM Atom 106.3 Ube Timisu The Message About Making Candy Amount 0537232967 Paraguay player back with a form. We share the way of Nina. Hey, players, there sometimes a group of the Amon Cano crew on here. Juan Jos Caceres or no other firm was a jersey number 4. Now, the way of Nimina is a way to be a born. The Ananka say, Nimino.
1: I think that no one make a one seven said one thing I'm between you so very much in this game. So I'm be looking for fouls. Into which senya okana. At the end, yes, I'm not crying. No, but I'm a referee now, German. Because I'm not between you pressure. I crave for you. So I'm between you give me be able. The no more you need. And you may want to cry.
0: Jean Toisso Daniel Otro. Where you share France Fona. On the group stage. I'm in Lusu game back. Okra. Perfect record. Omen Lusu came back okra. Three wins, zero draws. Samsona lose no air zero.
1: Omen very, very, very good.
0: Omen PM run of 32. Esha, Sweden, Nelson 3-0. And your team.
1: Anodin. Omu ye team omu kutasa collective effort no no musa was our individual qualities no indeed France there here more or less like a complete team because we show mu team ni ma say team no collectiveness ni ni eduma kra na individuals need to me page omu e win matches ni mom ten ya me wanwa say omu was our records
0: intro yan to us so 90 minutes still proko and shebi born abi dia tournament now should be atras here. Your banner say offensive say Amu and she goes some way at the papa. We share three more or more goals and matches be our eight last fixtures. I'm my day on my face and that's a match. So my bono last eight fixtures no three or more goals and a France. I in Tomo Yadia say goal scoring. There on my idea now. So net 20 minutes and a ball France and Timmy Shebi Bono and that Manuka say Abedi France. France for a Pierre Bono saw the bonnet coming in. France for an Yapri. And now we lucky. Razona, Sansona, Uko Pioma, Star Cement Limited. Ubet me the message about the four making Kaya Swatiamo, Nabi Piasakoye, Lincoln Financial Food, a whole Philadelphia Stadium, 67,000 capacity. A honey Asia Carnival. And yes, yeah, kind of stadium winner, yeah, NFS, and that's NFLS, and that's the Philadelphia Eagles. A ho, and we see on my kind of home venue name. Now, run of 16, yeah, ball match. I want more, and I said, net a honor, France, ne Prague, yes, you're my kind of yeah, ball match. Snibi, I wanted that France too. I pushing harder, sir. I'm meeting me in your goal. So I'm meeting me in your goal, and so on. Be proud of them. Come on. And then, Manukon, or Shasel, be in your goal. You're born or born. A corner kick. 22 minutes. A poor shot. Good defending. A defending born. Come on. Born and say, born Ekra Lucas. We're Pian. Tantam so. Born the store and also craft France born in the France are bonina.
1: Oma bonina. I think say Osha Senia Yakaina Paraguay funny the omo motive in some person mo frustrated France. No more chium ombra senior be on between a bomb counter attack. But I think say France and so at the back omo enya wo game we mo I think say be home kakraya say they also omo to me shooty from afar because omo players or more quality no share the wa Paraguay for neighbor now it's difficult so be break your low block and down. It is a whole try so be break it team new low block in a down and yeah you man then also on try so be to me shoot it from afar because and no say who to me now two or three shots on target via rebounds ne crab to me a ye bibi and now says I two or three shots no who to me share back man now team no they will have no other options also moonbeam but so yeah ni say open say umbo combination passes now break your low block name far now we've played 22 minutes only God knows how long they can contain them those and I think so far and so between me and share with him.
0: Let's say hydration break. Yakobu Bonsio, Adi Guyampo, now open so no body a good Budia, a bra hydration break, El Cosui, and one is a Vena water. Vena water, Unya Vena water Nibia, Obu Bogu, Unya Wadden Sroko Kama, and to say changing people's lives. Now we are one of big go energy Nibi. Now and also as a big refreshing moment, Etima Poa Yepa, Rush Energy Drink. Ranumbi sports water, don't just play, dominate. Vim energy drink, we money. Just nsuo ni drink a wonuma ebetima po aye pa ama bibian so no etimi akoye kama kama Lincoln Financial Stadium aye Philadelphia wonim se on the 22nd June 2026 France ashe Iraq 3-0 ewonmo na ya boyaba group stage games ni bia ono so Ivory Coast Brazil and Croatia amunyina abo games and so onmo enti koswa Natia Sampa 94.7 FM Shansun Atom 106.3 Betano Believing Makes It Raw Vena Water Changing People's Life Azar Paint Number 1 Since 1925 Bigo Energy Big Refreshing Moment UMB Bank UMB Proudly Serving Ghana with Speed Since 1972 Official Banking Partner for GFA And also Ghana Black Stars Intino Rush Energy Drink at 33. I say be bold, be you, Pepsodent, Pepsodent, do the two with Pepsodent, brush every morning and evening. The sports water, don't just play. And so dominate, now be Beyonce Okoye, Adema Okama. Vim Energy Drink, Vim Day Inside, Papa. Vim Day Inside, Vim Day Inside. 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We're lucky. Rosula, and also say Branakati. Bipianso betimi akoye, utobia betimi apuapa. We and apuafua, amu taichi yari game no etwaso. So far, so good, and there, asempa, 94.7 FM, atom, 106.3, OD4, and amu temenkano, goalkeeper, Adema, France, anasa, parakwai, wabobo, ntetenten, nasu, bona, trashe, aya troi, and there, minute, Daniel, otro, onu etamechi, obwe, juma, papa. We check quite of us papa and seminar. Because I can say to me the messages swapper where they are. I say good evening. My name is Michael from King's Palace Hotel. Boom, you are doing a good job. God bless you all. And also need your dear Romani. Yan Twaso live commentary born in Kra Aye. France Imran Channel. I'm in the Bonnie Park. We're Pian Bon and Tetem so France Ekra Bono. Usmano Dembele Bonabin Fifi FM. Born in Kra France Imran Tramu Pia Bonoso. France bet me the Bonacona. 27 minutes Daniel Odru.
1: I think say 27 minutes we may mebo Paraguay Abaso because omuch me a contain France which is so far cry now say France team no even though say omu no mu dominate game no but omu to me and connect ye in terms of trying to break the Paraguay team down. So I think say Paraguay for ne yade ha and a we been a make and won ya Paraguay for ne yen. Siciano omu nim say oh ye ba ye nima ye nya sa adajena na sa opportunities ni mon tuzo ba ni nima wa be shooty. Aha and in a yade back I think say France team ni bit me aye because me who a branch friend Mbappe say all drop it deep so ba be jibo. Player of ne quality ni shooting from behind shouldn't be a problem for him. Abrante FN Usman Dembele Israel was our quality so I don't know why our fans is almost try some be depending on born born so and kwa no meja say be on be shooting from afar because and come to me as I come here sure by now no in come to me any some shot on target and as I try goalkeeper because that's a goalkeeper no holiday. I think say France can do better but kudos to Paraguay.
0: France can do better. Kudos to Aya Paraguay, Daniel Odo, and I'm attending kind of live comment on Sampa 94.7 FM France and also Paraguay and about Paraguay Elbow Home 5-4-1 formation and our coach Nidiani Gustavo Alfaro Elbow and our coach Piumosua Didier Deschamps and also Elbow 4-2-3-1 Edema France A chance for France. A pian born in Bremont Tantam. So France. Oh! Now so born in Amponenim. So France for Epic Goasha. 29 minutes. So born in France. Eminent channel. Oh, Pierre Pierre born. So France for no. And you're pretty. Cobra Power Rabiot. Oh no. Usha. Quite a fast J Bono. Adrian Rabiot. Bono Abedia channel. Now so play about quite a form.
1: I think so, Paraguay for no omo yadie omo yadie Musha so far omo motive na ne say France for need to me baby rom fin fin. That is the central part of the game now in the final third. Try as much as possible so me to me a horse or magic ball no into wish game now omo nya a lot of turnovers omo to me age ball no was a central part honeymoon to game now yeah boss is here no abranti fn release because of sa compactness na won infinity or try so be wide Mbappe try so be see more deeper baba je bon ti Paraguay for na ya de pan was a eho no. I think say sa strategy no mo pese omo ntumi close France for no infinity ho no e wo final third on e bo omo pa na omo to aso e betumi ayo de bibi
0: internal migo amron ono no otoshi ya no wasule jan na so we see a kind of he had 76 caps, was had 10 goals as a midfielder, was had 10 goals, Osia Kanwo, Atlanta United FC, Ehono Sina Kanwo, Osia Jessina Mater, Edema Paraguay, born Accra, France, Ewa Nuhua FM, 30 minutes, and Yapo, France for Olise, Wayi Bona Konati, Michael Olise, Pia, Usman Dembele, Wapo Monte Tetas, Kylian Mbappe, my goodness, Kylian Mbappe.
1: Oh yes, yes, yes. I think there's our opportunity we are someone anticipating it because we are born. I was saying to me Barry. We are born also to me Barry Pan because at the end of the moon to me as our space now will be penetrating it. These are some of the moments I was say as a striker and as a leader for the team to be capitalized also. So I think Mbappe could have done much, much better was our opportunity.
0: Jean Toisso Petano, Vena Water as our paint, Biko Energy. UMB Bank, Sansuna, Pepsodent, Rush Energy Drink, Sports Water, Vim Energy Drink, Alive Soap, Fortune Spread, Lawson, Focus Technology, Tabia Takum, Run Lottery, Case Condom and Strawberry Jar, and then Quans Estate, Electroland Ghana Limited, Star Cement Limited, Wulaki and a Rexona. One more touch, papa, live commentary on a Sampa 94.7 FM, Sansuna Doom 106.3. Aha and Obiate and 9.4 tertiary papa Mabi Biaso Timia Konkai Medica Gajasuko Ayatama Onosu Ayamekom Central Warehouse Ayadia Eja Etima Tonoma Yabasa Fire Service Ebedrua Mijinisa Barista and Meduanomo Amo Boy Juma Papa Aya Sabaya Japadia Nebashi Jean Toisse Bon Abedia Tonoma Naso Etruin Debbie and say Bonnie Cra, Michael Lissepia, Usman Dembele, you want to tap so a chance for Air France. Oh, Rabiot, a poor shot now, Snan Nambana. So, while we're seeing it, yes, yeah, make you know, live commentary and a Sabre Gusia Koso. We are run of 16 and African teams in Nina, I get two pet. Naka African United match and Naka Egypt and Morocco. Morocco they were advancing their corner in Kra. It's you know Daniel Drew, Ghana near one, Africa near one.
1: And yes, I think say you better bomb my basso. You better bomb my basso. Pa, my idea. Oh my idea. You hope he say team my friend in Egypt. Ono so be to me. Aye, no no. To me, I can copy more quarter finals. No, because anya kran Africa. You to me, kasi you na you be famousa. And I think say we see a wake up call. Like my Africa phone na say your football ni. Or say you see anya na you make sure say in the future na say bibi a oho ni. You na you be to me a compete ye. Because anya say we qualify keke. Sometimes na ya qualify na ye ni je hu but na qualify ni keke okwa kokoda bibi edi kokko tresa at least also continent no also bibi I think say we ni na me bom roko ni

0: Nante mentimu asibi aba onomo 34 minutes ane yapo mentimu asibi esi onomo nasu refino from Oye Uzbekistan with me Euremon tantam ana wade ajobrao etima ba so far Paraguay 0 France 0 Asempa 94.7 FM Atom 106.3 and then minute Daniel Otto Daniel Otto and then Okamemo Ewo Studios and then IMA International I am a producer and also Atame Tisalsuna Benan Padiboke I'm a producer and then I'm a 33 papa in performance with 33 AK Sebi Biabe Timakoye Kama Director of Sports Ono Mr. Samuel Daredi Quadadi Renchi Omo Tetri Bonnie Infringement Free Kick Yambo Enfentia Aya Paraguay Mlanteno Aya Free Kick Yapo Adetia Paraguay Olise Anasa Wapobon Tititi Bonnie Benwana Hey My goodness Paraguay for you, Bonnie Fuanka Masubesi, Daniel.
1: I think so. My very, very alert with you, Honumna. With your loose ball, be a my idea, so meet me a clever hole. I think, say, France for no Sugusu, Omgusu, or more forces, so meet me in your first opening goal. No, the Sheba. One thing I meet me person may highlight here. One won't you see Siciano? And in a year where the game plan and I said the motive out to say Paraguay for any person we use because one person will frustrate France for no. Won't tell you anything. He said, you ain't to me, no one buy. You've been making sure someone's super frustrated. And now France, your team, I'm up a goal niche. It is a I'm up a goal niche and I'm on your goal now. I'm on Tomo. It's a honum never force your mama or my mistakes near the antis. In Tawantawana and I said, Tokane Ebano. A plan and answer your motive, Paraguay for any person we use it. It make media. I think the France for us will to make keep composure and make keep discipline. And you hear any egos, no, and emotions, no, more the better pack.
0: Nessa, Jules Conde, and the Bonnie Cotter, Gogi Panyani Gill. We are Jules Conde, the age, you know, 27, we above 48 caps. As a defender, and Menoka say go back to MPM here. Barcelona, Jean Tuasso Bonnet, Craft France, Ousmane Dembele. But he won a remo, Nansu Depi, Yamane Kwan, he won a four, Abedi Santa Sako, Bonacodi, Air France, goalkeeper, and a crap on a Sabri. France, goalkeeper, Nenia Bri, Papa, Mike, Magnan. 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Kya Short of Buena Edi Flati Ye Daniel Ankanya Sanka Swashibe Ba Nemu Yoko Pia Mbappe Eshi From Daniel
1: I think say Oya Adia Oho Enna Me Kan say Ushe Tima FN Paraguay now Omu main defensive focus ni central so omu betu mi a blocky any penetration and as a combination play from Tima FN France but Oya Omu Jadia Bako Enne Ye Wide Area Species Nanti Unse Ye Shase Me Kacho Se Player FN Abantye Dembele No or your player be a band 1v1 or you very very good in Paraguay for no near bed woman is on between me action on me closing war and now sharing your fans for so you release a moon I move you call side no but I think the tackle Paraguay player and acquire one bad person and you necessary because born aqua could do our no making a run oh they are between me and it's a over also back cover space but say be a better tunes and one born a day and yeah

0: and yet good sporting behavior.
1: Jean Tuaso, Daniel Drone, I'm a tinning canoe. Koswana T, Paraguay, 0, France, 0. We are run of 16 game, who qualify quarter final stage. Now they call any manager, we are FIFA World Cup 2026, Canada, Mexico, and also USA. Now, and then host country back over Fremo, only a Canada. Morocco for Chama Kano Miensa, Ama Omen Timan Timu Bakokra. Cheer, who now hosts to announce your best show?
0: And okay, but make us a Canada fire, dear, oh my idea, because personally, make my expert some bedroom pen, so say, Tim Naya, dear pa, and I almost should say almost World Cup no more by, a basketball and call Momo. But the Becca say, baby, I do need to do a meme. Inti enya afiance e babe men try na men hwe bia
1: afeni asha
0: eh afia eh debia yeshasi debia yeshasi
1: ya twase life country born in France we pian dia bana chikama emre kwana ko 40 minutes akabe sima enumpe no atase ya dia kensino ofedi connect ma bana weye juice konde. And now, Osha, the 5 Jets National, the Yajma, my goodness, that's gonna be a corner kick. Bonnie, a corner kick. My goodness, Jean Toa Gimnoso. Bonnie, a corner, Osman Dembele, a quintet, Nasu Rafi, sir. Or Katra, and Siso. I say, and Siso, Kowachi, Kowachi, Kowachi, Kura. And Siso, I say, Jets number 19. A corner kick. Wapobon tete chance for France. That's goalkeeper going born for born and say choose Konde. Wachabon asa nasa copim born and say Michael Recipient born abedia chorwe kra aye and now copy Lucas nasa dabi goalkeeper ono abeti bono elsewhere dema Paraguay bono born kra Paraguay we you born in 10 times abedin fin fin fin Paraguay for the born power Betano. Vena Water Zapping, Big Energy, Samsung UMB Bank, Woman United, Goalkeeper, Answer my France, Achibane Pian, Tentemso, Bonnie Craft France, Imran Tero, France, where you born on, and then Lucas, Wachamu, Adia Koma, Bonnie Craft Rabiot, Pian, No One Fem, Jules Conde, Usman Dembele, other man in the partners that be a copimia, Ama Bona Trashia, 42 minutes. Of gameplay so far, Bonnie Craft France, Upamecano, Onoe Jimo, Adia Kosro, Osman Dembele, Omet Mabibiana, France, Amu Pushi Forward, Amunya Gomesho, France, Nanso, Bonosto, Upamecano Abeti, we in Tantamso, Osman Dembele Piada Konechi, ah, France Ibobibi, my goodness. What a World Cup, FIFA World Cup 2026, Canada, Mexico, and also USA. Round of 16 game, and also Philadelphia Stadium, Lincoln Financial. A Honor game, and also 10 minutes drive. Now they're coming more Philadelphia Airport. Into different Kamoha. And I say, your post game now, and I'm a contra play more.
0: No.
1: Yeah, to us, upon a crowd, air France. Kon Nasu Dabi Manu Kon Wapobo Natu Babi Usheni age na 25 years now is a menisi no battery o battery ba battery kra 14 caps on she go bia Roma yes Roma and Osina Kawa.
0: I think so. You're a very, very good, reliable midfielder.
1: Yeah.
0: We'll share game no more. But now, to Mr. Brandt, a friend from many went to me and PMU are in there. But Manu Kone will try as much as possible. So, bit me holding Fifi now. On Philly Cross, a Brandt, a friend from many any setup. I think so. Or Bonnie Home or Dingwa, I can see we move power. We'll share the crap so far. Oh, no, yeah, midfielder, me to me, I can say, what about more shots? I'm a team, a friend in France. Just saying, young on target here, but. Ogusua or fine targets na maybe back we wait me a huge man.
1: Jean to us upon a crab bakola, where you born in Tantamso, born in a so crab France and Rantan Osman Dembele, 18 Bosnimo, Obetima Chiana, Share, Nanso, I trained the ability of Manuka Paragua from where Dean, I'm where Dean Papa Paragua, born a kodi echonomo Paraguay for and now we share a team back where I said Paraguay Uruguay now say now we share Uruguay for now I say I'm writing born a crack or promicano we born in tentem so born a crack France in Milton Santa Circle I cannot a pian and a banachi born a circle France in Milton ah we pian France Osaya Kylian Mbappe Kylian ah or Dubois AFA Kylian Mbappe or Pierre Pierrosso number 10 shattered Kylian Mbappe, Wachia Quetti, a Pierre Kennedy Popianity, or so Bimbra Mammy, oh, for Bimbra Mammy, Bonnecra France, Bonnecra, and that Luca Senna Cody, Aya Rabiot, Onosa, Jamu, Aya Conati, Kama, Bonne Abedio Pamecano, Wachamu Tantos and Saye, France, Bobby, Bonna di Flatte, my goodness, goalkeeper, Kyo Batibono. What a game! And I yet try Gogi Paniye, Papa, Papa, Papa, Papa, Papa. Yeah, try no. Yeah, try to say go bet my be Orlando Gill. Oh no, 26 years, 6 caps, son Aye Lorenzo, a Hono Sina Kanwa, and I ne or demo at the money national team, born in Cra Aye France, Eminent Channel, France, Betima Kona, France, Amu Pierre Pierbrosso, and Bakula Jemo, Ada Koso, Olisi. Born a crop, born a crop, a year, Olisi, Wachia Correcho, the Bona Cotta, born a crop, Paraguay Rantano, Paraguay for Betimachana, Paraguay Payo Pamicanos and me, Ubetimachimaha, Opamicono Vacino, or the acronym, ah, Paraguay for the Crabano, my goodness, Opamicano. As you share me, we share 27 years, LOD, 38 caps, as a defender, no, watch it two goals, so permanent. Now, sir, Daniel, on your bat.
0: Oh, Opamecano, on your bat defender. Usha, Bayern Munich set up a Modivier this current past season. Now, Opamecano was a very, very integral member of the team. I would miss a born home or the year, even through their Champions League campaign in Oya, dear pass. So, I think, sir, performance or than the nature say or the fifth season ni mo di aba World Cup ni na I just hope say e betumi aboa France am mo betumi e din kuni mo sa game
1: 45 minutes ni na so ma referee this ma mi ansana to so 3 minutes of gameplay so far and as 3 minutes at a time referee this ma mi ansana to so and na mi luka seno sports water vim energy drink alive so sounds now fortune spread is Lawson Focus Technology Tabia Takum Run Lottery, Kiss Condom and Strawberry Jar, and Equans Estate Electroland Ghana Limited, Star Cements Limited, Wulaki, and Aye Retuna, Amunina Tetri Papa Papa, pa. Kiyani Bape, Wakoma Koma, and so JBM Fisrumba, Born Ekra Pamikano, Ashe Jesse number 4. 38 caps, washer, 2 goals, Wayadi as a defender. Born Ekra, Menu Casino. Ekra, France, Asabedo Pamikano Pion. Born Akodi, Infifrafe Rabiot. Wachan Tempasuna, Sudabia Trashe. Live commentary on Asampa, 94.7 FM. Daniel. Rafidi Simami and Sana to see a boy we are
0: I think that I can see now the FA. We will be our share football from the tactical point of view. I to me say team my friend Paraguay only to me achieve your first half target. That is to try as much as possible so be containing team my friend in France. Honestly, so ka team or like oh to me you see the motive for the game pa I was how much we made team my friend Paraguay because only to me are frustrated France no. Into making 40 passes in the final third, shooting off target, even almost blocking some of the shots. And now, Moji Bon, now she almost top striker now in Siso. But to me, for CR, the France for no call, Michi, send a bit with me, winning foul, and I say free kick, and I say true ball. I think, team my friend Paraguay, almost to me, I had there, almost to me, Eddie almost had two game ways. So, for in terms of defending as a team, but the question lies how long can you be able to do it? I think that the individual players for France need to come to the game, even in as much as one more try. But me only say that as we know situation we say no much share. Now, are there team no all city say, I do a way be a moon on the world, but they are no different. But we shall France key players now only to me making differences. Ni na kwa kwa wide areas no. You know me just central part no only to me shooting from no. Until I know na force mama no kone ni Rabiot mum ni shooting. So I think as a France able to me find solutions. We no to me place and I say omo key players they say Olise ni Mbappe ni Dembele mum no be to me find omo in the central part omo to me do Paraguay for na block yes it I say but omo to me are trying no we make sure some are finding size spaces no only to me shoot you boy no never boy on the team no pan
1: internal referee Eddie Akensino of Eddie Cano etima Banavia referee Akensino of Eddie Cano Banavia 45 minutes and now only 3 minutes and so at also our honor Paraguay 0 France 0 intuition quiet 2 tips no born on boy now. Not just say I'm your team, papa, papa, papa. Ain't you know? Ye can't walk by your bar. Ye be pensing, pensing more of Eddie Cano. Now ye to me at was on so, not of Fetos Minnesota. Yes, I was yank, honey, and tea, wimbra. Ye buy a bet to us so, Eddie Amount.

0: Enchino ya sign emo makwa babium ye de ofedi kan abade wie ye na mo me koso aka mo sanyuma ko bi ana eso ya sene sana midi kan kan betano betano I say believing makes it real na I say betano o ko 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A official banking partner at the Mac GFA sounds na Ghana Blasters. And you know, Uniomu and Kambum Upesika Krabia Papa. Na wait my crowd sikawa and one UMB Bank. Come ho na amuntimi embo ye pa pep student and so say do the two. Na chese ubechucho seno anopa. And so any enumere. Na osin so aye kama. Bonip ebwa osin. Emma, rush energy drink, and so bit me up while come up on Namum. My young car, Homano, so young car, who wants to medica catcher, sir, and a deal could be more a year tema. And as a Melcom, a central warehouse, no tema, Jashishi be a cost one na yenya yankasa, yeah, mammy back on us about Bella Giddy Glue. 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
1: Yeah.
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1: 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Yeah, cause the fire poor, my man. It's so silly. Ejano, Edaho, Ederi. It's the fire follow Edaho, Ejano.
0: Na,
1: Pardon me, too.
2: No, please.
1: Pardon me, too.
0: Hello, Otamenka.
1: I'm
0: talking. Ibisa say eba na say then this way fire we na buy say ejashishie then na e buy.
1: Okay, it is near e dey ejashishie no buy here. And then they me and chase say here any fire and telephone if e pass here no. Omo say e wa cho omo she na eja no omo tumi edu as a normal investigation no ma she. I dey call e ma ejashishie no e buy. Ejashishie no say e chance dey here. 5 4
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1: 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Just say, open my chance, cry, or be honest, Romo. I'm not for a fire for a bomb, or police for a bomb. Oh, Mom will take you control. Oh, Mom, be a chance. Oh, Mom, say, oh, say, be a bear, interrupt it. Your friend is saying, it's Mom, be a, and you'll be an anchor. Yeah, for no crap, I have one more decent, no more better sample. Oh, who take you, I have to say, you fire for no catch up. Police for catch on with your open the lay, you manage almost for a book at Rampo, almost a month in it, almost a head of CVTL warehouse, and you say, Papa, Kakra, Kathy, Toby, Tesa omu di na pamu na mu e pamu ye ni dia fo aye wa han se. Ina ye chi omu se ye ni omu na na ye ejuma no. Na egbom. 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Emu na fe a komi police bo e di so. Iti ye tie. Iti ye fi wa ma om.
0: Oh okay. The American is Cosone Dietri na Yabasa Bowen Chambina in Tremubiana, and Bumbiano with my boy Mama, Sanabia Tier from Gusuetian or Hudia Coso, El Honomoy. Okay, internal Abusha for Weya Bella, Aya Gidigro, or no Adum FM, Aya correspondent, Aya Tema, or no, and I'm watching a Katema, say a warehouse, central warehouse, no, and our Trema, which him say Ja at Honoma, Daniel.
3: I think say I will awesome. Nah, I dear back what I mess any same penny for any bit to me. I'm almost quite normal, so me to me, I own me, Juma, because Senya, you know, you are an internet media and you are say BBNA, you bet me, I'm a mining so as what it is a banner say be a media for any bar around normal person, Munya information be na eja almost so person who near Cosson, a being why I think so more bit to me, a boy, and I'm with me, I'm a queen, I send you bear. Media phone bit me am I near Kosovo?
0: First half na banavi ye. Me pese she game no observe how I observe game no. Uhuni se still na no. I say France for no modern bono. I was firm in the first half.
3: Well, I think say in the first half no both teams ni na it me actually on motive and any omo person mo fambra game nim oche me far from Paraguay side Paraguay team no omo tumi contain France ye pa I think say omo ikoye omo homework ye because team my friend in France there say we just have spaces especially central spaces ni mo mo honum no mo magician ye juma that is a branch of friend Olise inti asasian me catch say a branch of friend Olise in a key to a team, even though say your players be to say Mappy, Bakula, Ne, Dembele, or Honor, but who show Mutim Nimuya play your 2 minutes attackers when now connect your branch of friend Ulisi. Now, Adia Bakwa Paraguay for net to me, I pa ye, and they say, oh, me to me, I force in a money PFs, our position now, or to me, the massa passes no, because we share previous games on Maboni na Branty FN Ulisi, or no to me penetrate opponent defense line, which me a fine attackers, no, but any Paraguay. If one a force in a money PF central part, or that is the number 10 row, two bashan and no a drift tackle, a branch of friend Dembele side, or which is the right wing, or to me so to me drifted by Mbappe left wing, or to me quack or ascent on your comfortable in operating in the central space, no one. And then I resorted into the fact that you who say team my friend in France into me and make any serious threat beyond my team my friend in Paraguay. So I think say a idea team a bebwa team my friend in France won't be to me and who send your mobile position a branch a friend Olise and now some be peck one being with me a comfortable game him now which may distribute passes now mom now make us say won't say who team my friend in Paraguay. Plan on the buy 5-4-1 in future send who beside me. Say a system and I say formation a bit to me a boy or mana because I no credit. Because a team may defend the 5-4-1, which means a team knew she shall low block. Now your cab be to say low blocker, which means a team know across the two when you pull nano pay. Oh, and I near you can say the 9 players now kwa kwa city one ipo ano. Inti sene ebe ya ube to me a form mu ana ube to me the ball na form mu no heading because all the 9 players akwa to nipo ano a wo person won shine was some some commit moment. Inti ne ube sha France for attack aka Saliba ni Upamecano pe both kun ni ding na akosoro a omo try some be to me overload e ho no na team a your friend Paraguay so e person omo trick now send you be on mojibo no be to me I can't attack you so I think say team my friend Paraguay to me they are tactically only to me a control game by number one forcing a branch of friend Olise to be very uncomfortable I only to me in a finny position that is the central part and number two only to me added the say omo person montre team friend France Embra no more to me use this space near dom within to be shot player friend and see so oye juma den pa because on open all but top no ho ah oh to me crab on no so mo bobo on man to me crab on to me the defenders need to make a crack but Paraguay side na idea by qua met me share me force on between me any ye ni said say I'm a kind no I can't see any kun in him no more try say almost on between ya more fouls be and I say true balls be an free kicks be a bit me a more advantage because our game we know omu need space on bit me jacko team a friend in France and so abom home or dimpa I think that the only thing I can say be a on bit me utilize your set pieces because France in your free kicks when your corner kicks but so far on to me fan yeah she into football they be a make us a idea back and yet Danny Nana will be just over by for opponent Marsha it is a win to me and one for opponent Marsha what is next team my friend in Real Madrid a brand ten friend in Mbappe nanga sabono omo ye very good was adie we da o show on to minimum bo en show na onya kwa wo mu no of force pe penalties of force for corner kicks of force for free kicks e honom to me the chat na mo munya control so I think that for team my friend in France to be able to have control over the game no they will need to make good use of their set pieces omo free kicks omo corner kicks now omo nya no throw ins no also muntu me utilizing no muntu me shooting from afar and so enka so so far so good the game has been good each side is trying as much as possible say obe control game no in their own tactical way which is very very good
4: na we Daniel Odro and Martin and Kano so far yan sign for second half of the game and sign to us to Enfamamo Ewa Sampa 94.7 FM Samson Adum 106.3 Yeah, the offer to us me never to us Paraguay offer the canon Oman Shebi Samson of France and Shebi and there international Iman I know I producer or Techiri Emma Bibiasu Koye Kama or Techiri Papa Monser Kian Mbappe or you know on just here I see hey young partner first half yet man should go back to gray I
3: know okay
4: I know bad day and that Paraguay for both Freeman sir Nifaso our commentary position I'm a France Abo Freeman sir Ben Kumso France just near blue now Paraguay for nobody and a red and white and a blue at red you know I'm some Marcos and Carlos Kukakra
3: yeah
4: you know and Tepia referee I've been born up in

0: Abobon tetenten bonne trekoy me kosa me katra katra musa betano for tetre betano believing makes it real vena water changes and that's a changing people's life. Azar paint number one since 1925. Bigo energy, big refreshing moment. Sansna UMB Bank, UMB Brother 7 Ghana with speed since 1972, official banking partner for GFN, also Ghana Blasters. Wamu enetetri ama bibia so etimi ekoye kama kama so ye pep student enetetri 46 minutes and ya bo refino ojane nice ye papa papa papa usha kwa aye player ni dandy Lucas the real cup popra gwa player ni 19 na ee player some blue omo blue papa papa papa Daniel 46 minutes so 0-0.
1: I think I feel like I second half now. The Osha team, my friend, France, I said this time around, no more person will be a game anymore. No more person will be shed at the force. I call Paraguay phone, so send your bell to me. I force your mom, I'm on my pee. Now Paraguay phone, so just say I'm a kind. No more, so maybe we need more fouls. No, I'll meet me a day. I cause it damage, be an asset threat be to France team. So far, so good, Nadia. I feel like I just second half. Na city ya hwe se nya boot plans ya o mumie no die ba se kan film e betumi aye djuma
0: we be Germany die ni bia na ano be se pop pop pop born in Accra France am de born in Batman sabem kum so asro no a France for epico sans na Paraguay for so epico a se born in Accra France France for an Accra born sabro de born in pa Jules Condé Olise Epian Adakoma Pamikano, or Jamu and Tata Sweet Bona Konachi, born Ekra Aya Saliba, or Jamu Adia Quetuano, born under Sekra Aya France M. Nantano, or Share Aya Saliba, or Nune Crab on a Sabri, Kylian Mbappe, or Jamu Tata So Adama Olise, Anasa, Moyenako, a chance for France Debi, born Abedi Paraguay Fono. Paraguay for Debbie Assembly France, where German Tetap Sauce Massa, Ebe Coco Dian coming from Mami Kipe. It's a goalkeeper where German born one fifth from the man France, Michael Anasa Uko Piomodia, born in Craft France. France for an Yabri, Papa Papa Pomunia Guam Messer, and now Share Quaya France, Manu Coni. Or Tenny Tennisa, Manu Coni, Osha 6 Jesse, where German Adia Panati. Born as well, France, I'm not channel. France for an Yabrio. France, I'm a Yabri, Papa, pa. Michael Olise. Born in Craft France. Waposhot! Jabi. Rabiot, and then I'll come.
1: Oh, yeah, dear.
0: Oh, yeah, dear, Papa, Papa, Papa.
1: Oh, yeah, dear.
0: Your shot now, Buena, Efa Puma.
1: Yes. Yes, yes. I think say na me dey make am. This is what they need to do. This is what they because nipa normal kwan ma on fa born in film. Into any opportunity now be any pool ni kakra na. Also bit me try maybe for all you may know no that is what is going to bring the open air be boy ma on sato game ni so. Aha, ti kudos to him or yade.
0: Pep Sudan do that too with Pep Sudan brush every morning and evening, rush energy drink, sports water. Or see and don't just play, dominate. Vim energy drink, Vim day inside. Alive so feel fresh. 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Omunina Tetris, Sansuna, we lucky. I say, Chaneketua, Nadini Kasia, Befu. Born here, Konaki, Kadima, Aya, Wendamu Kase, Paraguay, Amunamateno, on your back. Paraguay Miguel Amiron.
1: Oh yes, yes.
0: Apostle goalkeeper Animal France. Born in Sao Paraguay. 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
1: Oh yeah, Bema pa.
0: Yes.
1: Oh yeah, Bema.
0: 15 minutes Sima Edionum Aniabo. Still Paraguay 0. France 0. Watuba ne tete goalkeeper de ma France. 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Bonne chance for France. Hey! 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My goodness.
1: I think Mbappé could be to me better or because with our opportunity we now to me jama player need to me Mbappé recover there. A hard dream.
0: Ampa.
1: Oh.
0: I bonus sir.
1: When you control ni your Mbappé Ampa.
0: She.
1: We di anka golden opportunity my friend so. Golden opportunity. Team my friend Paraguay so we lose concentration. She quick corner kick bia France for any boy and come be to me dia show mo. I think so. I also want to me keep the concentration because in the early moment of this game no there. As more yeah lose focus be oh.
0: My goodness, we are second half. Offer Tosimeno na Sabri wa Sugusia o Temen Kano. 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Aya Tuesday 7th July. Aya mi birthday. 7 July, where are my birthday?
1: Oh, that's nice. Yeah, Daniel, I'm asking so we to be a quick crowd.
0: Yes.
1: Bumpa, I said, Danny, we do now what they want.
0: Amen. 52 minutes, Yan Tuaso, Paraguay, and our France. Bowie, and our Kylian Mbappé, and Timian Fanciano. I'm born in Saudi, Mr. Nabon, I'm the Kawum.
1: Oh, Babon we lead the defender Navy. We lead the defender Navy. Tibo we dear and say Ubesha Bonichi. Now don't want my defender no. And when a ban is out in a hoka wa red card because on no last defender. Ain't in your bands or better ni bwama. Nanka with me because Mbappe of all people, there's a chance we and I think say a good ball from goalkeeper friend Mike Mignon because send you to me ball no chi ball no ball sa long ball. And then make us say France will share idea on the second half we man approach on the basket of him on person monchi Paraguay for an impi send your bayon to me either I find you with it and on a goalkeeper Mike Mignon yeah well I think it's a very very good concentration level for him to be able to execute that no very very good
0: Jean Tosso born in my team papa Eddie Amar Fenumina me cost I can't so bet me the messages since I'm back in candy amount I was 0537 232967.
2: That's some perfect commentary.
0: What about making candy amount? No more because I can say Betano believing makes it raw. Vena water changing people's life. Azar paint number one since 1925. Big Go Energy, big refreshing moment. UMB Bank, UMB proudly serving Ghana with speed since 1972. Official banking partner for GFN, also Ghana Blasters. Mousa. It's Abia Bemana.
1: We release the shot, Bipa, keep an amber, and yet steady Kakran caution. Powerful shot, oh, and then I'm a car say, and then they are there, France for Nibi here, because going forward, the opponent name my client to me, film no, so here, Bibi. Now, this is the fourth shot, I want more. Nina never caught on target, but once we win, I caught on target. I think, sir, as the game progresses, no, we'll be to me in your back, could be a bad boy, France.
0: Nessa Manu Koni. Or short in the new ball, but Sabbath for Pomona Shekono, and I have a problem. Michael Lisa, Utimisa Wabre. Here and to us, live commentary and there. Koswana Tia Sampa, 94.7 FM, Atom 106.3, Bonne Cra, AF France Fono, France for no betima kona so Prague for no omunya brodi abrowadwo omuya din popopa om captain dia anaso mo tenjesi no ochibwa aya na yehu bona kuri.

0: up him. And your corner kick. Corner kicks in India, which you say. France for Munyao.
1: Amunya corner kicks, no. Amunya corner kicks now for a team like France there. I think so by now, no. At least there are one corner kicks now saying to me, they need to make it useful. Because when you have a moment, when you have utilize, you have say, opponent, no, you have back a crowd of way, and as a half of way, no, no, we use no, they are punishing. I think so, yeah, they are team, my friend in France. So, I'm going to a well-structured corner kicker because they are a very good side. Now, very good. Good side, now say moments, but now to me, she go now to me utilize some of these set pieces. Yeah, now hard. So I think so going forward. No, almost share normal people and yeah, bit me a bomb.
0: And Paraguay, Gogi Perfess, Orlando Gill, Onoso, Magabakra, Bobby Abanoache, or yeah, dear, what's your papa, Orlando Gill.
1: Oh yeah, dear pa, concentration level near very high because when you say Tima, oh but Tima, a friend in France, I be a bit me see out of the blue when in down also crow be bit me release the shots, binti. I think so Obani team no Obani team ne pa yeah dear to me boom more compete so far.
0: Jean Toisso live commentary born a cry air France and a Paraguay the bonny pa Paraguay for no a crack born a bit my call the be wait man control bonny I'm a born attach yeah. Manu Koni, I say, Dabi, and I say, Juice Konde, Oni Ensiso, no, Nuhuyo,
1: Bayejuma, yes,
0: Mousa, Paragua for Yan Sacha, Paragua for Ayan Sacha, Mousa, Jose, Canali, Onua Bemo, I say, Jesse number 13. Ono Ebemo Ama Oabesisan Oshe Bola Manu Koni Bueno Uchim Sene Yehu
1: Nehu because Bo Ne Ebani na EDP EDP ne De Banti so he goalkeeper na wo judge the initial height of the ball na Ebani na EDP. I think said that was a good judgment from the goalkeeper to me Eddie is a ball no wo honom
0: Bo Ne Sene Ebani Uhu Abeka Sene Number Bi Krao
1: Sa Pepe
0: My goodness Monson Meyi, number 3, Shattered, Ono, Omar, Adrete, Ono, Frimo, 36 years, another 29 years, 36 caps, Washa, 3 goals, as a defender, Sunderland, Eno Sinaka, Ono, Frimo, Amanda, Menukase, Jose Canali, Ono, Bemo, Asha, Ono, Sedi, 29 years, Wabo, 2 caps, Adia, Mane, Mai, Lanos, Ono, Sinaka, and you know, we are changes, we are nice, Diobe Muno, a defender, Ono Sabas is a defender. The coach, no, Daniel Osha, Ajunu.
1: Like for like change, I didn't say injury na Bemuo, and he say injury na Bemuo, there then, very important, with the strategy normal use, you know, they will be able to fill in normal to make it pure on the defensive shape.
0: It's time for France, now, so that be Gogi Paulando Gil. Oh, Daniel.
1: Yes. Yes, and I make so you realize this is here team of friend in France or more individual players need show which a great skill and then performance and a display from a branch of friend in Bakula because to me, we send your far ball now to me, Eddie Bonny remote team, right? Team, you know, and I'm making because this moment, no, here this type of quality, and I said, this quality players, I'm on Madame Wendy, and I think the final way execution away and you now defend, I know, so you're very, very good because send you to me, Babe Claire Bono. I've team, my friend in France, I also want to me and make sure some final products, no, but to me, I hear a bit quick one because in Mbappe, you defend and Babe Claire Finney. No near Bakula and swing defender and a babe blocking Dembele mo quick corner and so no sin defender. I think so munya ball no final moments near final execution. They need to be very, very much alert and then utilize those opportunities because Entamba.
0: We share France and Paraguay games of 5 matches summer born of France and winning 3. And now to me say what about draw 2 Paraguay Elusu. Makumakon, and I say Paraguay, Usha, and also about draw 2. Not just a loose, so they were loose, into no, on to me, player France. On to me, France.
1: Debbie.
0: Usha, on the 8th June 1958, World Cup group stage, France, Asia 7. Ama, Omutimi, Etimo 3. changes bi ebe mo ensi so afiri mo ensi so ama ena mru kaseno jersey number 20 adima France ana number 4 mom number 12 Bakola ano afiri mo Bakola afiri mo Bakola afiri mo adima 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with Timidin Kunimo, Yaban 31st May, friendly game on mobile 0-0 2008, Jean Tuasso, Okunima Dame Bonnet Crap Paraguay, Mantana Sudabi, we born it for Ama Bonnet Matrasha, 61 minutes. And your boy in the second half, Daniel Stowe 0-0. Who's the ghost with Piemo?
1: I think so. Game need there. Both teams need na try na Paraguay for no. Sisiya, a fianza questions. Ebeba be raised because so far, Oshoma e two substitutions. Amo player friend Siso with all teams we pulley hamstring. I wait to me a few more honum. To Osha, a fianza questions. Nanga say ebeba be answer because the more we changes on your no be mun a fianza or be used to the game tempo, game intensity. Ebe kose ya masani pano. But I just hope say Paraguay for ne senior. Omo to me keep it disciplined to this time no omo to me yes ana team my friend in France yes make I say goes bit me about game we mo ah enye me who say bit me pm but the only thing that happens is and say team my friend in France and find a particular idea be ana we be omo person mo fan share because we share ball no omo bo sisi ana it's more or less like a quiet say omo just execute ball no e who piece be on be fine space but you need to have a particular plan and will try so be exploit it. Are you trying to go through the left width or you are trying to go through the right width or you are trying to find go through the central channel show something some consistency in a particular way of attack now me thought I said but I got question omo jai bibia no omo explore bibia so they are unable to really find that partner omo for some bit me use the aha team I friend in Paraguay so I think that France needs to really identify this now omo to me nya bibio
0: yanto so na we had deserved do ono so buy no nya bad ono so tormenti we lucky us try to get one din kasia resonant tools protection that moves with you sounds now star cement limited building a stronger nation. Electroland Ghana Limited, home of electronics. 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Tabia Takum, the key to male vitality. Focus technology, focus on your quality life. Lawson, a Honda saying can't yan to us about a craft France seminantino. France, a people who per go now, so Prague for a share. I'm a semasa, and Yamon Koramuba World Cup. No, Yangina, baby. Yang Ambassador, Becca Mexico, and as a Canada, and as a USA. Yangina, Babo, and the Bonnet Craft France was smarter than Billy. Billy Pia, Bonnet Connachet, German Tentaps of France, and that Kylian Mbappe, or Koma, and as a Bonnet Bar. Utimisa, how to control Bona Nano? I had the India man clearing in Mbappe. Time for France. What the Remo? Oh, Nance Revisa, no, Ankope penalty. What the fam? Paraguay, France, Prago, 1-1, Obetimako, Paraguay, Obetimako, Nance Depi, Saliba, Betibone, Kama. Number 10, Utimisa, Wepra, Paraguay, number 10, Wepra.
1: Yes, when you are there, Senna, make a turn. Game, we need to say, senior intentional Paraguay for any person Monday and fumble game. We know, I think, say, easy. And very physically demanding because social almost strike a friend in so opuli ho because they be our fabona idea and it's also on far on unquan fabon in true milk solo and son I be any teammates number and all players their friend is Saliba ne or Pamikano or no Besiaki was agenino. It I think it's a Paraguay for no if they can find any other alternative yes, except or fabona maybe obey who they are playing maybe any teammates number no my book a crab because it's yano or key player your friend Miguel Amaron is and see so female pulley and sana Miguel Amaron so I too say American on so pulley because moving more into muscles now I relax oh yes I'll be pulley
0: no sir I'm gonna check it possible penalty be our animal and okay player needing a desired way Obamano or Montepro Sabapa fought okay Paris Saint-Germain no sina kanwo 7 goals was 2 goals as a forward no born dia ye twa no obemun chai wono na besa eya bakola e difim no but our pro the pressure be about giving him a coach no changes no ye no change no ye no tim se abeboa.
1: Oh yes, abeboa say eno na medin kan ka cho se with this type of teams now, and I say matches no opponents. Why not do his own pee? It is own pee, dear. And that is only a player, so bet me at train, on bet me take you on. No more you see such spaces now. Shiny, I do it, and I know I know. Yeah, yeah, wait to me, dear. Take us out,
0: Daniel. I a penalty, desired way,
1: yes,
0: when penalty.
1: Yes, yes.
0: We did the way to change the film now. You're cunning Nemo Nicoto Gate. Ah,
1: yes.
0: France and your penalty.
1: Yes. And on a catcher of 15-50, I say, and they say, in this type of games now, nah, as open and any ball low blocker, what do you want to achieve? Oh, and then I change, and then Sakaya change now, yeah, desired way, Baba, because Wababe chess, and me person in Fabon, person in Fabra box, not coming, I mean, ya pet, because I ain't to me shooting, you ain't to me bomb for a moody, and I mean, ya be a me committal. And on a CCA, why, and as you say, Baba, more advantage. So I think it's a kudos to coach, you know, and a desired way with some confidence, no, to me, take you as I have four players, our box. With me and Dania, a penalty in your honor, my dear money team. No
0: France and your penalty disadre Obemunta Obemu cramming. You said, do 6 minutes cra
1: and do ye
0: and do ye on a best sabacola fimo. Now you shall quay or to chia Paris Saint Germain. Nasa new Osman Dembele and as Osman Dembele Utimisa Wakota Morana was a Gemina McLean in Mbappe. Mbappe, I say we are watching 7 goals. Nice on the Messi, I buy a pill. Golden boot way. Golden boot on the bad team. Pop. Kylian Mbappe, what? To what him? What pay any touch of him? Or can he put him? A radianum notion, I saw him wearing him. And now, Menno Casino, Lawson, Sarsna 14 spread, Alive Soul, Vim, Energy Drink, Sports Water. Rush Energy Drink, Pepsodent, UMB Bank, Bico Energy, Azar Paint, Vena Water, Bretano, Woman United, Trema, Bibiasa Konkai, Wulaki, Razona, Electronic Gala Limited, Kwans Estates, Kings Condom and Strawberry Jar, Run Lottery, Tabia Takum, Focus Technology, Woman United, a penalty.

0: Kenny Mbappe at 1:39, 69 minutes. Adiama France, and I a penalty. Desert way, and I a quarter king, the right, Yamasu Yaku, Nipa Bamiasa, no more Kanash and Vifri, or Bonnie Koto, you know, Dalse Kikrao. Ravi said that be my main question. Okoyana and Okra penalty. Kylian Mbappe at 1:30, Adiama France. Daniel Odro.
1: I think so. Why are there? That is, he has showed the quality of leadership, because for in this moment, you know, for a player to step up, say, Obabe Bosa penalty, you know, it needs much confidence. And now, why are there? Because this is where the big players show up. And I think so, about your friend in Mbappe, why are there? Say, wait to me, I convert this penalty. We are among my advantage. Now, this is where I go, Nibabe, there, because I had no more goals, Nibbe to me, because France on no be kutabo no ultima efe Paraguay on bobo na mema on no be kutabo na hana team efe Paraguay ebe biemu na France in yamo ogon, because here France e babe dominate game now, which will give them the advantage over the match.
0: Mousa Paraguay for yes say Mauricio ano ebemo Sansuna and then Mousa Uko Piamodia aye Gabriel Avalos ano ebemo. As for Dama Paraguay, you know, almost some you know, Anna Uko Piamodia, Nasa, Miguel Amaron, Ono Fimo, or Jesse number 10. As for Dama Paraguay, Paraguay for supporters, no many my say, Bosa, oh, almost a year, Radio. Asamaba, Timmy Yankas, Yentimoma did that. Naya Saya, baby, Edio Madri, 71 minutes. Na France LED, by 1-0, and bad thing. Paraguay 0, France 1, Paul Abedi Paraguay 4. Omania Bre Papa, France 4, Sanya, Kylian Mbappe, Wapim Nitian Timanka, and Nep, Kylian Mbappe, Sabono, Bonnie Ba, who prepare our Honomo. It's what you mean, crab on ye, Daniel.
1: And then I hear Canoon say, initially, you know. Frustration and take place, because senya mekacho team my friend Paraguay no na no me say don person mo frustrated France for unity Mbappe a home prepare ni na ne say frustration and han it no pen in term amane dia she good, but I think say Sisiana which me nya ni go no ho na ama France advantage no into wa send between me about between me I finding a ready more game ni me ama bibia kwa kama
0: Jean Toso in year May 2008 international friendly between the two sides. Ekoye 0-0 draw. Ewo Toulouse, France. Eno Musi Sakanewo. 2014, June 2014. And also international friendly. Ano Sukoye 1-1 draw. Antoine Griezmann. Ano NHL first goal. Osha first Adima France. Ana Victor Caceres. Obete Kano. Adima Paraguay. Intino. These two teams are Mushana ya. I had been France didn't come on hydration break internal your pension so they agree a minimum and we had two teams in there in June 2017 so no friendly match across so international friendly and also France at your 5-0 our Rennes a Honor Kensin Ecoso Olivier Giroud and on the Onodi Kain and I said only the team no as a hat trick Adima Bobo Kono France. It's a nyeze. Hydration break dia. Now it's a Betano Fuerte Machi Papa. Betano. I say believing makes it real. Vena water changing people's life. Azar paint number one since 1925. Bigo Energy. Big refreshing moments. UMB Bank. UMB Produce 7 Ghana with speed since 1972. 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Sports water, don't just play, dominate. 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

0: Bewudia Star Cement Limited, building a stronger nation. Wulaki trying to get one of the Nikasia. Rezona, I say choose Rezona, choose protection that moves you, moves with you. Nabi Bianco Tima Kwanka Daniel, hydration break. France leading by 1-0. Do you think the store? I'll make me crack go away, Nedia Kopi.
1: Oh, yes. I think for now, there's any Akinsey and Akwakudun is going to be France trying to control the tempo of the game by making sure, because maybe the team and your friend in Paraguay would want to come chasing, they would want to equalize the game, and then be my France advantage now will be to me the Asher Morgos and our finding space or much internet. Baby Edwin, the Anya Mawa, say team and your friend in France, a Benyan to Boise, and we keep people on the more, send your Bayer team and your friend in Paraguay, but honest, I also Omonia very careful because in this moment, you know, say team and your friend in Paraguay, it to me chasing us a turnover, be back. Our France are catching. Send your message. I'm hungry. No, a bit to me affected France. But in this moment, I see team my friend in France being the dominant side and bit to me a control game.
0: France bit me a control game. We are Daniel Otro and our team in Canada.

0: Kylian Mbappé. Wa wo Kylian Mbappé a twa France massa. Won himself football and now football na season obia ni mbo. Daniel,
1: I think well, even time or more call a cooling break, no, Paraguay for a player, Ocean number four, no, Utumso, ni Kylian Mbappé, ni some went to entry, Kakrebi, or a transfer, Eddie Abahan, two things, a Hanum Kylian Mbappé, Kopiani, Chino, or no, so a sorry, and no, so a 29 day warning anymore. I think, say, baby, a game need, you know, emotions, a year setting, and for team FN Paraguay, ni, they are the disadvantaged side now, so it would be better, say. I'm doing my dream about game, so now wanting to be emotional. So, you better meet me at your Mokawa.
0: This is your band of top scorers now. Messi, Asha 7 goals, Kylian Mbappé, Asha 7, Erling Haaland 5, Sasuna, Hurricane 5, and Ousmane Dembele, Asha 4. Ain't you wearing more any top scorers now?
1: This is a chat with you. What's your dinner now? What's your say? Top players now almost performing, both at the club side, and no normal transfer there. But so it tells you, said the World Cup is a stage for the quality players. But as he said, unye ready, unye prepared, and easy, and easy.
0: Ah, dear Paraguay player,
1: me unye pa.
0: My goodness, internal top scorers in Amabubo, Adiama or no. Omiye Makumaku 5, Messi I was 7, Kylian Mbappe was 7, Erling Haaland Etoso, Miensan I was 5, Hurricane Etoso and 9, Enzo I was 5, Anna Ousmane Dembele Enzo Etoso Enuma Anonso I was 4, Born Ekra Paraguay, Mojamono Obemu Enchaye, Yantua Game Noso, Emine Kwana Kwa 78 minutes and your ball of Etoso Mieno, Philadelphia Stadium, Lincoln Financial Stadium, a hall and a case in a coso, South Philadelphia, 10 minutes drive, now a copy more, Philadelphia Airport, Born Accra, and then Paraguay, a mobile public power channel, still Paraguay 0, France 0, hey, and that's France 1, Paraguay 0, France 1, hey, throw in the end to a fence here, Mounsa, Ravis, and Mount King Council. Opamecano and Akotambo and Tempaso. Now, so Revy said, Debbie, Yantum Venture, France, Mom. And Tipon Ekra Paraguay, Junior Alonso.
2: And some pair from college.
0: Oh no, and Ekra Pono. Edema, Paraguay, Emran Channel, 79 minutes. Paraguay 0, France 1. Wako Pio Biachu from Ama. Revy said, no.

0: afoi de no mu yei ai so mo de ahode ana bobo no
1: yeah because oh shit my friend in France oh no the only way I beat me a 3 minute yes so ni ni bebog ground you power guy for name who say so mo de mo kick France for at least I no beat me abo amo mo elusive concentration. I have more opportunity to share right from the start of the second half. In the game now, yeah, pinching. I was on my one day, yeah, also. And I send your Omodi Paraguay for me, Bimudin, and then my France for any day. I think it's a referee, no, being as a referee, didn't any better corner say players need be also on caution or more. No, a caution almost send a better game, need be to me. I effect now, you know, nice game.
0: Jean Toisson, still Paraguay 0 France 1 80 minutes. Sima dia watch and ya bo. Emunumu ya din pa. Okunuma din. Ya bano referee jumping final since 2013 and ya den ka FIFA referees no. Intuisha 308 matches. Usha Matisa wedding in 308. Yellow cards in 1,257. And 80 red cards. Hey! 1,257. 80 red cards. My goodness. Wama Manukoni. Wama yellow card. That's a way back. 1,258. Yellow cards. So where did come be crowd and call anymore? My goodness. Ofi Uzbekistan a hono free. Yan Tuaso 81 minutes. Paraguay. Ujim se Paraguay for no W. Ono here group J, Algeria and the Austria game number 3-3 no. June 20, 2028, another 2026. 28 June 2026. On this game, no. And so on, more. Japan Olympics 2024 Paris. Four games, including Spain and Morocco semi-final. Odi, no. Ama Opriakra. After 11 minutes from Collison, Opriak. Internal referee, no. Ojana so pa. Yeah, to a so live commentary upon a craft France imminent, no. One more paper bonus so France for your second one more match. Mash. I'm on the bonnet back. France where you born in 10 times so on the bonnet up on the cheek come France for the crap on. Lucas with Pierre the bonnet come out. Bonnet crap. France just one possession on Betimaco. I want more half. Philadelphia Stadium. Bonnet could be a tournament. Aircraft France. It's a dear, Usha, baby, I'm Usha, baby, I'm coming at Duna. And some hold the bonnet, check a crack. Bona could be clear in Bappy. Hi, we in Kata, beautiful. Michael Olise, Wakia Femo, Jenny Trinina. Michael Olise, 1 year day, I did one of his some Paraguay for by Jibon and Tatamso. Betano, Vena, Water, Sapin, Bico Energy, UMB Bank, Pepsodent, Rush Energy Drink, Sports Water, Vim Energy Drink. Alive Soap, Samsung, Fortune Spread, Lawson, Focus Technology, Tabia Takum, Run Lottery, and Uncle Piamusua Case Condom, and Strawberry Jamosa, France Foyer Satire, Quans Estate, Electronic Ghana Limited, Star Cement Limited, and our Wulaki, Resona, Engina Tatri, Usman Dembele Efimo, Bama Baby Wame Nina, and to be Fuaba Tuaso. France for you, such a man, sir. Checky. On the Bemo. Daniel Shays, say, I bet him up one.
1: Well, I think it's a bit me abo with Ryan Shaky coming out. I brought a friend desire do it. Michael Olise, giving him no with Shaky in so addition. A bit me abo in terms of the central creativity, no increase because Olise is very good on the ball. Ryan Shaky is very good on the ball. Obu me no na to me create moments be our own expert. So I think say a very good change. A bit me abo team my friend fans as almost share almost second goal of the game. No.
0: Ron Shaky, Wabati Bono, Ron Shaky, Pierre, Michael Olise. Shekia Samba Jimono, 24 years of age. And at 22, Anna Weddy. Wabwa 7 caps, Asher 2 goals. Manchester City. Ojan Nansiye, papa. Born in Accra, France, Emran Tiano. France for no epic guache. I'm on the bonnet coming in. France. So, I'm with John Bonnet. So, Bonnet Abedia Chormo, Adiama France. France APP Abonoso, or Sandy Abanetti Center Circle, or Pamicano and Ekrabono, or the Amar Ranshaki, Ran and Ekrabono, Ranshaki Pian, the Abanetti Kama, Bona Kodi, Jules Conde, Kunde Pian, Pamicano Pian Tapaso, Bona Ekra France, M. Natano, 85 minutes, and they about Paraguay 0, France 1, Kylian Mbappe, and then Yada Gold Penalty, Anna Onyaya. 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Vena Water was changing people's life. Azar Paint number one since 1925. Biko Energy, big refreshing moment. 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Yan Twaso, Alonso, Wakasa, Ojuna Wantiasi, ah. Now France will not buy into me share that into affair than I can say.
1: Things are frustration and gasa air setting for them. But I dear backwa also munya ni say also munya butcher also mun to me patient a bit because as a omoje born or moho pro mama game naba be a more physical contest it prepare bit to me a bit more. I think say referee original kind even I a friend Tantasev no obi to me abuana wa regulate game ni send a be a mountain because omo club football bo nti into me ko base bi aya she unti now the bufu na odi prepare obi wa ti team e friend Paraguay for no some person mo remain ni wo competition we mu de hu be nya so be nya abuche na omo to me a find important moment to meet me ja head team e friend France and yes I dey asanyo musibo game ni de maybe omo de sane be kofi
0: Jean Toisso live on a Sampa 94.7 FM Atom 106.3 and then Minya Babako our USA or no your friend Redemption or say what your commentary papa I say Nyamin Koswen Shirame Minya I say thanks Minya to Redemption I wish you all the best Nyankupo Yaduma Nchobabe Pimo Ghana now your preparatory kama Redemption Nyamin Shirao. So far, so good. Yan Twaso live commentary. And then Exotic Morrison. I say, I'm listening to you live. Exotic Morrison. Uko Pimwa Takwan and Importama. A Hono Butuo. I don't sweat ye. Vision Uko Pimwa. Vision Fuakatia. I'm on sweat ye. Supporter singing. So far, so good. Yan Shia Jebetimako. Okunuma Day. Papa. And your mapa kwai, I'm with the former Kabakwa, I'm with me and Tia. Emrene Kwanako, Akabe, Simam Yenupe, 88 minutes, and I bought Sima, you're watching. And I bought our first toss minimum. Paraguay 0, France 1, Paraguay and ever home. And our France, I bought away. Philadelphia Stadium, live commentary 24. It's your humble sports commentator, France for the club on Sabri. 0537232967 Odeba making kind of the amount and now above water my cheap power papa sports water don't just play dominate Vim energy drink Vim day inside alive soap fortune spread Lawson focus technology omu nina tetri and now I'm going to kase no kuna my day born in France I'm not channel opa mikano abeti bono pia opa mikano wa jamu da mani goalkeeper Adema France we you born tetetin pono atra ana sentiment du center sakuye Paraguay for na you born fa bedo pamikano biom Paraguay for pimbona saye Paraguay about shot ha Eka de Daniel.
1: Inti my friend in France on be person be control game no, but one thing also money say whilst they are controlling also moon to me make sure say BBI accurate or and yes and I say a mistake be one this dying embers of the game no. Paraguay for bit me a capitalize was no their punishment. I think say me who a branch a friend Mbappe say ball no born is see after so she go no as a why reluctant be no person for born in your keche. This is the moment as a leader who keep you team need together and I'm making sure say move it me who the team and yeah fiance about be keche now why it's any we opponent nay focus on doing what is important. Oh goals are also undo oh golden boots be also one jay oh team be maybe more goals be. Can you do that? Than say be all tries or they born in the ketchup. But team and friend Paraguay, they need to be a little bit patient. Maybe they can find an equalizer.
0: Referee 10 minutes and atoso. Sima Makumako do and a referee atoso. Bibibe time Pima Bana. Asusa Bibibe free Nazareth Aba and then you may Adiama Paraguay Fono. Emre and then Crabria and a bit matre. Yes, senior year and a Oni amaga eshaswa anabe hu amaga oho oni panyi ba kona so widium enti paragwa fo no omo priaso metimatika no France fonse ya ma

0: Into that I'm with much and Michael Lise and now Kunu pa Daniel
1: and to share give him out to me say I feel I was sure we'll give him because see I gave him maybe into his to me Baba J Bon now with me a breaky lines in it says any oil and now with me I control tempo now my team senior me catch up with you. I say oh Lise dear, he's the creative player or the magician for the France national team at the moment. Into all the time behind so noon to me in click here team no attackers now you're more breaker. Auntie, send your good neighbor out to me with me in your freedom, no expression, which is a very good thing for him.
0: Jean Toisso live commentary and now Kopima Joa on where Tetri Papa Pony Aima Omu Tetri Joa Oma Bajuma Papa promise and so account Omina Tetri Ama and there production of Elguswa Kosu Yakama Bonnie train your Pamikano and there will boom your papa coach in the wolf share. We are worst stage. We are member, baby. Adrian, member.
1: I think that no, I dear about quite the way I say some of your coaches in one thing or some motions as a coach. Yes, you might want to defend, but the question is, who defend it? Now, say maybe some plan, maybe say, shower. How do you respond? Some plan B, I won't time who from this type of defensive coaches because I no mind is a defending and one a ultimate, but I know your ultimate. Besides, how will I respond? How will I now arrange my team to go for the plan B? This type of things, the World Cup, where are they? This, I would think that going forward, the coaches need to match your side here and more because he looks frustrated. That's only solutions to questions that France asks Chris here.
0: Daniel Odro, very fantastic guy. A boy, Juma, Bonnie Crachek, checking a club on our Sutapi, on Usubano. Ultimus and also Yena Diano Yena Jumano Kama Sabi Bias Mitima Koya Dama Aya France National Timno Unsa di Aya Desadio Anasi Desadue Obamono on also by Bema Pressure Sana and now Dina Penalty Maclean Bappe Adi Atra Amatra Timikasaye Daniel.
1: Yeah, France national team. The music is just me catch you say. So a team be a own. So collective ne craft feel it craft na. Omo was a quality ne bit me abo mama at any game na round. And this is a clear example of it. Such a match. We say it has been nice. Oh, more goals. But say more goals ne ma unya sa space na. Then be na bit me. Me catch you. Yeah, comment me catch you say. Baby, a France team. They need to show a clear particular attacking way. On person mu use. And our team, a branch of friend, we are by our have a show, and to me, a more advantage as this year or more to me the control game. So, I think it's a very good thing and a good confidence from such a player.
0: Jean Toisso, Okuna, my thing, Adama Paragua for you see, I for 10 minutes now, referee to Sono Yabomu and 4 minutes, and Yabo Okuna, my day, Jules Kunde, and Ada Femiana. Hey, where did I be? Nah, baby, I don't know Sabo, and you're on a well so known.
1: And you're hoka, and you're hoka.
0: Players, be kumunipo. Jules Kunde, Wasone, Eddie America, Baba. And now, Rafino, with John and S.E., Papa, Ultimate Proud by Players, no make jar. I'm on my bench, no make jar, go keep on a back home. Bench, go keep on a no yanka, crown, go be rapid, so. Paraguay 0, France 1, 5 minutes and they have about 10 minutes no more. A chance for Paraguay, a chance to be France for a crab on the 4 and 10 times. So, clearly, Mbappe went to come up on the Paraguay. Paraguay for the bonnet, Paraguay for the break, papa. On Jose Canelli, a chance for Paraguay as goalkeeper. Hey, she, who did you grow? What's the best shape, papa? Hey.
1: I think the team are a friend in France and that's why we are complacent because from what I'm seeing from what they are doing now, they are being complacent and now my game now physical because what's your opponent they can give some respect to the opponent but I can say bono no more bono. It's like as some the dia grobi and BB and yes I know now my agitate and I share Paraguay for me before I think that they need to give more respect to them and then focus on making the most out of the game than say if you almost try some be you.

0: Na chasa and that clear in my chances so onyane de ano ya din daniel
1: oh missy
0: clear chances
1: ah in my pepa was say such chance we a free ball punk branch friend in my pepa to me a show hona wa ba ma keeper na chi wa bo first one keeper na chi rebound samba no samba ma keeper na chi bi oh and na de say penalty ni de branch friend in my pepa na de me wa mba show ni bi kra
0: Jean Twasso live commentary store Paraguay 0 France 1 0537232967 Ubet me Eddie Message Abama King Kandema Nemo Mikok Swaka said Rexona for attack 3 Papa choose Rexona choose protection that moves with you Wulaki trying to get one of the Nikasia Star Cement Ghana Limited and that's Star Cement Limited Electroland Ghana Limited Quans Estate Kiss Condom and Strawberry Jar Run Lottery Tabia Takum Focus Technology Lawson Fortune Spread Alive Soap Vim Energy Drink Ukopma Sports Water Rush Energy Drink Pepsodent UMB Bank Bigo Energy Azar Paint Vena Water and a Betano Woman United 3 10 minutes now referee to Sono Yababa and Wachi Anissa Daniel
1: Well, I think we for no Paraguay for no, and so I started in making some threats be at the man France for no. I think say bebo testing American France for no, so I'm more careful because one goal there in cash. So Paraguay for no to me, ethic pass a goal ni sisi. I bet me I extend the game. Nite also more money in that hole. Now say I no who come abuana we try ni ti preko. Ni am fiance ababet danger one ofa huna shower. Don't serve a big goody. This year, Paraguay, a corner kick, but goalkeeper Mike Mignon. I had yes, I will save you. Bono,
0: we at your bar, Edward HR Papa, gentle guy, very disciplined. I see great job, what you for? Great job, multimedia HR Bakwa, upper sports, Papa. Also, your comment in the life, Jean Twasso, live commentary, media, no D4. 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
1: Kylian Mbappe na I think say in as much as o put here for the person show bibi I feel say you could have done more than the display I want my and then because as a player there you need to be there in the moment
0: Jean Twasso live commentary. So Paraguay 0, France 1. Kylian Mbappé nya board the 9 FIFA bonus so we are not sorry. 10 minutes ni abomu 9 akawo be ani tata ka krebi pe. Nice ani nyina sia ni tata be adua 9. So far so good. Paraguay 0, France 1. Nyankopo adom na adom dom ni yetin koma on the 7th July Tuesday. I am a birthday. The happy birthday in advance to me myself. Yezu Radebay Bonne Crop Paraguay. Omade Bonne Pa Naso France for Sambachi Kylian Mbappe Kill Debbie on here a deserve doing Naso ya jibone finisa refisa bone ya foul eh and not your boy with the answer I done in Toko.
1: Bono, I think so. And yeah, dear, make us a swing you hope because team my friend in Paraguay. No, as a team, when you are down, you don't show frustration, you need to make sure say you show professionalism and only try to try as much as possible. So, bit me, I equalize it. But from what they are doing, I say almost person more my emotions, ni moment take you over. This is not football, play the ball, try and then create some chances. Once you're able to achieve the chances, no, and on a winner,
0: Rafi. What are you concerning now, Banavia? Rafi, what are you concerning now, Banavia? Our Philadelphia Stadium, France, are true to the quarterfinal stage. Paraguay 0, France 1. Mount Simon Timor Sibiaba pitching so. Paraguay for your number by your papa. Internal. Yeah, the offer I toss me on in and sweat me at the apart Paraguay 0, France 1. France are qualified to the next stage of the tournament. Ye kwae ho aba ye ba na ye se ye ntie wembra ye ba na ye se ya ba prepare chire kama kama Daniel Odru e wa hanamo.

0: Entino, yam proper china, yam fancy. 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Emuyadin, Paraguay, omentimi, uncommon in France, etima qualified to the next stage of the tournament.
1: Yeah, I think so.
2: I can see Nankasomba Beshas, you know, Naya Kayana Abemunu, because Team IFN in France, they looked the favorites. They were the favorites right from the start of the whistle course. Omuno Mushu said they wanted to have a go in the game. And I think so. Kudos to them. Congratulations to them. Also, we to make a copy more quarterfinals. Now, I wish you all the best. Team IFN in Paraguay, there. You can say, Nipa Beye, Biwan Beye, Nina, and Baby Oma Beduno, so Mabo Mom. You will be saying the future and they can cross where they are.
0: And we are Daniel Odro and I'm not in Kanamenfa. I see that my abuwa for almost so yes, my the commentary no so no. It's me at the bro. I'm a bibian so it's me koye. Razona say me can't you say pebi na to u pebi na otoa and also be to me abuwa ye pa ama won so no. When you et me at ye pa say choose protection that moves with you. Now I say who to suit Resona and obey to my boy Emma who just who Pia Bont who the Vim bin heading a qua bonte Ama Bibianson et me Akoye Fishomet Aquina Pebby. Now and while focus technology say Opa or Makatia say home appliances Bibia Sabi to me Akabi say Yabana say LED lighting, solar system, smart lamps, fans, say ceiling fan standing for Bibiano who call Makatia or also omit me Ama Unsakabi iron ni kettles Ninano. 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
4: David the Bonroom, Emma, whom it to free so Muno. Senia David the Bonroom, Emma, whom it to free so Muno. Senia Israel Fono Etonium, Editra, Jericho, Fashion, Usia, Timmy Bubugu, Yeno. Sana DJ promise a bow on Yuma. Or how be to me Froso? A man ye be to me Froso. Wakuma to me Tow Yem. Why in the Timmy Bonroom say Emma Osronia, say Edgy to me say a ye. I'll promise. Baya nyum na fa yen ko bo sha asase ne so.
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6: Baby gospel down bonus say come on.